say person send 100 person send 200 person send 500 and now the audio no say be a dey chia na meet me send the family number no it's my personal number offer CC I me student meet me no nkasa ti the kind send the seed no me wie pe no afre me na me no akasa and now the all send the seed we are test within to the same number test your name say my name is ya no achese so you sent your seed and now you sent your contribution me am afre I'll call you me am afre why and the open source send person number 0249 0249 97 22 33 0249 97 22 33 0249 97 22 33 3 3 Nyankopon shira no nyo kese na oma ensuye ewo enepa a woye itu wa obe send bia no uya send the WhatsApp eh hey, no send a text message to that same number what's your name and I will call you back. Let's support, let's build a place Emma Nyankopon and Crawford. Na men mi se Nyankopon obeshe ni hon eni mo nyam 0249 97 22 33 0249 97 22 33 0249 97 22 33 0249 97 22 33 0249 97 22 33 0249 97 22 33 0249 97 22 33 0249 97 22 33 0249 97 22 33 0249 97 22 33 0249 97 22 33 0249 97 22 33 0249 97 22 33 0249 97 22 33 0249 97 22 33 0249 97 22 33 0249 97 22 33 0249 97 22 33 0249 97 22 33 0249 97 22 33 0249 97 22 33 0249 97 22 33 0249 97 22 33 0249 97 22 33 0249 97 22 33 0249 97 22 33 0249 97 22 33 0249 97 22 33 0249 97 22 33 0249 97 22 33 0249 97 22 33 0249 97 22 33 0249 97 22 33 0249 97 22 33 0249 97 22 33 0249 97 22 33 0249 97 22 33 0249 97 22 33 0249 97 22 33 0249 97 22 33 0249 97 22 33 0249 97 22 33 0249 97 22

0: 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Ewaburi Prayer Mountains. 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Fasting and prayers. Ewaburi. Ti baby bi obi ara me pacho. This is your program. We nya sori bia program. Ye nyina ne yekokoshie akobo mpaye. Ti baby bi ofri baby a. Udu Madina na fo eburi ka. 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Na ne o maba. Eburi prayer camp. Me tun sa dia fro. Upe so ba retreat me di kan fre ne enchro within because yema of free registration any free accommodation. Se de be your baby do ho na yesisi o dan na obi bi aye kama. 18 part of a number no. Number ne 0244. And no need the registration for the retreat. Number near the year registration for the All Believers Retreat now. 0244-965336. 0244-965336. 0244-965336. A National All Believers Retreat. Ewaburi Prayer Mountains. National All Believers Retreat. Ewaburi Prayer Mountains. National All Believers Retreat. Ewaburi Prayer Mountains. God bless you. Stay blessed. Stay connected. Mijawama. Apostle Paul Oko Hackman. IDPM. Name Pastor Dua Tuaso. On your case, come and see you. God bless you. Promise Dubate for the support. May I say bye for now.
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Apostle Cosby, God bless you for divine grace. 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I'm a Safwaye International Deliverance Prayer Ministry. Me jidi se adoma bo adomo so amwa no pay. 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Ma be fa me no manema. You can call me on this number. 0244-427-428-008. The number again. 0244-427-427-428.

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In the studio, should we have Pastor Akwando, Abraham Akwando, the old soldier. 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We have Lion in the house. 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

0: 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Grace can increase and grace can decrease. But God will never take the grace. Nyamedi Adoma Wadiakane Kuntebu. You were a Kubun Kunta. Medi Adomu Mao then out the air. Sika Domono de Hede. I want far to monode yede. And was ran o de yede. Ikubu unkunta mako mako. And unti, and I was a dumbi and yamedia tomono, as I wish I see. Messi, it's easy for you to receive grace, but it's not easy for you to maintain. It is easy for you to receive grace. Try na only when you buy Benya Domoko, Sikadom, and so be woody here. Only one and Yammy Manga Dom and Commissaire Ayaresa to me dear. Then she be an Anya Papa. Aya can go Genoa. It is listen to me. I do Piara and Yammy at Domono. You need to maintain and sustain the grace. Ejina woso. Nyame be mawa ejina woso. Sentina last week me chira wose. Adom ba onipa so a yetete adom. You need to be under someone and the person need to train you. Go through process. Wanga wanya adom nyina in the Bible. To be under authority. Madika Makachro. Grace attracts good things. Grace also attracts evil. Ebi awunya antema. 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Both spiritual and physical. 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There is a levels in the realms of the spirit. It is a domona yadi a domon. So when you are a dominimu ya. So when you are a dominia, wait and let them train you. Go through the process. So you can handle it. 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Are you getting me? 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Hwe obetumi acha wo ka na wo ko ato atwere. I'm telling you. What they were near, just say, Hachawaka, and soon you feed it. But what was that one name? So you need to be under training. Jafta Munina, David Munina, Joseph Munina, they went through. Elisha, they went through. Moses, Okobi. 40 years in training. When God called Moses, Moses was 40 years. He went through training 40 years. Only Yamen until 40 years. Are you ready, my brother?
1: Yes.
0: You need to go through training. It's not easy, Osofo. We have so many types of grace. But grace is a grace. But Paul said, what woman the man of Makuma concern your pay? Now, baby, Sam said, Papa, and then a man grace in the conform. Because the Bible said, we move from grace to grace. And don't want the woman who called him. The sick is that grace will protect you, grace will preserve you, it will protect your family. Nyamia domo da wosoa adomo na nya wonkoa obi ode ne ho bo adomo ti se perfume obi ode ne ho twitwi obi ara perfume ni scent na perfume e hunya we me chi apostle kono me former apostle kono that is grace. Baby, I would tell them, Biara, that the reason why Bible said, Joseph called 45 years, Ninia Menina.

0: wututu ye ene miye bia wo ye ama sa grace ne kofo best time the grace is there Moses, when the grace is at work you don't struggle
1: yes
0: sa adumo ye juma me don for omre
2: yes
0: adumo ye juma unye bibia easy ade na oton ayeto bibia be wure bi enipa jiu tu mu nipa do nipa jiu ministry tu the bible said yesu nya onyame enim adom no nya nipa ni so adom tie ni o nyame afre wo nyame sa da wo so nyame nimo na so sese nipa jiu tu eno so ye grace People need to accept you and love you. The grace in that was so, and this is a denial. That the reason.

0: mame ma dobe na nyakese the bible said according to act he said the greater grace is upon them all adom kese I pray for you
1: jesus
0: may the greater grace
1: yes, sir.
0: Rest upon you
1: amen.
0: Rest upon your children
1: yes, sir.
0: Rest upon your husband
1: amen.
0: Rest upon your ministry
1: yes, sir.
0: Rest upon your finances
1: yes, sir.
0: In the name of jesus,
1: jesus.
0: I decree one more time
1: yes, sir.
0: Let the greater grace
1: yes, sir.
2: Jesus
0: locate you
1: amen
0: hey baby obi bewunuhu
1: amen
0: etina paul bomb pae say radiate according to 2 Corinthians 16, 2 Corinthians 12, verse number 9, Paul said, Already, my bumpire, Nimir, and we say, you are Hawi, you are money, you are way from me. So, Already said, my grace is sufficient. I dominate also. Baby, you be the one who I dominate also.
1: Amen.
0: Baby, you'll be better on this side. I don't want to say it.
1: Amen.
0: Baby, you'll be better chasing. I don't want to say it.
1: Amen.
0: I will chase our best for it.
1: Yes, Lord.
0: Because we are talking about grace, the unmerited divine assistant.

0: ye grace. If you na ye si dan we si dan ye grace.
1: Amen.
0: There is a special grace that God I will die over your life. I pray for the grace to increase.
1: Amen.
0: I paruku patandiata. I konamandi mi a paruku tundi mi paya. I pray one more time for your life.
1: Yes, Lord.
0: Wherever you are,
1: Jesus.
0: Maybe you are in the hospital. Maybe I would die in Sabia. Would the fear so you are near the throne? May the grace of healing,
2: Jesus,
0: rest upon you now.
2: Yes, Lord.
0: In the name of Jesus,
2: Jesus.
0: Who died,
2: Jesus.
0: And the third day rose from the dead. I pray for you.
1: Yes, Lord.
0: May doors open.
2: Amen.
0: A dominion be a promise.
1: Yes, Lord.
0: A dominion saw yari.
2: Yes,
0: a dominion pejaw.
2: Amen.
0: Baby, I was yes, be a
2: Jesus.
0: Parandiata.
2: Jesus.
0: And then I be dear, my papa, no, Gabriel. As your time, you need to sing in the spirit with tongues. You need to communicate with God. Ayandi mi pondi mi kata yandu kuparunda haya. Oh my God. Yeah, yeah, yeah, yeah, yeah. 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Hey. Eti ozofo. I pray for people who are watching me.
1: Yes, sir.
0: Hearing my voice.
1: Yes, Lord.
0: In the name of Jesus.
2: Jesus.
0: May the grace of God rest upon you.
2: Amen.
0: I said, may the grace of God rest upon you.
2: Amen.
0: May the grace of God find you.
2: Amen.
0: In the name of Jesus.
2: Jesus.
0: Minimum yaufem.
1: Yes.
0: Minimum yato.
1: Yes.
0: Mesu atumuninti.
1: Yes, Lord.
0: Ube, it's not easy for you to maintain. Why? Number one, I don't want to attract any mammy, you know. And Tina, I don't want to glide to the case of Gritia. He's talking about charm. Now, at the same time, I don't want to so attract evil. Why? Last, me Katina was saying, in Penufosa, a Nissan, your son, Takarache. Because grace would make you stand tall. Grace will beautify you. I don't know Greek literature say a man who is fair, it adds something to your life. Now, say the other fair, you will be a person. The other fair, you will be a person. Obey. But what am I saying? My name Grace Ukwa Ukura de. But Grace attract.
1: Amen.
0: Grace a charm.
1: Yes.
0: Try. Number two, at the same time, maybe you are a pastor, you are a prophet, you are evangelist, you are listening to me. So far, grace in the house. Nyame the grace ma for a purpose. Nyame the adoma. Say, be binted on them. Nyame va dum makwa. Nyame di adum bi amam.
1: Yes.
0: Sa adum no adi amam no be na musu age ayarefo.
1: Yes.
0: Esa ne wanga bonsam. Jesus say. Yasra me ngose.
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0: 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I'm telling you, Yamis a bit done so, and you're being phobia and I said, and you know, Yari or Yarn and yes, you. A yas one day. Yamis for the grace in the man that was sent to our botai. 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dee brother Now Romans it says. Now the word Greek in Greek, the reason why I pause my pet Greek in Greek in a pie pie pie sim. A yeesem. Ne ye asemunim we are yet. Now, Romans it said. 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
0: 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You are not a normal person. You are abnormal person. Because you have been to me yet, you have been to me. Baby, you have been to me and you have been to me. You have been to me and you have been to me. Because of the grace. Baby, I will tell you. Now, what is the meaning of disobedience? As one day. Disobedience means to refuse or neglect to obey. So, what's a man? Minya. Mintie. Mayed yamepe. But the Bible said, Onipa pay you wo. Now, Onyame pay you kwa. Aniasungi. Now, listen to me. The first death. That is called spiritual death. Separation between you and God. The Bible says, Adam, could you do your banner? Or see me who is it? Name that idea. Because when you're missing, I said, that would be no one. I'll be so. Adam, be my well. Minira is talking about spiritual death, the separation. Oh, I don't know how to explain. Unin ya min temati. Eti nyame ba edin trum. So ba besra Adam and Eve. I say, Adam, where are you? Nete se, where baby nyame position? E hode nyame ba e. 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
1: Na ba e kushe.
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0: Adam ben a wishi mohor. 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Me kwate. That is spiritual death. Communication at. 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That is spiritual death. Se obi wa ni nyamintem tia eye ne tebis obesa kwasore of a bible ko anoda o kinka bible anoda. 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Why? Because the spirit is not there and the grace have been decreased. Mudafu tie me. 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Are you a slave to Christ or you are a slave to Satan? Me bisa. It's a near maybe a wee enti. Men can ya mea dube dao so soon, but it's not too late. What was the word sin? C-S-I-N.
1: Yes, I'm true. Who do you want?
0: Oko Greka. Vano, Hamatano, Kanamji.
2: Hamatano.
0: Another one.
2: Hamatano.
0: Hamatano means to miss the mark. Wo mark and one. Away your one. Away your tie. I say, not near one guru, not tie you will go on my name with him. Okay, say Christopher and Amoko, there's a mark on us. And I say, you miss the back. It's a bit more because of sin, they are sin. They have missed the back of God, of Christ. They have missed it. They have missed the goal. Number two, to miss the goal. You have missed the goal. What is the goal? Yes, Baba Wuma Yem. Obe Wiso Baji Yem. Yes, Unanisu Adi Winise. Yen Yena Baba Heaven. That is the one aim and one goal. Into heaven, you miss. You miss it. Yeah, Quatama. If I say heaven, Quatama, when I'm talking about it, oh, miss it, Quatama. So, number three, you miss the way. A Quana, yeah, they quiet, but I miss it. Oh, they are born in na we ye na ye wo de obo wa me se wo ti asori de mu so wa yira. I'm telling you, you can be a bishop, you can be an apostle, you can be a prophet, you can be an evangelist, you can be a woman's leader, but you miss the way. Why I miss the way? Because number one, I am in the sin. You miss the way. It might be not that way. It's your uncle for the bump on that one. So, what did they make up? What just saw them so bad boy in front of your papa and the call? I didn't he missed the mark. Number four, you missed the target. I'll get them and teach you for you to understand certain things. In Kanyeme Bua, who be jaye? Susum, who be jaye? Who tell the American? You stop it. Me and I'm a demo, me and I'm a demo. And let me tell you, you miss heaven. God will never consider you. I'm telling you the truth. Stop the sin. Jai the away, I'm never the woman. Proverbs 28:13. Bible say. Ni okata ne fun mi so so nya propro ni okano jai ye behu ne bobo sa wo be jai wa kuma mu nyina ma urade na wa pa wo weti ni wa gache urade se urade ai kuma mo ba o konya nkopo ani wo nya nkopo o behu bobo sa na ba fe John 1:9 Bible say say

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Leave that sin because Nyame Bamboro and your communion where moon awo. Communion one is a token of the spirit. Utida Megan, Jinazam 91 or senior Tinasuru. But let me give you one insight here for you to understand the word of God. Colossians 3 verse 1, Bible said, Yewu, ni edi yankwa se Kristo mwa kose nyankupo mu wosoro. Inti yeshu shedye wosoro. Listen, ana Psalm 91, ni watinasoro. Inti yentu mintinasoro, bra. Yewu, nemo honu se, yeji yesu dia. So who tie me now when you yes you be brezo wa one if our woman had the beton pessing a meboa won't me men quasare media me jim pie body bet me fa yes on poa wadada so you need to give your life to him brother is not too late sister and catch it God is giving you another chance. So number one is talking about disobedient, that is hapakua. 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

0: Thessalonians 5 verse 19. 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
2: That's right.
0: And now when I'm old, and you're soon soon, and you're soon soon, it is soon soon not to me, dear, with your baby. 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Do not see, and do me, Jan, because a jabbing at all, because I said a Leviticus guy. I say, Mamma, my agenda, Leviticus

ɛno nti na ministry no wo so bia wo dia ba wie ɛne obi a wo anya boro nsam number 2 to reduce to reduce to or sirens in na fit okay let me take it to reduce and to siren say what ya dear na so Adam, baby, I said, Deco, what is so? You have reduced the fire, you have reduced the grace. After two, oh, man, I did. And sorry, oh, man, I did. Oh, Casa Bibinsi, I did. Where we did you award them? Where we did you grace him? Number 3. In effectfulness. Yes, I've been in effect.

0: form a jo ti se ni aya soja be de birimbi no bi eso so de ni se be je de dubo a obi a tu bi di agro fetch now tmye number 3 to cause to cease burning to cause to cease burning ave oma ade ne nabi 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
1: that's right.

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1: Yes.
0: Eti obi wo ha. Eye aso ode ni. Give me cannot yes.
1: Obi wo ha, eye aso ode ni.
0: Wo ho mun je no, confess your own. 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The spirit trains you. And cry was a meco. And where I was in Mira, and D was in Mitty. A be a mouth fasting 21 days, 21 days, no, yes, 7 days in which I don't grieve. Madame, what you know about Pompeii?

Number 3. 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Quench. I say to cause to lose heat.

Wunti, or by Uko, whatever your Cassatro went here, Bemme, your Cassatro went here. What they are swan, this I won't be a word. Osofo, Yame Ban to Fidimusao Yenin Ho Yentia Kukumano. Because Babo said, Oba, Obe Cassatro, he will guide you, he will protect you, he will comfort you. I ask one thing. No. And then I just remember when there are certain things become familiar to you, and you may be a better familiar than a semi-crane, a man, a mecassa, may you call the bechem, may you call the watermassy. It's your offer spiritual instructions on finding.

0: ompa ye che na wo mpa na me hwe me ye training me the spirit trains me and can I know my bompa 6 hours that time kwa na me me yes of 6 hours a day 6 hours a day aya da da da da da da da da da sa mi 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
0: 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Let your heart be free so the anointing can be free. You can flow. 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
1: Yes.
0: Parana tu ni mikapa ya. 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He said, yes, you are under another reps. 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Lack of spiritual exercise. 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

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What to jab? 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

0: se in the apostle eh we are see that you know we are see how e pacho we are see no o how the dear ba na beba o Timothy you say e bring ni ko wi ya ani ma mu be ya din nyame asem e ya no kwe but grace no eni ya nam grace in ya nam team grace
1: grace
0: another one
1: grace
0: another one
1: grace
0: another one
1: grace
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2: yes
0: God is giving you another chance
2: yes
0: hwe nyame san bi pija ubi mu
2: yes
0: utie ase make ase metan fo ma woni nje na ma hwe ase ameso gonye hu niamma wo ya enye no ma woni mra ho so adia bo nsam suro eni se ye ni beba ye ho so when you come to your senses devil can never 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Yes, they can never torment you. 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
2: Yes.
0: Come back. 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
2: yes no
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2: jesus
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2: somitari?
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0: You catch your cry,
2: somitari.
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1: Legrada do Shabala Badaba, Yarada da da Baba Babo, Zemaka Baba, Legarada Lelebo, Shabraba, Halabaya, Yarada da da da da da da da da da da da da da da da da da da da da da da da da da da da da da da da da da da da da da da da da da da da da da da
0: Now listen. When you make your own coffee, and then Mpesa will be it. 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Now a numere yina bishia wa achimota. And a fire. 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
2: Yes, Lord.
0: We patch out a humbra simuba for wawa nonting or a back whenever. We use all it to dedicate and see. Now, Oba and Shu bottle water, bottle water. We'll be out there. Wasi insuo ni moja ene Yesu insuo and may God restore you on your one to offer me more deep directions. My number is 0244 0244 0244 0244 0244 0244 0244 0244 0244 0244 0244 0244 0244 0244 0244 0244 0244 0244 0244 0244 0244 0244 0244 0244 0244 0244 0244 0244 0244 0244 0244 0244 0244 0244 0244 0244 0244 0244 0244 0244 0244 0244 0244 0244 0244 0244 0244 0244 0244 0244 0244 0244 0244 0244 0244 0244 0244 0244 0244 0244 0244 0244 0244 0244 0244 0244 0244 0244 0244 0244 0244 0244 0244 0244 0244 0244 0244 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
1: Thank you, Jim FM.
0: 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Remember about the Fata Bumpai. 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
1: Yes.
0: We are come from.
1: We are come from.
0: We are better.
1: Yes, Lord.
0: And may we pray.
1: Yes, sorry.
0: Amen. And you pray.
1: Yes, sorry.
0: Let me do for.
1: But you know now.
0: And catch it what? Let me nipa.
1: Yes, Lord.
0: And catch it what?
1: Jesus.
0: Let me beg. Mama no hujia.
1: Yes, Lord.
0: I want you better. Baby, I will be ara. And fam. And a revival.
1: That's right.
0: In Kenya.
1: In Kenya,
0: God is going to restore.
1: That's right.
0: Your life back.
1: Yes, Lord.
0: Your ministry back.
1: Yes, Lord.
0: Your grace back.
1: Yes, Lord.
0: Your marriage back.
1: Yes, Lord.
0: God will restore you.
1: Yes, Lord.
0: I feel in your middle by your casino. It's my minutia.
1: Yes, Lord.
0: At your mountain, you over.
1: Yes, Lord.
0: Put your mobile phone. May the grace connect you.
1: Yes, Lord.
2: Yes, Lord.
0: May the grace open door for
1: yes,
0: you.
1: Yes, Lord.
0: Only for Casa Casa. And let me bomb by it.
2: Yes, Lord.
0: Yele wo to mi no wo de so
2: Jesus
0: e kasa gu mo ba fo wa
2: o
0: ma di gidi e beja
2: yes lord
0: o ra ye jira wa sem so kasa
2: yes lord
0: o bi biere le collection e link mo ate
2: Jesus
0: na wo se na mo bi so
2: yes lord
0: na tu mi me le jira ne na so
2: yes lord
0: o ra na mo

0: collect what ten and restore
1: yes
0: sir and restore
1: yes sir
0: and restore
1: yes sir
0: my man of basaso the could be your dear
1: jesus
0: true for you and no purpose continue to see mama what dance is da true purpose continue
1: who
0: was any one no one back
1: yes sir
0: is proper down oh jesus christ demo Adominanti, amen.
2: Amen.
0: Tematism. And our dream, yes, we were all night in Twitter. Tabacom 11, anyhow. Super so friend, Nabahubia. 0244 2894 84 84 0244 2894 84 84 committee 11. Udu 11 na Udu friend number the better. Yo, Tobe Johnson. Udu opa. Which has our call Apostle branch and I want to Mahona.
2: Come to 11 Apollo Hotel, Messer, and now we're all night at Chemota, Casua, Pukiase, Nisawam, Yachemota, Ni overhead, Legota, Nepato Mifri, Mimfio.
0: That's right.
2: I would tell my bone, Kayas and my Mifrim. 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
0: You're because it's here. 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

0: honhom biara ye yi firi ya kwam ye rebon pa se radio ni onya bedad Bishop Bianco Joshua chapter number 6 huh? Joshua Joshua Joshua chapter number 6 verse 1 come. Maybe are you doing no, life are you too serious when life becomes critical you have to be radical so we'll be catching them say we are home one we are see a woman people will use you to achieve their aim. You are not a candidate of Ohia. Joshua chapter number 6 verse 1. Here baby anyame nyame edi ebeduro. Bishop.
1: Baba said that Jericho die na watum. Na wa bram ano. Israel for nanim. Obi mfredi. Obi emfri mumma. Awurade ka kire Yeshua say.
0: O say friend say Israel for nanti.
1: Israel for
0: Israel phone inti. Israel phone inti.
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0: 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Bro phone de. Was Israel phone inti. Because of the Israelites. Apostle also de obi nya den.
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0: 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Afasuo bi a de wa bra bo no. Ebe to fo mu se den kim. 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Ebe to fo mu se den kim. Bishop, you will see what we're for crying. A better form said, hey, a king. Sit on your umpo here, and pound cost you up. A better form said, hey, king.
2: What is that mountain?
0: You can hear Kosho. There's a department with Transian or Bopo.
2: What is that name?
0: No, I am not doing, sir. For 2 years, you'll be so sad. Oh, my name is in the year. I said, Jericho, Pony, dear, yeah, yeah, yeah, yeah, yeah, yeah, yeah, yeah, yeah, yeah, yeah, yeah, yeah, yeah, yeah, yeah, yeah, yeah, yeah,
3: yeah, yeah, yeah,
0: yeah, yeah, yeah, yeah, yeah, yeah, yeah, yeah, yeah, yeah, yeah, yeah, yeah, tonight, a problem what one? Hey, a problem what one? A problem at all. A better form said, hey,
1: Tim.
2: Tim.
0: Yes, now, Yahele, you have promised. And the bishop, oh, if you be more. If you know, you be more, you're ding. You're too plum. The nipple good them. Nipple, are you lonely? Sister B, TM, why are you lonely? My baby friend, no cancer, me ba.
3: They say you are bombing, you can't.
0: They say you are my brabo.
3: What?
0: And you say me nibio. And you say I'm a man, I am paying for. Now, what they are.
3: What's that?
0: This is me, Kunu Nim, Ephraim. They say I'm coming. But me, 18, who are better from Mr. Mimra and the Yanum. Bishop, who ran it? You know, run it, them. Who ran the fridge in fridge in the crowd, 2 men, too? And Namni Niaman was a sebi kuradich. And Moya, Yamuni, be Conan Kunununsu, and it's a movie.
2: Has the Lord given you a word?
0: But why, young Kunam? What to me, Opro? On Unquan, what if you? We send the fear kakra. Now so to me got him. Because I was at me film on Temuha.
2: Yes.
0: Why not in the Babanko? And now we are so Christo Dinamo. Ankunama Bravo Biara. Your charm. Your charm. Your charm. Your charm. Your charm. Your charm.
2: Is there anything to ask for me?
0: And things are very hard. Yeah, yeah, me yanis I was say, we be in court, we be mad. Hey, I am man for so I na you can say. We be in court, we be mad. If you want your thing. Yes, obin timin to kwan. Obin timin ware. 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Tonight, ananana pay. 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Is that for Nitti? A day. Is that for you, Jomo? I woke up. That's a Jericho 40, sir. Is that for a conquering for Mudikano? I'm a Yamma Mon Faha. Maybe a combe Faha. Muso, Muso, a coin soon, Marcos Mukuro idiots. Somebody affairs with Chahu. Somebody get out to Tuano. Mama Asra for the Jaji Nasu. And he had too many Abram Bramano. Nadia Bram Bramano. And the Consum Consum Bram Bramano. Will be in Con will be in Ba. A Brabono Aye in Kobesi. obia nkoso asetane na ofro obia enkoyio nani won nani ade kaka na beka say we are managing
2: that he will do it.
0: Things are very hard amanfo enni boafo to be tifemua na boni anu odi.
4: Thank you my brother
0: na sika anu odi
4: me
0: me pesa me kachira woni say if you are your dean dodo wabra boma aye nyu dodo wabra boma aye aye aye aye dean dodo wabra bom bibi enu wa ekoso wa tonight is going to change. 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

0: ehia wo piara Ewurade emfa ma wo Ewurade emfa bambo so nko fa nto wo so na adwom no enko so nye kese I rest my case. No more the best any text message, any WhatsApp. Any other video you show. I have 024-3368-145. 024-3368-145. 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
1: ni
2: ye de gum
1: ni al tum ni locks
2: because of Israel nti
1: can you imagine
2: accident ka urade say Joshua bo ho pae na urade ma na kwanchira o de be defeat wom And I do yam pipe bony up. Oh, yam pipe bony up, punch.
1: I'm
2: sorry, Waka. The Yarena Dawson, Ebeco, Ambagona Dawson, Ebeco, Wusika Sama Yabasano, Ebeco, Yano, Ebe, Yamisha, Ebe, Restore, and you may be a war, brother,
1: with Clement,
2: Radibama Wunsaka, or see Israel in tea.
1: Ah, Israel will be with times. Ah, come on.
2: If you want to walk around and come on, why you?
3: Ye didn't.
2: Ye didn't. Now, so we ye didn't. Ya brem.
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2: 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But see, as some of the shop can make crop if ye. 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By end, it is so.
1: Fit our hoko call ho. 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
1: Ema Can you see my papa?
2: I'm not here for say ya boa brew soon.
3: Ah, lock it.
2: And I dread the beer are locky.
1: Ah, Jesus.
2: Business not locky.
1: Macabre.
2: A human are locky. And then a radio beer.
1: Amen.
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0: 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Fanning in every panel should never go for more. It's a Yamba Pine out, Chamusia. 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What be a woman be around? Meet him when I'm a bomb pine and call. Apostle si promotion. 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Kase wo yeshu de no. 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
3: E wo yeshu
0: de no. E wo yeshu de
3: no.
0: E bra mi problem.
3: E bra mi problem.
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3: E bra mi passport.
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0: Wo biara.
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0: 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Vampire no. Something is happening. Something is happening. Something is happening. Something is happening. Something is happening. Something is happening. Something is happening. Something is happening.
4: Even if
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0: Yeshua said, "Who send it? Who send it? Who send it? Who offer? Who send it? Who offer? 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
0: Amen. 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
9: I'm going to
0: you. You're going to be a friend of me. I'm going to be
9: a friend
0: of you. You're going to be a friend of me. Microphone be about 20 years.
8: Already, yeah, that was it. What do you mean to your job? We'll be sure when, sir. I did be a sin. I dear a chin chin and nasi, a ma will be a brabo and speed. Ye bomb pious a man in jingu, na in shrip yet a yanadiano. Man in kofana, dear, a wuchi, says a demonti. Amen.
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0: Sunshine, baby, I will be at Adom 106.3 FM. To my dear, we say your friend, Rade Kasa. Monsieur your friend, say Rade Kasa. A program, I just said, Bussia, own to me, and BBS, say, Uti. I said, Tell me, Abraham, which I said, Rade Kasa. A program was, we know, baby, Pia, a wood baby of a Tibiano. Yes, yes, yeah. Yes, yes, yeah. Yes, yes, yeah. All right. And there was a chair, papa, papa, papa, papa, papa, papa. So for Levenstein, Michel, where? All right. I had 106.3 FM, a radical sergeant, my dear, soon I was dear, my dear, the bro, if you're a beer, my chinomian, a 1 hour program, I was soon for me in the Ufureta. T. Messi, a radicassa, a radicassa. You might know, I say, a radicassa, and Vanna. I will for free, more fap him, no one so pan say, where your brother Israel folk for so many years, Yankupon or Mountain in it, no more a dim kugu, my brabu moa. No more said in Yama Conwa and Kuyi Vermomo. And Tina umqua dross so umbetting Yankuponi. Yami shas, yes, sir, Obe Casa. Then Yami Casas or Monte. And the Bible said, now Bantia, a friend of Samuel. Sabre no ocean in Fiapa, Winnia, no table, when you bay the age between baby 12, 15, and what sorry them all. And they win ye be. Nay, win ye be. Win ye be. Say, say, a Christian nipper, I say, Madame the Honorable, two denomin, but that's all them all. Or tell so them was so the hoko. Bible said, was soon. Small swan say, Nidia, and said, or cock could see, see, I saw. Or should be packed canny and money, dear. A dear cania, cania no yan yammy cania, cania crom crom. A holy light. And now, when you had the opportunity to serve, teams, when your opportunity to serve, and now, or no court, no crow, crow, crow, a be papa, a year, a you know. Sa, na bra, what da or no. And trust him, say. The other young men, too, that were there. Also, dear, I'm crying on papa, a soft one, to the much of food, not Yeah, woman dear, castle for dear dear, and straightforward. That's why my brother born in the Subana and Sani. The Bible say, Yankupon shall see, say, Obe Chap Comfort Fro. Now, Sani, a banny man, so, and Oma Bejuma. Go ahead and mine, and the old woman, and which any idea woman, a hano. The Bible say, or shall see, na a bay, or by them, or by baby, or no upon that car, no, a war. Bible who's a brand here somewhere, or thou. Ne papa wo fi kama ewo if a hill country Ephraim Raphidim wo baby da baby papa da say a him fan a papa more than the house of God a him fan a papa more than the house of God as when you be kasa no kasa sofu na kose me ba so na so kasa me mra no na be serious be Betrayal, no, I permit you know, I say, apart from so, so, no, so for Cassa, and as apart from so, so, Castle, a dear Bum, and now continue, I mean, a dear Bum partner, a year more serious. 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And any young cabbage catcher, say, as a Brantiano, on Pedruma, as a Brantiano, you can say. 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One would you back row? 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Father, we give you praise. We lift your
1: name, O Jesus. Already another pay.
0: No, say Cabra, Shara,
1: Bower, and Tontum, Epicha, Raga, Shara, and County, and I say, and County, what domino vessel power?
0: Shanda,
1: and another pay
0: to Red Bass.
1: Yeah, yeah, so, yeah, you to me, so, yeah, yeah, so, yeah, you pass, yeah, yeah. I want to move. We give you all the glory, Lord. We give you all the honor. We bless your holy name, O God. We say glory and power be to thy name, O Lord. If it has not been by your grace, if it has not been by your mercy, Lord, if it has not been by your faithfulness, O Lord, in our lives, we might not know where we have been by now. We give you all the glory, Lord. We give you all the praise. And we give you all the adoration for what you've done in our lives, O Lord. For what you've done in our family, for what you are doing, O Lord, and even for what you're about to do in the life of our listeners, O Lord, in our nation, Ghana, Lord. It is by your grace and your mercy. Madushirian Tabahaye, Masuria Kabanderia, Rendini Mado Sayata, and Indian Tarabasuri Kataya. We thank you. We thank you, Lord. We thank you. Who is like thee, Lord, in all the earth? Who is like thee, O Lord? Among all the gods, there is none like thee. In knowledge, wisdom, miracles, O Lord. In power, Lord, there is none that we can compare to thee, O Lord. We honor your name this morning. We glorify your supremacy this morning. 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
0: In the name of Jesus.
1: Yes, Lord.
0: Adam 106.3 FM. And First Samuel chapter 3. And mature situation. Now, Bible said, "Omo chiri on because they were not hearing the word, the voice of God." 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And God decided to visit His people. 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
2: in the name of
1: Jesus mabunu bi se samwe se na urade sakan ya mompa e kado sa
2: ba ta pare Why are they a fool like it? 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

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I'm a man, I'm a man, I'm a man, I'm a man, I'm a man, I'm a man, I'm a man, I'm a man, I'm a man, I'm a man, I'm a man, I'm a man, I'm a man, I'm a man, I'm a man, I'm a man, I'm a man, I'm a man, 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

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In the name of Jesus, any project of the enemy concerning our rose, any the project of the enemy that have been projected on our ways, Makota da Bo Shadabaria, Lika Bo Shadabaria, we pray, O Lord, any accident be programmed by the enemy on our highways, on every road, Makota da Baba, we sprinkle the blood of our Jesus Christ on every road, so we set any accident and we pray to all schools, O Lord, may your power dominate, O Lord, may your wisdom dominate in every school on our land. 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

I'm going to go to the hospital.

0: family life software ji family life eh eka family life wa your immediate and your external na me come you nyina bom na immediate and external cultural nyankopon say ni boy kutrim na kuntuhwa zo be 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
1: sare
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1: oh my god
0: urade ba sare ye bo sampai la da
2: la ba bari ada da ba ne bari ada da ba bari ada da ba ne ada ba in the name of jesus
3: father we pray for
2: you
3: before you dismiss

0: said the woman can cook with the energy, said the voice.
1: Sanity. Because what one call behind. Send the one word and walk away.
0: Sir,
1: say a tear, you don't know. I say, send me two voices. That's a man calls off for Ness or send me bow and tell me who was a maiden.
0: But
1: I'm a tear,
0: sir.
1: And Nidia, I'm a demon. Madame, somewhere where you saw was in the day. Eddie Afremi. And he said, yes, so many uncle Poma, when you go home again and Cassa. Or be fire and penny for Nakasade. And there was a same and pen for Cassatan. Yet was city and massam. Because someone I know was city and my area. When you go from every soon.
0: That's it. So I just said, my area and can you mean you should bear the ground what to say, Miss Coco down was it or fra Cassa, Sasamity, and as a woman who care, a man at Twimica to Isaac Nelson.
2: Asem kakra meets me a can't fast some more issue in here. There is a word that you can say God his love the sinner but hate sin. So what it means is that if you hono mo na oteno. Me yesu say na eli mba na wo hono na otanyom. Me yesu say na onyom ya fine pa but the suni ban bi na omoda na di no o make sure so yi ne hu efiri mu. Wa mo sabra ni bi. 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
0: Te wo ho. 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Patrick Jan.
3: Yame very sensitive. If you are not careful, you miss the voice of God. Because sene e kanu na yame ne fre no so na ohu se nsonsoni e da yame ene early voice in intem sene na minya ne kanu because no otis ende ba kopen abrini abrini na oti e wona so. And just say, one year careful any Yankopon and Nantia. And how can we hear the voice of God? 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
0: your. Hey, Patrick.
3: I've been here, man. 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
0: All right. That's it, Papa. That's Uber Cabin House. I better see a can. I didn't have a so can't shut up.
1: But when I was a mechanic, I say, I'm not Bibian in your city, Emma Nipa, your nomadic, your nominum.
0: Yeah.
1: Now you're shot on my namo.
0: Yeah.
1: Not yem, yenny, yem, mem, beom.
0: Yeah.
1: The only be no more, or share my namo, number two. And then in the year, now we follow up. We had a cyber wall.
0: I'm sure I had 106.3 FM, First Samuel chapter 3, the Abom Pire, but here Cassa F2 is Wumwa in ID 304. Samuel Isaac Nelson said, not Eli Mano, not someone you may find, but no Subano, not Nidia when you be. But you know, in TVS, you know, infra a domino, infrani baby, and two anamumbi, water home, a year. And Patrick Jan, and the Susone DSB, then what in Yanko Pony, so between Yamini and a year, Elinino, better than one difference in woman. Any panic is Ben. Ben are over to me. All right, and NTM was so ready to him say, Yankopon, Quafone, Yamim, my nominal in the city in Femma, maybe city I'm a owner, a ready before, so Emma, you can't hear what's your fasso. A ready Cassai or Cassano. I have had someone go, or my mooning in Anno, or when you're so fasso. There was here. 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
0: amen abusia ya di wasi Out here Isaac Nelson and out here Patrick John and Intia Wanka. We didn't do for real.

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On ten minutes now, on the moon. On my insuye. Ay, I don't want to know my pains so. Yo has him. And ya do manka in here. 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But in your moon, you know, and let me answer it. What's all ya, I do? And I would tea, I do 106.3. O senti also for a friend Adam. And in Anopay, Adam wa Adam so. And for mom. From grace to grace. Asum Jinka. You may day yesterday say a brand new swan, na asum. A brand new swan, na asum. 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I'm going to ask some. And to Facebook, I don't want to 60.3 on Facebook. Now, when you ask some, so far, I'm not so incredible. 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I mean, come. I mean, you are loyal to us and also to God and to Adam FM. So, Mama Zephyr, Bimpong, God bless you. 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

venture ma'am, Bishop Dr. Uzo Ansana, me venture ma'am, the moderate of the General Assembly, right, Reverend Abraham, and now Papa Kwachi, Papa, and Yasu Jin Council, as I'm in Chasu, ma'am, Papa Abuaji Dankwa David, the clerk of the General Assembly, Papa David, Abuaji Dankwa, Papa, and Yasu Jin Council. Is the man about the young man? Father is never away. And next month, boom, we are sure. Master, go in you. Now, my mother's dinner, I be true. I father's dinner, Mosha, mine, because Anna is here, and I thank I care. Join me on Facebook. You can bring maybe somebody celebrating his or her birthday. You can just send it here and then you mention and God will bless you. The other side is maybe an hour will be you. Yes, I didn't be away anymore. But so I maybe yes, I need to be a man. But I know what I am and what I am. You know, I'm a duma. I'm a busy me. I'm a yepe and I echo across international. Uba across and I may be baby. And so maybe like a co across. Ne papa, a few minutes or your bass ring. Tibet called bass. I saw them. And the Osea me fast stylish is so encounter stylish stylish they go. And the Emma, there's in Yamaka, we be a welcome. What me cramp up a wee and a missa to the old year cradle. I ever found a the moment may stream myself up with them for it is the key my end in the abamcho. My stream was a Yamaya duma and if he is a new week, more than a year and do so. They are called across. Across, maybe a singing iron and calling good jano. Now, am I yearning cause ye? To watch us say, Utimia, baby, I will be our Ghana, where we reach the baby, and we mean good ya, yamba, inia near the four, maybe like na now, you're going to cry, papa. Nanny may be crow across a lot of free parents in between and catch it into ye quay be who. Mankasa ever could be in Ibeco, Niacoboa, team members in Ibeco, Niacoboa. Now I be a command in Boucher, Mr. Mam. Once again, let's go and help our dear sister. Maybe Yami and Kaun, Omosika, Omosika, Omonga for your wardroom. Now what me say, Papa Ye, Yami, Inchlau, Eva, Kakumato, Yamero. 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Bible small way in yam by water and Bible, see yam by water. Eh? Say immediately, I mean, new pie wants some pan on their sending media. I was here, my only home pie. And from Bible near grow.

0: 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I am here to encourage you. I am here to motivate you. 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And quitters never win. Maybe I'll be a mumpai. 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
1: 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Ah, odia shenzo. I was the month of May, the month of May, the month of May. Yada wasi. 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I was Jesus Christ the name. Ye dima fa banka si yada wasi. Yesu yada wasi. 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I want them room ma bala kwa. 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

0: Debe bia na so boma bu, ese etri. 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Onyame ho. Let me encourage you this morning. I'm reading from Joshua chapter 21, verse 44 to 45. Joshua chapter 21, 44 to 45. The Lord gave them rest from all conflict on every side, in accordance with everything that he had sworn to their fathers. And not one of all their enemies stood before them in the battle. The Lord handed them all over their enemies to them. Wow. The Lord handed over all their enemies to them. And they would never want to have you in the answer.
1: Oh, yes, you did.
0: That'd be one to one. One man, sorry. Bible, you can't. And so, with me, just an idea. You see? And the Lord handed over all their enemies to them. When you never want to have you in the answer.
1: Amen.
0: Shila. When you never want to have you in the answer.
2: Amen.
0: When you never want to have you in the answer.
2: Amen.
1: Oh, yes,
2: you
1: did.
0: The Lord gave them rest from conflict. Eh? Unyami ma omohumi. Other version say, eh? God gave them rest run about. Joshua 21:44 to 45. My kind 44, nothing of me, Miss Missa. Then I find, yeah. God give them rest runabout. Do you understand rest runabout? Big community, actually, baby, a rest runabout. A fambia, and a mom rest. Another word for the rest is victory. May God give you victory. When you go left, victory. Right, victory.
1: Amen.
0: Forward, victory.
1: Amen.
0: Backwards, victory.
1: Amen.
0: Rest, run about.
1: Amen.
0: This morning, may you receive.
1: I receive
0: rest,
1: it.
0: Rest, run about.
1: I receive it.
0: Onyema mahumi afambia, baby obefambia. Onyema mahumi. Onyema pass baby afambia. Onyema mahumi. May God grant you rest run about. Rest run about. Rest run about. Rest run about. Baby Bia.
1: Yes, Lord.
0: Umanya rest.
1: Yes, Lord.
0: Wadwanya rest.
1: Yes, Lord.
0: Ukrinya rest.
1: Yes, Lord.
0: Urinya rest.
1: Yes, Lord.
0: Umanya rest.
1: Yes, Lord.
0: Ubanya rest.
1: Yes, Lord.
0: Wadwanya rest.
1: Yes, Lord.
0: Baby Bia.
1: Yes, Lord.
0: Yes, Lord.
1: Yes, Lord.
0: Yes, Lord.
1: Yes, Lord.
0: Yes,
1: Lord. Yes, Lord.
0: Yes, Lord. Yes, Lord.
1: Yes, Lord.
0: Yes, Lord.
1: Yes, Lord. Yes, Lord.
0: Yes,
1: Lord.
0: Yes, Lord.
1: Yes,
0: Lord. Yes, Lord.
1: Yes, Lord.
0: Yes, Lord.
1: Yes, Lord. Yes,
0: Lord.
1: Yes, Lord. Yes, Lord.
0: Yes, Lord.
1: Yes,
0: Lord. Yes, Lord. Yes, Lord. Yes, Lord.
1: Amen.
0: Oh my God. When you're a monk, you did. A fababia. No monk, you did. Utuquian, you did. O bank, you did. Utra play, monk, you did. Utra care, monk, you did. Oh, who did you cry among you? Rest runabout. Fatutum. Rest runabout. Babibia. Babibia. Rest runabout. Every now and then, we rest run about. One prayer to do. I said, "We need to go and make a grand stand. We must say, 'Team, we are shouting. We are shouting. We are shouting. We are shouting. We are shouting. We are shouting. We are shouting. We are shouting. We are shouting. From baby, no, I don't want to have one in a shell, monster. Yao, when you find that one, say,
1: I will yes to dim.
0: I will yes to dim.
1: Amen.
0: I want to pay ye.
1: And pay ye.
0: And cow on quite any more grass.
1: Oh, Jesus.
0: And must have the
1: answer.
0: The Bible says,
1: yes.
0: I don't want to jump up on no. I didn't deny the boy. Now you will ye. I don't know any more. I tell you, in the midst of our errors, we are not cutting so. Some say we are going to say we so. Show me the way. We are not cutting. We are not cutting. We are not cutting. We are not cutting. We are not cutting. We are not cutting. We are not cutting. We are not cutting. We are not cutting. I can't tell you. But I bring this one when you have a mama. My favorite friend from Canada, because not one of the good promises which the Lord had spoken to the house of Israel failed. All had come to pass. Tibio. Not one of the good promises which the Lord had spoken to the house of Israel failed. All had come to pass. Na nsamba akukura niwa nyame kan ye. Moshe ba akukura ni nyame she Israel for na amam. Ni nyina ebem. Not one failed. Ni nyina ebem. Anapai de nyame akafa ho biara. Me say ebebe wansa na wawu.
1: Awo Yesu dimu.
0: Want me say de nyame akafa ho biara no ebebe mu ansa na wawu.
1: Awo Yesu dimu.
0: Me say bo sha nyame sha ne ma. Promises of the man and man. Bible says, "Iko kura anto fom." Nini na bemu?
1: Jesus.
0: Nini na bemu?
1: Oh yes, Jesus.
0: Nini amia na waso fosu?
1: Jesus.
0: Adivo fosu?
1: Jesus.
0: Akachere u?
1: Jesus.
0: Nini akachere u waso demu?
1: Yes, Lord.
0: Ye preacher uti?
1: Yes, Lord.
0: Misi nini na la?
1: Oh yes, Jesus.
0: Ebe bemu?
1: Oh yes, Jesus.
0: Oh yes, Jesus. Ebe bemu? Oh yes, Jesus. Ebe bemu? Oh yes, Jesus. Iko kura anto fom. Iko kura anto fom.
2: Yes. Yes.
0: Bako kranto fomo.
1: Oh yes.
0: O se ni nina.
1: Nina.
0: Bo se nina. Me se Israel fo ni nina. Ni nina. Ebemu. O se odombe ko bo se asa fomo anko. O demu ko ye. O se ni nina. 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Ok. 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Na ne waka fa u humbia rano. Ebemu. Ewo Yesu Kristo demu. Francis. Hey, Francis, was a good morning. God bless you for the good work. God bless you too. Been point they say, watching you live from Achim. I mean, Francis, so as I'm a view, say, hello, good morning. I mean, Shabu, my mom, church of Barina, I mean, Shabu, what's between there? Say, Francis, what I was saying, greetings to Sister Frida of Christ family. God bless you, yo, Frida. Sophia Chow, I say thank you for how far he has brought us. Yes, thank the Lord. And Gladys said, Gladys, I say thank you, Jesus. Thank you, Jesus. Francisca, thank God for the gift of breath. And the family. God bless you. David, who did your papa? I said, Lord, thank you for another weekend. We are grateful. Set a tie, okay. Oh, Lord, over our months. Keep watch. Okay, God bless you. Who did your papa? And he said, oh, see, Nenya make country Israel for Ninina, Bakukra Antofum, Ninina Ebemu.
1: Yes.
0: Ninina Bemu.
1: Ebemu.
0: Ninina.
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1: no na si bidre. 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
1: 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Don't give up. man panic will be beyond a summer on Yamia camp over the month of May or the year 2026. Yemu. Say, we miss you, me pay down, obey warre, obey too quaint, obey woke, never be cost you yamon. Or so catch a bacuca heading, aunt of form.
2: Bacuca, I don't want them to say, Bacuca, aunt of form. 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
2: You can have a message. But you don't have the platform.
3: We don't have money to buy cameras. You don't have the platform, Papa. That's a word.
2: Yes. You don't have the platform. No puppet for you.
1: Yeah.
2: Eh? Merci, Sika.
3: Jesus.
2: Sika. And I know you call your papa, Nini, and Pimpani, Dr. Endes, and for this upon the birthday. Ah! And then I say, Sika. Nyambe tumi echira wa chira owie ne corporate say we see dan ya enkwala 600 bitumi adam school for 600 e bitumi adam empasisimu ira mu bi o sika nye may God grant you rest runabout.
3: Amen.
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3: yes
2: mumba bitna mumba dwuma na munye so munya ya na but I tell you, dear, I want you to make me pay any money so ye. 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
3: only rest.
2: Uwachu. 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It's not a pay bomb price of a day. 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
1: Oh, yes, you demo.
2: Eh, tell me a choir, Sabia Nacoche, Nanami Cope, Zan Quai Police Hospital, and Quadami Cota de Savi, now Shan Quala. I yarry. Oh, mammy, when you baby know, obesity pesa, my mamma was 30 days. Bossum Baco, on canon news, because we need baby over that. How can you get rest?
3: Papa, are you crow? Can you say so? Yare bi oho a wa bom pa ya bo abo unye ska ko hospital papa.
2: E bi oho an ka uko.
3: Nka ho ato.
2: Ahun. E bi oho an ka uko because e tene bi oho ahun. Me say uko to drum pa. Pharmacy sent me show anim a. No we bi say bisa question bisa. O maye sen. Tere bi akọ doctor. No we bi say o maye sen. O se bi mane mi nsa. Back away, so you did kind of America. Rusimi no Canada, and the Rusimi and Sanders on a bank manager or Ghana. So come on, Mammy, just wabobra. I do not make the man of Bacon. A day. I did channel of Bacon. Now, Sanson is of Bacon, me and Sawyer. Ha! I do know you come on, one mount, never thing. Other for now, supper, what you? Nah, if we oh man, yes, I said what she that's okay. And back away also back who were Messi Marie. You're listening to or do or you know, you're listening to me, so see, and I 9 o'clock or your engagement. Also, mammy, sir, okay. And they come with Queenie Crew Queen. You better study a mouse. Ah, also, condom of some meeting, bra, and papa, a year, and you made it, and I do, or be more outside, go and say, oh, about hammering. Sure. Masa.
1: Merci.
2: Merci ampa nyame hu yemobo. Abusia se nyame nima ye yenka ho bi. But nyame no tima nipa ohome.
1: Yeah.
2: I like the tree interpretation say onyema ohome e wo afam ba bibia. Afam ba bibia nyema ohome anopai onyame oma ohome wa.
1: Amen.
3: Yesu di.
2: Wa ware ni oma ohome.
1: Oh Yesu di.
2: Bibia ware bra wo bro
1: Jesus Christ.
2: Bi hu yanka mangware. Bi hu yanka mangware. I want a bunny. And yet, when your mom, whom you are, I
3: will yes, Dean.
2: I want a crowd while Nancy's getting when you do.
1: Oh,
2: yeah, oh, boo, credit him,
1: oh, boo, him.
2: Share, what do you want? By all that, that, that, that, that, that, that, that, that, that, that, that, that, that, that, that, that, that, that, that, that, that, that, that, that, that, that, that, that, that, that, that, about 80% of our needs based on money. 80%.
1: Oh yes.
2: 80%.
1: Yeah.
2: And I said the okay, yare bi ho wo yare a, eh? Me say we din wan gina ho ato. Mm. 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Na bi no nko bro check ko sa mo yare ma. 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
3: bro. Papa, I'm say e dey be ka no me kai mi nya se yare bi. Na me ko government hospital me ko no mo ye ma pena pena me ko private sika bi do me pes me use me ko private hospital within few a you know where we are che say
2: me ho ato
3: me ho ato me ko
2: o ye bet me ko ntam
3: so na papa me bom pa ye rad mami sin ko saka me bom pa ye u me bom pa ye u
2: Oh,
3: my hospital assets.
2: Hey, your hospital assets. Hey, your hospital assets. Yeah, yeah, we need 9 minutes, but my mother called me and said, tell me, I never say no. Yes, sir, and go for and cry. Minimum, but as soon as you know, me, I will offend you now. You never know what time for show and nasty. Ewo Yesu Kristo dim ofo watampo nshewo nasi ma me nipa me sape na yenko 0302216561 anasi 5622 woni na yejuma dia woni number dada nti woni ese wa tro to eda ho wa stay ofo so ba chewa wa kwa no so nyemya so ndi ka ho
4: aw ka wo so
2: e bele na sa
4: ba
2: chewa na me ne kaze
4: Ocha sister
2: ma den kasa. Ah, sister ma de we are the name is me hu dance o. And the be our friend. Sister ma da kwa na wa hwe mo ati.
4: Ocha.
2: Ocha kasa na miti. Yeah. Na me wa ebon pa de ma wati. Wati. Eh, do the photo say ebon pa ma. But I was the message you can go.
5: Papa and ka won so.
2: But your friend say na prefi.
5: Your friend is Samuel Deborah.
2: Somewhere, Deborah, I'm to meet you.
5: In fact, Papa, and now what can someone? What can some papa, man? Yamin, come.
2: Amen, amen, amen.
5: When you go point it out.
2: When she also.
5: When you fear doom and quad doom.
2: Amen, I receive it. Yeah.
5: But say, we hear, and many people we amper. A toddy beer. We could hear a blanty BC hospital, oh, soon. Let's see soon.
2: Yeah,
5: Rabo.
2: Yeah.
5: We could hear a blanty BC hospital. Now, what that will bear 11 days. Ah, almost in the cell, and what to know, but I can't be sicker. 70 Ghana into 1 million.
2: 70 Ghana.
5: 70 Ghana. Into now, what that 11 days. Now, when you want to go, what 11 days. A son said, Hospital, or Yalene, home pampans, Yalasa Bonny Bum, man. You could hear the buyer, and I say, I'll be
2: moving.
5: I thought there'd be a near me pen pie bomb pie bomb.
2: Oh, yeah.
6: Oui, papa, pas off, was
2: it? Yamina, do you know?
6: The pay, Yamisha, papa.
2: Amen. I pray for everyone who is watching me, who is listening to me.
7: Jesus.
2: Amen.
7: Amen.
2: Shila, you remember me now? 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Honestly, Odin birthday, sister Jennifer, Akusia Adu Amwa, Odin birthday, Akusia nyame onkano, oma insuye, unu fifu ni na, unyame onkano, noma insuye. 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Once again, happy birthday to you, glorious one. May God be with you. Bye bye. I was here, may you be here. 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
1: 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Ah, what is our radio for so I'm catching one. And see, main future station, Miss Your number, but see me name should search it. Let me also have my chain, Daddy. 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It's in less than a pressure, neighbor, I'm too. I'm not sure that I'm in search it. And I'm starting 17. See me, don't say I do my 106.3 for so many years. They saw your home machine and the station mean change. 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

about Jesus throughout the Bible. In Genesis, Jesus Christ is the breath of life. In Exodus, he is the Passover lamb. In Leviticus, he is our high priest. In Numbers, he is a pillar of cloud by day and a pillar of fire by night. In Deuteronomy, he is a prophet like unto Moses. In Joshua, he is the captain of our

king in Israel and Nehemiah. He is the rebuilder of broken down walls in human lives. In Esther, he is our Mordecai. In Job, he is our ever-living redeemer. In Psalms, he is our shepherd. In Proverbs and Ecclesiastes, he is our wisdom. In Song of Solomon, he is our loving bridegroom. In Isaiah, he is our prince of peace. In Jeremiah, he is our righteous branch. In Lamentations, he is our weeping prophet. In Ezekiel, he is a wonderful full-faced man. In Daniel, he is the fourth man in life-friendly fairness. In Hosea, he is a faithful husband forever married to the blacksiders. In Joel, he is the baptizer of Holy Ghost and fire. In Amos, he is our burden bearer. In Obadiah, he is mighty to save. In Jonah, he is our great foreign missionary. In Micah, he is the messenger of beautiful feet. In Nahum, he is our strength and shield. In Habakkuk, he is God evangelist crying, revive thy ways in the midst of the years. In Zephaniah, he is our savior. In Haggai, he is the restorer of God's lost heritage. In Zechariah, he is the fount and open up to the house of David for our sins and uncleanness. In Malachi, he is the stone of righteousness rising with healing in his wings. Now in Matthew, Jesus Christ is the King of the Jews. In Mark, he is our servant. In Luke, he is the Son of Man feeling what we feel. In John, he is the Son of God. In Acts, he is the Savior of the world. In 1 Corinthians, he is the Rock, the Father of his who above. In 2 Corinthians, he is the triumphant one given victory. In Galatians, he is your liberty to set you free. In Ephesians, he is the head of your church. In Philippians, he is your joy. In Colossians, he is your completeness. In 1 and 2 Thessalonians, he is your hope. In 1 Timothy, it's your faith. In 2 Timothy, it's your stability. In Titus, it's your truth. In Philemon, it's your benefactor. In Hebrews, it's your perfection. In James, it's the power behind your faith. In 1 Peter, it's your example. In 2 Peter, it's your purity. In 1 John, it's your life. In 2 John, it's your pardon. In 3 John, it's your motivation. In Jude, it's the foundation of your faith. And in Revelation, it's our soon coming King. He's the first and last, the beginning and the end, the keeper of creation and the creator of all. None can be compared unto his name. He is my Lord, your Lord and our soon coming King. He's the architect of the universe and the manager of it all. He always was, he always is, and he always will be. Unmoved, unchanged, undefeated, incomparable. This is my Lord. His will that brought us healing.

He was pierced in his pain. He was persecuted and brought freedom. He was dead and brought life. He is risen and brings power. He reigns and brings peace. Because Herod couldn't kill him. The Pharisees couldn't confuse him. The Sadducees couldn't silence him. And the people couldn't understand him. Yes, he is alive and he reigns forever. He is the Almighty God, the I am that I am, the mighty one, the self-sufficient one, the omniscient, the omnipotent, and the omnipresent. Holy, righteous, mighty, the only wise God. His ways are right and his word is eternal. And you know what? That name Jesus, he is my savior, he is my redeemer, he is my benefactor, he is my protector, he is my peace, he is my joy, he is my comforter, he is my supplier, and above all,

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0: 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Atso atom 106.3 FM no so nyamishra obibia anope nyamin kwa na mewa ha menemi mei nenam efrem anope me ma wo ache
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2: yes
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0: 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Who will guide my life? 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Be a one. 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Eradi, I'm connected to man. Emma, Obia, Obe shape you. Obia, Obe guide you. Obia, Obe train you. 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We call for divine direction. We call for vision helpers. 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
0: those who guide us, those who encourage us. 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
3: God connect us to vision helpers. Now, no David is saying, if I am a more cry free beba, or semi more fray rade, or so near as I say, AFO. 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I can't say obi be son in sa na wa tretre no e de na kodruho e na no pe connect ni masa ani pa no e we yesu de mo na no o ma David nya Jonathan enti babia na e ho e de no nya me o fa so bo ano ye bom 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Connect us to our destiny and vision helpers so that we can achieve our purpose in life. 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
0: Yeah, kwaso abompaye. 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Isaiah chapter 30, the verse number 21. Odi for is here, woman. Obiadro.
3: 30:21. Isaiah 30:21. I read.
0: Yeah, uncle. 30:21.
3: Good. I say, whether you turn to the right or to the left, your ears will hear a voice behind you saying, "This is the way. Walk in it."
0: What's he saying?
3: Whether you turn to the right or to the left, your ears will hear a voice behind you saying, "This is the way. Walk in it."
0: Abusia ya twa empire bonoso. 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
3: faso.
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3: Oh Jesus.
0: Ni ya wope bi. Be I on your me better the right direction.
3: Yes, God.
0: Can't wait right there.
3: Jesus.
0: Help us to hear your voice.
3: Amen.
0: Someone thing I mean, I will be kukuru no ashashi. Someone thing I mean, I will be pimwa, upimwa, and pimwa.
3: Thank you, Jesus.
0: Why crying in here? The right way. The catch way, right? Lord, show us the way.
3: The way.
0: Lord, show us the way, way. This morning. Say, I'm crying now, I'm fast. Be one, no catch way, right?
3: Yeso Christo demo.
0: I'm ready.
3: What's up, say your betty and nibby? Oh, ready boy. In the name of Jesus. In the name of Jesus. And I'm not paying a ready boy. A ready boy. Lord, we pray to receive divine direction. We pray to receive divine direction. Lord, direct us in all things that we do. In the name of Jesus, divine direction. In the name of Jesus, already today I pray your fashion. Ewe Yesu Christo dimo, bara gada boska pantela bate. In the name of Jesus. Yes, God. Oh Jesus. Yes, God. Jesus.
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0: Lord, release
3: 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Lord,
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0: Lord, release
3: 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Lord, release her. Lord, release her. Lord, release her. Lord, release her. Lord, release her. Lord, release her. Lord, release her. Lord, release her. Lord, release her.
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3: moment,
4: or moment when you want our bois for a moment, a yawarism, you are bois for a
3: moment,
4: a yet do my sum, you want our bois for a moment, a yet a coin to a radi, you are bois for a moment, and what yes to Christo Demon, yet you set all your bois for a pa, and to that boy, and what yes to Christo Demon.
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0: 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Papa, ni all your agenda.
3: Yes,
0: Papa, ni all your agenda.
3: Yes, God.
0: Any that swimming, any that
3: swimming. 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
0: The picture man in our bowing. And ma, it will be us singing our bowing. Papa, we call on you. Yes, so say, yeah, when you are dumb.
3: Amen.
0: Una ma estenyadum.
3: Yes, God.
0: Una ma Philip ma may. Aye ma won din beka.
3: Jesus.
0: Ye peja ye ma may.
3: Oh God.
0: Erade kon moa.
3: Amen.
0: Ma dum no musuma.
3: Amen.
0: Ma sanseni ni wa.
3: Amen.
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3: Jesus.
0: 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Se ma ensi may. Ye ma mo fre ensi won ye.
3: E
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3: E
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3: Jesus.
0: E rantie ensi won ye.
3: Jesus.
0: Se ni ensi won kra ye.
3: Amen.
0: Yes, sir. Obe mercy won ye.
8: Amen.
0: Papa won wa won ni adwuma.
8: Jesus.
0: Awurade ye sadi won ba wani.
8: Amen.
0: Papa ko won mo.
8: Amen.
0: Ko won mo.
8: Amen.
0: Release helpers.
8: Jesus.
0: Connect to one more.
8: God.
0: Sanya nwa wo ka wo bi akoma. Na odi number 2 ho so omo send the service no. And then so Awurade kan wo bi akoma.
8: Amen.
0: Papa ni wo hear sika ye adwuma.
9: Yes.
0: Release helpers.
8: Jesus.
0: Release helpers.
8: Yes God.
0: Awurade kwa ye mai.
8: Amen.
0: Ye sai sre wo. So be my may as somre hon hon. Obe my may as somre hon hon.
8: Amen.
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8: Oh Jesus.
0: Me my may me sresre. Me my may enko fo enfa so ni wanso.
8: Yes God.
0: Ma enfa somra ye may so.
8: Amen.
0: 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Ohene ye pega ye mai ba wani.
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8: Jesus.
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8: Amen.
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8: Yes God.
0: Ye ho ban. Efi atrimode fo
8: nsem.
0: Boy ye mai ho ban. Efi wicked people
8: and Jesus.
0: Obi bi obe sori ati aye mai. Obe sori ati aye dwuma.
8: Yes.
0: Obe sori ati aye sikase.
8: Yes God.
0: Awurade ye samane ma.
8: Jesus.
0: 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Won wa wahyehye accident ahodo. 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
0: 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Ye di emoja ne pete akwan nyina.
8: Jesus. Name. Thank you, Jesus. Arate na watch him.
9: Jesus.
8: Ya different ye fear bamu.
9: Jesus.
8: Ya ye kwa ye ewo kumase kwa iso. Ye bompa ye se uradi ye kwa fayenko.
9: Amen.
8: Na no Bible say ye na mo gwama ni moja eni ya numa densi diye so na ye di bon samsung kunim. 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
9: Amen.
8: Ye di owo sung kunim. Ye di akwen siya sung kunim. Ye be kot na ye be ba. Oh, I dear you never did have why na a be real ye and with Jesus Christ the demo.
0: I was your bomb pie, Edima, ye maya, cerebral palsy, quale.
8: Jesus.
0: A radi, a marbusumia, ye kai me. I will for her high, I will for a titty. A radi, yes, so. For Yakuma, ye are one for
8: mouth,
0: ye are one for
8: mouth.
0: Oh, for beyond a bat, a was special need.
8: Jesus,
0: so a brim.
8: Amen.
0: About ten be a war so a radiant brana brown.
8: Jesus.
0: About ten be a all high, a radiant brana brown.
8: Jesus,
0: a radiant pyjama, so some bowing him.
8: Oh,
0: now what jira, dear dear,
8: say
0: a radiant money from Abba.
8: Oh, Jesus,
0: 9 months by this time.
8: Jesus,
0: no, I am sanctuary.
8: Yes, go,
0: yes, sanctuary.
8: Amen.
0: Man, sanctuary.
8: Jesus name.
0: Amen. Papa tutu ya na mo si.
8: Amen.
0: Yes, asumujie me wiase.
8: Jesus.
0: Papa asumujie entene wiase.
8: Asumujie
0: entene, oh my God.
8: Yes, God.
0: Asumujie entene ye fie.
8: Asumujie
0: entene ya wari.
8: Yes, God.
0: Asumujie entene ya ne ya
8: mamza. Thank you, Jesus.
0: We come for peace.
8: Yes.
0: Radun kwa na ama asumujie.
8: Amen.
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8: dia.
0: 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Erade mensi won ye.
9: Amen.
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8: Amen.
0: 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Ma ensi won honhum ye.
8: Jesus.
0: Yada wase won kronkron.
8: Yes God.
0: Yada wase obuafo papa.
8: Amen.
0: Yada wase adumura.
8: Jesus.
0: Yada wase e won pempenso a wodi adre. Yada wase from Monday e be pem ne. Won ma won ye asum watu won ho esi wo se. Wo be sum wo aduma hinwa ne nim. Papa won mu di om prayer request ahodo ne bai.
8: Yes
0: so so be mo bi a dance ba ku ba ku. We ask for answering prayer.
8: Yes God.
0: Answer us Jesus Christ. Ye fro wa Jesus.
8: Amen.
0: Erade Jesus.
8: Amen.
0: Yada wase so wa Jesus. Na watie ye mpae bo. E won nyame agya oba. And who concluded when I have bomb fire, baby? Be our worker, amen. Pa,
8: amen.
0: I was here for a money or summary on your hope, Isra, or Bibia, Mosaka, Pim brother, Winnie, Nana, Echa, Motro, me who are the four more TikTok, Mama Esther, Motro, and your Mishra, or Bibia, me who Facebook for more so Motro, me who Presla, or Wusu, Mama Beatrice, oh, my own sister. 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I would have papa, God bless your new age. When you may enter any moon show, Samson, I knew you bear my yaw as soon as you call us, or so near some Ewo Kumasi. Of a yaw, Yami in Shrow, papa, and we shall find money as some and there are no pay. And you bear my Adrian and Mr. Pinto, papa. God bless you, Yami in Shrow, so waha. 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Yes. 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
3: and I am sure you have no, yeah, yeah, information gathering. We are home, baby. Yes, you have a problem. It was that in the end. Most of the time, what we do first, no, I say, the one year brand, no, now after office, yeah, I check the database, say, a woman, and then currently, yeah, the Kubia for Abem, and yeah, the app paper as a Oka, a Android, and I iPhone, yeah, yeah, say a smartphone. Okay, who's can a food now? I bet me, I tell you, say. Good as we are certified, we are approved, everything. And the NA company is coming together so that we let that app know that. And the very soon, the paper market, the launch here, one is the only phone best scanning. But currently, the NA, the whole world doubt to be, and one is the one afraid office. May I check your mouth?
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3: 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and for the market, no. SAH image shows the products, no. MIT standard now, Ghana, yeah, get to. They say, we know, baby, fast those factories in now. They say, yeah, got that intel, no.
2: 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kai emra no ubedi pa
3: enforce the plan, a problem. And the director didn't manage any, and I was a actually employ this new group I am from Trading Standard Inspectors. I'm for police training for 2 weeks. Some of them also were even sent to military training. And to one more, they've been trained. Yes. And it's almost for us, and that's what they are coming to do. On the market, you will see them very soon. And that's what they have started in Accra.
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4: Police and the Director General of CID to immediately review all such cases and release every detainee held without solid legal justification. And I call on Honorable Attorney General and Minister for Justice to fulfill his constitutional role and direct the security services accordingly. They serve the people of Ghana. They do not serve the ruling party.
1: Any out ye aye as a quaba to impress you as a brassibit, dom kitu a woman sibidum, anobano, Jenny Abedi, Mammy Patricia Pijina, and I see Yapen, and I dom Cassiano Afem, Omano Bano, Jenny, aye, Uram, Hamayanagan, also HM, say, Sadia, Usha, and Totria, bye bye, Odi Gua, Ponosua, BBBN, one match, Chessa, and Pa, a by Wakanko, Focasa, Esom, Ayam, and Yano Cren, and Yano Cretana, Nemo Muno, and the old piano, and one Ucha, or Chesso, and BP. Pansua said, you know, we are Munia Mabino, Omoan said, there be a dear Mia Yano, and I said, Bianco ye, now bye bye, a person to such a sana or your reset, no, and I said, Bimoko and your show. Now, soon in Mono, a band by rest of your mamma, but yet Juma said, your sana effort and Yabua, and my Ghana funded to my pa, Edia Fra.
6: Minority leader, Honorable Alexander Foyomaki. Let me repeat a caution given by this very minority leader in this chamber that when you are not satisfied with the decision of a lower court, you appeal and seek redress in a higher court. In this day and age, we must strive to be consistent because records are kept of whatever you have ever said. I want to assure the judiciary that we on this side of the house have their backs covered.
1: And ni a wuti ye aye dom kese no anobanu jani owura mahama ayariga
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1: 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And one nasi, and you're in kind.
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4: 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E two malaria nasi one time. 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
3: 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Osu ujima bi bring him out.
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0: Twine Wini
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9: Media fu anase journalist fu. Omai Ghana. I am pure. Any idea, Yemioma? If I didn't pipe one, it's a crowd. If I did for Akumapa, any Adjimpa, it's a woman in a tree. And true politician, and I said, journalist to be a better two of you, and you need to call social eradi Pilgumayan.
8: I mean,
9: if I didn't pipe one, it's a Magana and funnel to my Pensha. If I didn't my Adjimpa.
8: Adjusatra.
9: So yes, Sakra Yaji, it's simple, meaning try me, eh, yeah. When you say Ghana, I'm a fan of my Petra. Radima, I'm a friend, I'm a fan of Kredi, I'm a fan of Juma, I'm a fan of Radina. But that was it. So we see ya no pay. We cost all the world, we don't want to show one, son. Or more, we didn't cry a year, Juma, and Radi. 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Amen.
8: Amen.
10: There are guys who have entered our churches spying on our girls. Innocent girls, and they are recruiting them to Dubai, Jeddah, Qatar to go to sex parties. And when you enter, look, they will fly you business class from here. You will land at the airport, a limo will come for you.
11: Small girl.
10: Then they will carry you to a hotel, 36th floor, the 37th floor is a penthouse. And then in the evening, you see some of these guys, these top Arabs. They will come with their dogs. Me, I'm not saying something that I haven't seen. I have videos, if I show you here, something will happen to you. I have videos on my phone, when I show it to you, something will happen to you. They'll bring their dogs. Then they will pack. they will pack money like this, 50,000, 70,000, all is yours. They will let you hold it. But wrong. And what they will do to you, what they will take you through, I cannot speak those things on this microphone. What the men, 10 men, will do to you to get $50,000. Why? Because you want to drive a car. You want belt. You want shoes. Belt. And a Brazilian hair. What these men will do to you, they will sleep with you rough. They will tie a rope around your neck. You have to bark like a dog. They will take you to the toilet. They will wee on you. In your mouth, you will lie face that they will poo in your mouth. When they finish, then they allow their dogs to also have sex with you. It's bewitchment because of money. The love of money is bewitchment. And all those guys who have entered our churches recruiting our innocent girls, may you burn in hell. Will you carry your sister to where you say your thing? Your own blood sister. Will you take your sister to these places where 10 men are sleeping? They are sleeping and slapping you at the same time. Because that is the way some of them, that's the way they enjoy. Slapping you. Because you have seen 50,000. Is it not nonsensical that because of 50,000, the way they would treat, you see, and when they are taking you, you know, they won't tell you the truth. They won't tell you what is going to happen.
12: Friday.
10: They tell you, oh, yes, it's a party. Obia, nyobia, nyobia, nyobia, ina, yenum vodka kakra, we kakra. Na, I feel one or two people will come and just love you, and 30,000. And then you are bewitched. By the time you come, your rectum is wrecked. Because there are some men, they don't have sex through your vagina. They have sex through your anus. And they will tear your rectum. Because you love money. Bewitchment. Oh, foolish Galatians. Who has bewitched you? That after you have begun in the spirit, you are now perfecting in the flesh. Oh, am I in church or going somewhere? Yeah. Young guys are being bewitched on very strange sites. They have men. There is a place in Tema. And there are some Arabs guys in Tema. And there are people, Ghana Tema, they are recruiting people to Tema. Young guys. And they go and have anal sex with them. And give them
12: Friday.
10: Nonsense. It's bewitchment.
13: What is the population of Ekumfi?
14: It's a little over 65,000.
13: A little over 65,000. How many big markets do you have?
14: You don't even have a single market.
13: You don't have a single market?
14: Yes, we are trying to leverage on the 24-hour economy market.
13: You have brought yourself.
14: To rake in more money.
13: Sir, so tell us about the 24-hour economy market.
14: Honorable Chair, you realize that we are close to Mankesim. So we are trying to build a market. And you know, Mankesim is known for cocoa market. So we want to develop that market so that we can attract people from Mankesim, because now Mankesim is choked. So we want to attract the SSS to Ekumfi.
13: And that is 24-hour economy market.
14: That's what we want to do.
13: And you said you want to leverage on the 24-hour economy market. I'm asking you, so is that your definition of the 24-hour market?
15: What you are saying? 3 days ubɛgye 7 days di no waa sei yɛyɛtwa kɔma no firi mu a pɛ galane bi yɛ galamserefoɔ ma wama me nhumu monka sɛ apeke na ateke asan mege pege tengetenge
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17: Don't sue for the greed

poisoning our waters, and we are looking on and playing politics around it. It's evil, it's barbaric. The people who manage our water say that, look, now there are children, they found mercury, cyanide, and things in their blood, causing cancers and limbs. You will see the water is very clear. But when you take it to the laboratories, you see chemicals. That was what they said on TV. The woman said that the fact that our water is clear and you are drinking it does not guarantee that the water is chemical and cyanide free. Some of the politicians, some of the opinion leaders, some of the chiefs are involved in the pollution of our waters. And God don't punish them. God don't punish them for destroying our water bodies. How can you compare a few hundreds and thousands of people and the activities in killing 33 billion people? Foreigners have entered and they are mining on our waters. And we are looking on. What kind of a people are we? Can you go to China and go and do galamsey in China? Can you go? Which country can you go to and go and do galamsey there? It shows the weakness of our system. That foreigners will come into our country, go into our forest reserve, and then our water that are clean, and they will mine in the water and pollute the water. And we are looking on playing politics with it. And the politician, and the chief, anybody in our water bodies and polluting because of the money for their pocket, and our systems are being poisoned. May God kill them first. And we have the army, we have the military, and we can't enter the forest and arrest these people and stop all forms of galamsey. We can't do it. It means that we ourselves, we are inside and we have interest and we are lining our pockets. And anybody here who is in galamsey, get ready to die first. Our waters have become Milo. Milo is mass murder. This is stupidity and nonsensical. And when I see Chinese people carrying guns and they have guarded off the area of the galamsey, and they are now threatening our citizenry from not coming to stop them, and you see our military men, these military men are also there, and they have also expressed interest. So this government must not fail the Ghanaians people. This government, because the previous government, they toy with our river.

0: they should arrest them, deport them. The word I hate cry in my life is that your friend is saying galam said yeah and you best stop here and me and you mean they won't you best stop. Am I in galam say how do I stop galam say am I in the army? It means that the people who can stop it, the military, the police, they should do their work. I'm a pastor, I'm preaching. The best I can do is what I am saying, that this is mass murder, it is genocide, it is killing our children, and it must be stopped, and it must be stopped now.
1: Machia na pumji say.
2: Papa mimi yu, nakona wati say.
1: Oh, nyamia do libiye bokoa.
2: Yesema Ernest, nikate fita isa.
1: Oh, Ernest, umu ya die?
2: Oh, la dia tu, mimi ya.
1: Badar maiti yu.
2: No pray no, me bomb a basso pa, me te quen, me present penny for you, see, pa, me bomb a basso. Nan intenti, Muslim say, I don't make some morning show. Gasun say, nan intenti, papa.
3: Jennifer!
2: For some time now, be sure you might be a bay. No quen, me too, you didn't for quen, ya, no, they can ready to be farm, quam, farm, farm, farm, farm, but the time, why am I saying, it's a bay, I mean, three in a bedroom, if you want. It doesn't answer no. And as we may be pa, money, the pass high school, a Paris school, as you see a movie, for a warm boy. We are and I'm a commercial man named Muska and Pentamon. I bet to come out with me about it.
1: Wow.
2: Oh, okay, now I said, Nemo, you know. Ah, the city work more. I'm what they found to be a similar Munyamon. Come back to National Theatre. Not my similar Munyampa, no could be a car, a mom, no more. If you can come to Fiamam.
1: Oh,
2: I saw I'm one in work, but in the concept, everything I'm from our boss, who not as a no. Uncle Samu, ever be answer. No, mamu, you could bring home. So, yeah, I must be a young fast would be beyond that. You should radio. You radio your fire 777. That means you're not
4: watching. I mean, relax you. If we are here, though, a man who chenia, they are didn't wish him the queen. Yet that could pen out would die now, a bebe. Joahome. Yeah, do baby now, brand what Joahome. I want that. Yeah, the way I do by the tumpe moon. So what is the announcement, you know? If you had the number tumpe, you be cook, say one cause I want found one tumpe. Now what you do about say sank a wad over tumpe, and I want found one tumpe. Anyway, would you have a mouse to see? Yet what tumpe? Assembly in Assemco. 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What is bass? What is treble? What is na ba? And I put you on the muntio. Na brana over and whoa, over the false canoe. Na see a num sayario. Na relax it, relax the body, no, relax the spirit. Bass in you will to Dino Akato and you say hands free run out of them. For whom one egg, da, a tropo, or nip a piano. The piano will be open there, we are saying. Anti nyom so hunya da jinti nyom ameka mu fi mi na mu hems mu bebre mi hu wani sa mu nyom mu nyom mu fi e ye nyantire ya sisa

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1: 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Any Nimu near Mansoa, you're quite ya, a day Yarene, but Bentina and Pimpy, you know, a woman is a doctor for any Yari, but as Yan Yari, see.
0: It's a Momu Yari, a Mukumunia doctor for Momusham, one answer, one Mosham.
1: Ne Papa Muni, dear, ne Papa Muni, dear. Men can can't run a papa moon dear. Nana say, I was a doctor, ni was a warrior, I was a coma doctor, a show. Because one kasa oh, yeah, treatment, Ayana, and pimpy, ni motion, second home day, just a one kasana warrior, and no crantina. And as a doctor, ni hunipa be yaria, and as a family member be yaria, Ayana, ye allow no amon one kasa in treaty, ni family member. Because, oh, yeah, one kasa or family member, and I say, yeah, one kasano. Be an out judgment crown on aqua cloudy. I clouded. Oh, Ned Ruan, I was saying, because open in terms of Roberto, and I said, Ope sell Hunipan on Tintinan, Roberto, and you know, proceed a big crank, any can say, Oh, Femuno, Nafino, O Quack of Fem, Nebia, a day or how, Bantino, and Papa Mudia. Kawasenka, Doctor Nebia, Yaria, or my uncle doctor, and Shannon Nemum. Yan kasa ye treat ya ho. Ye treat ya.
0: E ba send de anya drug abuse on.
1: Nabi, ene de anya drug abuse. 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
0: E no ma ne ho
1: 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E wo ho ansa na wa tro ho drama. 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
1: 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Oh, send yeah, will be a panel because there were myself for send a Bible cassette answer, and I say maybe mundo do one cast a Bible cassette answer, but Christopher, you name say you did him no, the anomaly sir, Christopher, your name is great, Christopher, my German is an animal, but to be who myself will be no more, or more indulge in San Yaman." 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
1: 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Now, I'm saying I watch him, you know, you said you may be a theatrical and you do home come on. You said theatrical, no, you said or theatrical never no in Tinibia and Nami is a cheap a fat yato Nifa Nabakunam Bunkum na a fat yato a say nothing and Nami and I cocumu na abisi and I say your friend a theatric nev. 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
1: 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It is very important. Doctor B will be treating sciatica without physiotherapy, no, nana. Because I depend on what I'm into. No, so oh yes, sciatica treatment. And now any bone problem, ni treatment. I am a physiotherapy, no. I won't hear. To over endpoint homeopathic clinic, I have physiotherapist and kasa. Oh yes, certified. O come machines, no. Obeshe, so ne be ya machines, ne be massage, we chino kama kama. 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
0: Menso medal was papa. 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

Into a special one called Yamagana this year, almost South Africa, you know. In same year, Yamiasem, make us say, your foreign affairs minister, Kwaku Drew, South Africa, Okwako, evacuation process. 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It's Honorable Samuel Okuja to Ablakwa, Kwaku Drew, South Africa. 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
0: yes yes
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1: ya ba head pa yes
0: uzo no
1: ya no back to back
0: o de brofun ni na musa
1: me down cut na ye me fe pa me down cut na ye me fe
0: down cut ah we down cut
1: oh try down cut try down got tonyo papa papa
0: o dey down cut dey say me no me try
1: show them that we wash asakura show them that you are god show them that you are
2: we try down cut eh for crown we gina na yenso yemre bi we be judge o
1: onye so akọ
2: mo meje
0: kaninja
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1: oye eh personal reasons
2: excuse duty and then personal reasons
0: personal reasons
1: every nan chechem o se personal reasons ti own to me tena bench
0: ah debut debut na ke you are no person ba be adwuma
1: eh
0: wo ama your friends personal reasons
1: kan dikon I'll be surprised if any name didn't hear what I'm at. Maybe they don't want to put it out.
0: There be diplomacy, and
1: because
0: you try to be frank.
1: You can't share if it's a personal reason to want to be in the bench. Maybe we win him. But some person can
0: say. Coach,
2: but you see, in this case,
1: yeah.
2: So come on, we say bad one thing. Question: Obey, so I want to say, F and why interest in Tino Sevo? And as a why interest in Osevo? Is the F serving the interest of the coach or serving the interest of Omino?
1: Omino.
2: Because into F and Eduman are warrior. Then Tia can't say, F and you are F and you. F and is serving the interest of the country. And that's the more reason why F and you are managers of the national team. If you are a manager of a company, you don't serve the interest of Sebi or Moa. But the interest of the person who appointed you. Because at the end of the day, you are accountable to the person who gave you the appointment. And I'm a boy.
0: Your match is be a boy and Sanya call up now.
2: For now, on paper, yes. I say two. Yeah, but we are both Wales. But I couldn't
1: tell you. That's a pending third one you come to me.
2: But two way. Na coach your funny Juma. Ah, yeah, Beshen in San Way Juma.
0: Ah, me bow. One of three players, no.
2: And also, you are someone saying, no, you be sir. Minimum of fair play. Maybe a coach in another.
1: Say a finance and a fair play.
2: And
1: it looked like.
0: Debut.
1: Because that's
0: squad. So, a question I mean, because I was about to
1: say. The reason Nessa Quartana bench can say it looks like a new squad. That's in. Well, our baby copper, but we near the.
0: Or into our show.
1: He should be there. He should be there.
0: Maybe a core of the team. No, yes, sir.
1: Was a standard man report, but no, he should be there. Minimum personal reasons in court. Because an assistant coach John Pence also won't be there because also I saw money. Yeah,
0: money
2: I don't know. I don't know if
0: same way there.
1: The
2: be a coach in so Philly say, you know, more or less like an agency game. And for them, I talk person they know before for say a FIFA international game.
1: Mm-hmm.
2: And you see the way but I had tie friendly matches, you know, and you know, maybe it was a FIFA International Free Day.
1: Mm-hmm.
2: Now, FIFA International Free Day, it depends. Ebi or mine, Nana, Ocean and who are there? Ebi, I want our tones are freno. So, our tones are freno, a different, and on also frewa, a different. But in this case, you know, the match against Mexico, no, and your FIFA International Day game,
1: mm-hmm.
2: It may be the coach, you know, episode Chirubi, I say, F and Mona Macquarie negotiation, and my Jimmy Casamone. Mexico,
1: but that's what I want to be in Canada.
0: There's a whole information, say, be not true. Never, maybe, can you remember? I said, the whole can't, no, I can't see so. So, who information, say, be sana, Kosu. Say, I say, it won't change be no more. Sana, who information,
2: because when him say, African country, Ben, I'm afraid, Argentina, I'm Cassa, or say, a Messi baby,
0: Angola,
2: Nansenia,
0: Angola, yeah.
2: Also,
0: you are about 10 million.
2: Thank you. You were friendly matches like that. What does it mean? You were friendly matches like that. In this case, Sir Mexico, funding him say, if you find international free date, and I'm funny serious, and there is no way Jordan, you mean, I'm Messi in action. What is that team when they come to Mexico? Because they are giving you money.
1: Mm.
2: But when any FIFA International Free Day,
0: why necessary match? What's the purpose?
2: Match in the FIFA one best she because they are she to order than sign the appointed coach. You know, because before we come to order, now we knew
1: we're playing.
2: We are playing in Mexico. Now we knew it. Say we go Mexico. Into sanity, but you see,
1: personal
2: reason. Maybe you said the coach. Nana, what for my catch order? The coach is being too smart with the job. coach
1: being smart.
2: He's being too smart with the job. Simple. On himself. No, yes, or dodgy. No coaching so dodgy. Coaching so dodgy dodgy. I or dodgy dodgy. No, I don't know what
0: is we preparing to fail and I say failing to prepare.
2: I mean, so I anticipate is a bit to me a jegu. In Tina, you'll be an assorted train who free no maybe won't them. Number one, there is a likelihood Mexico be say because Mexico, a country ranked about 13 or 15 in the world, did you? One of them come in a crowd under you, Kano. On Ukrago,
0: you see, I'm fan kind of performance.
2: In this case, only what? Miniho, my Yemen boy. We are West and Yemen.
0: I can say the first match.
2: Yes, Yakobo Wolves. And a Wolves game, they didn't enjoy that movie. I had a member. So the coach is trying to be too smart about the situation.
0: But we have to be serious as a country. I'm telling you.
2: Why not say
0: maybe
1: But who say yare so bamu pe no so me narrative no be different
0: e be
1: yare ko to yare ko cha no won fa no akofa na
0: pa yare ya we nya de foforo 70 plus
1: that is what they are trying to prevent
0: master monka no kre no kre won so be ka me yakun kra ka actually nipa be hun sampa na no
1: kre no wu
0: enye hwe
1: eh enye hwe
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2: ejuma na foforo no
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1: ochina so na yegba na 17 no
0: oh
1: say unto me
2: playoff
1: no ochina
0: yene he for nebo
1: Uganda like
0: is hey
1: Prosper and to me a bedding.
0: But lies so say all man and cause our
1: best point
0: and I'm
1: a super person.
0: Say a quiet of fast coin.
1: Of course, I said to pressure my Prosper then. Almost as a chairman. As a chairman, well, the hype will be your cost. Send your money to Nima Jumano, the coaching idea. See there.
0: Oh, no, see you. Oh, Nima Jumano. Now, I say, I did it in the arm of trouble.
1: I trust on young with them all.
0: It was from the new book, no, Diano. Oh, and I prosper wobo.
1: Yeah, book mo. Professor.
0: Inti no eno no.
1: But say we dey kan kwala kwala. No, we dey kwala dey book mo. Book mo ade.
2: Kwala dey say book mo. Omo no mo ne e wo book mo no omo dey ba park ni.
0: Ene kwala ba no ma nyi dada o.
1: Ah.
0: Ne kwala en kwala na ebu mpenifu.
2: Well, but with this we know say format no MRI no. A play key role. No. She said,
1: maybe it is a factor.
2: For what I know,
0: but still crying. No.
1: Angola goalkeeper. Angola goalkeeper. You must have won. Oswapa.
0: Georgie man of the match.
1: Oswapa. Papa. Hey, I've won 17.
0: It will be all Lord disease. I check it. Lord disease.
1: Like I said,
0: Emma Oye.
1: Ujain.
0: Yes, that's when you should know. Lord disease. Yeah. Until the actually, na ya
2: bi a wo hia no as wonyi ne
0: che se okay unim se stella said you on the 20s
1: manucho
0: di
2: ba wo ne ne ne to ba wo ne ne ko ba bi an so meka se ono wonyi ne che
1: na pampam no
0: enya pampam ba na ye wo be careful
2: na kande
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1: 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mo sponsor yen FA Cup no a che se next week we the final of the FA Cup no ano bad nations need dreams and a dear boy nti cash na so sa fa ma be mo kan hwano pay na ya the sports page 1 bro banana on the 20th saying on the 30th of May
0: mhm
1: Tia Vanna Bede
0: tema. Say run about, try run about.
1: No more hard drinks, sir. Oh, Casapo. Hey, I said, Rock of a bay. Hey,
0: it's your senior. I'm almost starting at 4:54 crana. And you beat me at her match.
1: This year, 4 p.m. Kick off here, 4 p.m.
0: Is that
1: by 6:30 near reader? That's what you could choose.
0: Hey,
1: this year,
0: you might also have more live band arrangement because.
1: Niki wea.
0: Eh wea nanka eno no tem sa.
1: Kan so nya badu.
0: Eh so me live band arrangement.
1: Me den nwumre.
0: Eh.
1: Ketim.
0: Ti we no. Say ne ne kaja ye hwe wea because last na ko ben 9:10
1: over. But this time there you UEFA extra countries ne bi we bi mu de na too late. Na na me ko twa me ho ya no we. Mo e bo mo 7 ha na ye na nam 9 o.
0: Ay,
1: imagine say game no 7-9 we pon
0: 2 hours European 2 hours America brand about 6 hours no money.
1: So be pon na che say ajigu da da da. The team are winning ground you any papa.
0: Then say what's your bantam?
1: Be say bantam.
0: It's at time be
1: 9 a.m.
0: E dey any wom.
1: Well, eh jaw ban so son konkron. 9 no and he games how do I bebo bobo e bebo penalty shootout a man no abra pokua
0: I get the name bobo 5 aside
1: 5 aside no be at the team I get the 4 elmo team Real Madrid for me name Real Madrid for your team
0: but to call me out of retirement no I was saying
1: yes you made a 5 aside
0: what I say because my hand give me boot
1: 5 aside pe into region actually and to make be Modric e ba no to pass
0: me into make ACL
1: or the NFL, being can see what the funny funny ball. It's another thing. We must say Jerry just sat to the 9 down. Yes, mobile.
0: Jerry, no.
1: This is a bending. Or else they saw ball.
0: Jerry, no. The woman is saying, "Nyango Ponce that born a bema." So what I say?
1: Mahu. To two million. I be having.
0: Ne me ma yo no. Nimfinfin
1: kwanso
0: free ne form ne banade o yeso nse nika o ne obenya problem
1: o ne on share the title no kakra ko share the loose o tumri ka be hadrin
0: ne mun pe
1: en ne strategy no
0: pe banage kesi kesi ni bi mana o se kan ne yebo na pin
1: ah ba ba ba
0: na ye di pin
1: o de pin
0: nti ne ye mo bo ne lu bi na
1: I say to mo say yes so na no be yedin nti e be ha o mo
0: nti after no no
1: after e no ya no pa no sa akwa ko si 3 p.m. e be tenas
0: okay
1: me start analysis no ah gives it to me a chat the tv ni ade ye quiz ye be
0: bo am
1: oh yeah last year Kaya you know be di TV no. If you know or tribune or so patrol. What di TV but on that kiosk mo.
0: Oh.
1: Light a queer nikios room. The TV away di no. Oh how you say no country light a kiosk mum tea be pa.
0: Come bit me
1: a man yiga. Yeah liquidify no. Fire baba.
0: Okay, when is come
1: on. Ah man on your so one copy by no to attend the wedi. Sponsors or yes, see who see the TV na man. Yes, it's in patrol. Yeah, bet chat the anti bra. I be mu di ion, a B D, you know, kettle, a B D a ho a B D headset.
0: My affair for 2 weeks and ma a man for so I have basse.
1: Okay.
0: Jesus, you know, omun tobi. So, we on more to say.
1: Oh, she just bra. I am fuck about call or you, but she just come up. Oh,
0: not a man I fed.
1: And I fed.
0: Now, man, I
1: call it the pile and hold it.
0: Utimbia, no more me who local teams in the Jesus and so more.
1: So, yes, I am a dear man.
0: So, oh, Debbie, young porcupines, a darument to go to in which I shall.
1: Because of the young porcupine, he
0: almost
1: said, almost has the
0: man,
1: almost a medium, my dear, almost share animal foreign, that's not for them. I can't wait to see us now for because
0: Mr.
1: Bowett Vimby,
0: Messiah Asna Jesse.
1: Wow,
0: because Asna bread, ah, made the more bro. I support to us now.
1: Yes,
0: for the past 3 weeks ni. Because na kwan ya pep e tawo mo no na mani nyaho kra.
1: You hu some beje.
0: Oh yeah, me sympathize with them.
1: Ade in favor PSG na me santi to biem. Eh sa back to back no. Anya Real Madrid da obebi ubebre. Before me person me cover junior. But those days na Bayern Munich ye bi. And then kan kra. Yem da bi TC kwan mu ba UEFA Champions League proper no. Real Madrid one anya no back to back. Yeah, back to back to back.
0: Yes.
1: Anya easy to do that.
0: Mhm.
1: Eh even Pep Guardiola gina na nice one Barcelona for Xavi, Iniesta, Messi mo antimi anye. Bayern Munich mo gina so mo antimi anye. Teams are gina mo na so pa na commitment easily. You can't. Alex Ferguson mo gina mo na so you know. Yeah. And then Liverpool mo gina mo na so mo antimi anye. The separation you ma bear back to back. Sad record in favor. Maybe
0: Premier League you cry on mo gie and say the landing I see ahead.
1: Oh, I had. A whole lot.
0: Only a way to come here. Best is
1: and a bema narrative night. Sometimes not just a
0: and likely say Crystal Palace will be to me a gym.
1: Conference league. Conference league. You know.
0: Let's say Nia Kenya. Only na ke come.
1: And like I say already, no. We say Aston Villa gym.
0: Yeah.
1: Europa League, you know. Mm-hmm. Na Crystal Palace aje conference. Nanka Arsenal.
0: All English affair.
1: England for na ye, but it will be difficult. You know.
0: Anya better. It will be very difficult. You got PSG for anya better.
1: After I have to dig deep. Goes be bring my mutu said
0: na. Ateta ohu Enzo Maresca. Obetchere no come fast shape PSG. Enzo Maresca. Okay, so na ye omo ho adwuma.
1: I know right.
0: Ohu no na omo a omo.
1: But even in this competition, Arsenal come beating. No, stress Aston just nice super. We don't a team for fun and quack us out.
0: Only a team behind my Yam she showed do.
1: Aston, well, they have a good defense. The good thing is almost shedding. You see, you even though Paris and your channel, who she asked now, who shedding do. No favor, but much more meal puppy.
0: Now, coach, you already was your puma and years or two.
1: What bread to you who said this year, dear woo, go and funk a fina so special. And now they are hoping to make him the highest paid manager in the world.
0: Hey,
1: yeah, they want to. I got a 1 year on some team, you know. What show? And the patience of
0: your man. Why?
1: So, Obama, Obama, young, ni bofo no. Oh, by, you know, say bofo no, so what to know.
0: Yeah.
1: Nay, a tie what you know, Pamono. No, a Pamwe. So, rough.
0: You can answer me, Thomas Partey.
1: Yeah. You don't. No, only really, a court in seminar, can you read? Cobet me up, Park. By this time, good general, Aji League, Ibian San Waco. A court of seminar. Tina Fiamma.
0: When you say, oh, free, I let go Madrid down on Muji League. Corner Quarter. Free Honan on Muji League. Oh, free as an ass in Aji League.
1: You say, the
0: on Pempai Bobinko.
1: Oh, you say, the dear Duno. A bedding, yes, said the Coward Cup, even can yes, I can second man home. And some no air draws. No, I am seen. Nana, Sikabi Brew Hall, me, I even a crane who be brick.
0: Are you at two easy?
1: On Yaka credit
0: free.
1: Oh, Yaka credit, no more,
0: no,
1: and I almost yes, say, yeah, not feel my cassay, woman cassay. Kobakubis also, and Cassa on Van Father, the other side, and on Yakofa, one of the idea. Oh. That is how Danny Abbas, Kiki, also washroom, and our first one for later, say again, oh, and there's a gas in the company at JD. Yeah, I can record for this year, I say, will be a season. You
0: make a carry on, yes, sir, carry on, yes, sir. No, and Pom once, no, Omon Pew.
1: Pepe Gifono, and Chingo, and then a numch, cashier, tat, Well, Black Stars are semono. Baby Jet are Samojan. They can catch us. I'm at 2 a.m. Match in the back. So live coming to Adom FM and yes, and FM. And then live on Adom TV. It is 2 a.m. But 1:30 near Tanas at 2 a.m. near the match. And I just saw a nice commentary. Pam when we send here. I want some Swiss yet here. But Oko Pimwa, now Black Stars are semi kind of Baby Jet are Samojan. And they are ambassador for the Ghana Football Association. National teams, no, nay, Colts Football. Boy, so na ambassador.
0: Nini na
1: ya? Ambassador pa.
0: No, ambassador no. Obesi jamaa na se oyede.
1: The PAB, the be man attractive dia.
0: Kona mi use jamaa no de chasie.
1: Ah, ono de said ni Trump card no. Na ka kakali ka ya bayi. Ka ogusu bobo ni Bianca Mes US be de. Ah, ka use be.
0: Boy, so mu nsiansa, mu nsiansa.
1: Se ono na entertainer wade ni mu. So ni ho no, we say
0: hard drink.
1: Mr. Entertainment.
0: Ba mi say, me hu say fatawo na epike sa de.
1: Ono no, how say ayi wona ni so kakra. Ma ayi wona ni so shakudo. Say nkwala sa kala
0: bo. Na mu say wo yes your training pa.
1: Bobo,
0: he's one person. I was saying he's pushing along kudus because the kind of goals I was chef even from junior level up to this time. No, it was a baby.
1: Well, sometimes I'm
0: friends a boy. I'm not Dino. Is it Lamin Yama?
1: Lamin.
0: And then you play Ebony. Boy, you're not for Tao, but you're Biana boy.
1: You're to see so much. And then I see no, you're to so much. And I think so. And management now was, you know. You know, but be able to call the number. Jerry Free, yes, so no, and the next year as a Samojan. But Jerry's movement moves you abey any when your sister be abey one akwaje babasa. What I said. Yeah, so what's up with Sylvania be abey? But he's
0: what? Say BBC for free one car, one car here in Kabeko. Sanity.
1: Tell me, koto ana mko yejuma.
0: Ko yejuma mbwa from say ye hiya ye. Is he say ye BBC kui ye hiya sports?
1: Eh, but anya me ya motivi ni na beka semenko. Yeah, motivi ni a open city. Motivi ni a open DB. I'm sorry, say.
0: Motivi
1: ni a journalist.
0: And kofu do photo itu here. Hey, I say who is coming?
1: Then I was saying yes, boss. It's yes, boss. Really, I'm yes, boss. It's yes, boss.
0: Katina kasai.
1: Oh, me and kasai.
0: You come here and photo no. When you mama, but me how soon you?
1: The nipa ni mama. Most of someone they attribute.
0: Me say we ni mna no pano.
1: Bari bari say we ya. We ni msa. We ni say nipa di seba. Ni up to me who be. Obe kase ni we ni onu e ni badanya onu. Which me friend kura. Manenya onu. Me kuka me wahi. A fiaman kwa pepe, a fiaman kwa drawings and then bibia pepe pepe pepe pepe. See you so. You say, a fiana at our training is any one. And to the police apart,
0: no hips in the
1: bibia. It's the same, oh, the same, the drawing, no contour lines. No, oh, I dream. Now, as I'm watching 17 years, who's the injuries number? And he, yeah, queen or no, we would have to work extra harder. Because the Kudus, no,
0: or Kudus Martinenka,
1: he's recovering.
0: No, on me fee.
1: By be a next.
0: On me fee, Mechere.
1: Me de minimum nti oto. Na so de dance kan ni my fire de ni ma
0: be chichi. I say near hospital nko ah.
1: Eh so he by be abi. O kai say before be move. Me de am ejidi before be make move no. Prophecy by say monko she sa Jesse no, Jesse White no. Monko monko she. M1 no. E be dim da Jesse White Tottenham no. White monko she Jesse White. On pick color for fro. White de monko she be ha no. E be man carry an.
0: When is our prophecy?
1: Oh, probably check your prophet now. I see super pepe. Oh, share white nepe and injuries in me. Injuries are gone. After all, few Western don't go to a team with a white jersey. You catch it. But tell me, say, one fine answer. No, inform. I be an uniform. Yeah, yeah, yeah. You see, baby, yet.
3: Yeah, everything depends on the playing body. We have to just prepare well. You know, there are a lot of injuries in the team. But everything will depend on the playing body. As an ex-player, I always say I'm a fan of the Black Stars. You know, I'm supporting the Black Stars. Even when I was playing, I was a fan. You know, so we'll try as best as possible to use our experience to psych the boys up, to make sure they can deliver. At the end of the day, I'll deliver my speech, I'll deliver my experience, but they have to prove to Ghanaians where we are going. So I'd like to wish everybody luck, especially the Black Stars, for this World Cup.
1: Right, maybe just a Samoja and Ocher say, or no crowd by no better than one psyche or mona, BBS Mekwe, Prince of Ghost, Prince Tego. Yes, yes, yes, or Black Star Eka Crab, and of course, I have to focus on Genie Dean, pap, pap, pap, pap, Prince of Ghost, so I'm ahead of the World Cup, Ninsemni.
4: Yeah, not kind of surprise. I mean, I believe in the national team, and I believe if the guys go there, they fight, and they are willing to win. You know, he's now coming to start his job, so we just have to support him. And, the very best of
1: luck. Wow, and then someone, Chairman, the two Prince of Ghosts. Now, on a 17th, the air came on watch 7 p.m. Ghana and Uganda neighbor. You're receiving to me, I'm wage money. I qualify for the World Cup. Dr. Prosper Nete Ogum, one on our coach, and my Ghana team, ahead of the game, Ninsemni.
5: Very important because it gives the team the ticket to compete in at the World Cup. I mean, and it is the dream of every player, every coach, everybody to be at the World Cup, whether it's at the youth level, whether it's at the senior most level. It is a dream of every player, every coach to be there. So the value, the weight that it carries is so high, so important, so significant that we are all ready and we are all poised to go extra miles to be able to work hard to achieve that slot.
1: Right, Prosper Netelgum, head coach, Ghana, Black Starlet. Now, the maidens of Ghana, I Ghana, Mabawa, and I'm only Mabawa. I'm only 17, so I'm Mabawa.
0: Am I
1: wrong? And a 24 moon away, my cry, Myra. Okay, Ghana, Myra, any review do so. Almost switching the first leg of the FIFA and a 17 Women's World Cup against Liberia. Basso Saturday at the Accra Sports Stadium, starting for 3:30. And as I match, you know, Basso, I see with me, I'm actually now you qualify for the World Cup. First leg, second leg, because of Liberia, it is challenge to say, for me. Ghana Premier League, your proper check this weekend. Matches about Basso, no, you're one qualify. Hey, relegation name room na krofo say. Eh wo, ah when ye, ye kwa. How's the book? Any media man ebo media man Awakra Sports Stadium 3 p.m. Sunday. Ebe live on TV T-shirt so Brekum Chelsea. Any Bechem United neighbor Asante Kotoko ne Sweat Draw Blacks. How much we? Sweat Draw Blacks pursue avoid relegation. Kotoko so pursue we league ni ye wo kumase. Asem bank pressure dia.
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1: Ai.
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0: Mm.
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0: Dr. Kwame Che team, omo da say.
1: Nation say nyewu. Ono so so, o Jeff Krehaima Kayola say ne penalty ate. Enyenyenye. Obe kofie. Ye nua yin be say ade akosi yo.
0: Enti say ye she All Blacks a. Na je say omo nyom tie didi mu ana.
1: O da bi wo she omo awu. Omo hia 3 points ayar made.
0: Debio meka se ye she All Blacks
1: nation be yom tell him they have to avoid a defeat in that game. Omo they have to avoid, they have to at least a draw, they have to avoid a defeat.
0: Carola da saying

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2: Unfortunate, we have a municipal chief executive, no? So we have a municipal chief executive on removing us from our local acquired land and giving it to a private developer to build on it, suck us from us, destroy our lives, whilst the matter is still in court. And this MC, you know, since day one of our office, you know, or per se on 2 year or all, he doesn't want to see the name Peaceful Settlers Association, you know, existing on that land. So, meanwhile, you know, we've been there for more than 60 years. And the MC way, say, Utise or yet demolition exercise, war baby, and the Opese Onji assassin. And what he came to do the last time, no, we are not surprised about it. Because Honorable Freeman Chepo, no, we respect him a lot. Now, so sometimes, no, he behaves as if some of us, we are not human beings. He sees us as squatters. Meanwhile, we are not squatters. And see, anytime Freeman Chepo saw back your whole no more, or say, yes, we should leave the land for private developer, no? Or see your road reservation. So, meanwhile, if you move from Taketo all the way to traffic light to Presby Junction, no, all the shops are just after the pavement. Now, so all the time, no, he's always on us, eh? Yen to a hall. Why? Because he has an agenda. First time, no, Oba Honomo, no. The same excuse, your road reservation. So he destroyed us, destroyed our lives, destroyed our properties, and then handed over the land to private developer. Fine. MC, you know, he's not somebody who can actually see to this case to us. He's only meant of destroying us and taking what lawfully and legally belongs to us. MP no wabaho no mo. He came to talk nicely all the time. The MP is trying to intervene in this matter. Say, Honorable Freeman Chepo, no, he doesn't have the authority to do what he's doing when the matter is in court. Now, so Freeman Chepo, dear Osi Debbie, only dear Auntie Obia, he will do what he wants to do. He wants to erase us from the map. He wants to erase us from what lawfully belongs to us. And see, we are appealing to the president. We are begging the president. We are on our knees that he's the only one who can see into this matter for us. Because Freeman Chekwe is simply destroying the name of the government in Ashaiman. Today, it is Peaceful Settlers. Mm-hmm. Tomorrow, it might be somebody's house, somebody's school, his business, or even church. So Freeman Chekwe should be careful, and he should be brought to order.
1: Jeffrey said here, Mudin imply.

0: peaceful settlers. Nese se agya mompem ho asem na wo kan se motena baabi a moti a ene ye twumun for 60 good years, right?
1: Yes.
0: Ena baabi a motena mo wo ho nkrata nyina mo to asase ni tri aka na mo yeso adwuma.
1: We applied for the last CDC.
0: Over TDC. The
1: years, no, mm-hmm. We applied to them to TDC in 2004.
0: Mm-hmm.
1: And at 2008, no, my leasehold of the land for 60 good years. So we've paid. They gave us.
0: It's almost granted. Almost granted. More application, eh, the mamu.
1: Yes,
0: they.
1: Everything. We have our building plan. We have our building permit. We submitted it to the assembly. The assembly has given us every building permit document to build on the land. The reason why we've not been able to build on the land is because we are in court with another group of people, GPRTU, who Freeman Chepo is now liaising with them, that they have brought their building permit to his office. So they want to develop the land with their private developer. Honorable Chairman Freeman Chepo, his office have given it to the private developer to build on our land. How can somebody build on our land? How can the assembly issue permit to build on our land, a land that has been lawfully and legally leased to us by TDC?
0: All right, so, Jeffrey, hold on. Now, yes. Say, a member of parliament for Ashaman, Honorable
1: yes.
0: Ernest Nubwe yes. Abahonti, my honorable, ending Komoka Krebi, Mesaba also. Okay. Honorable Nubwe, good morning.
2: Yeah, good morning to you. Good morning to your listeners.
0: Honorable Bibia Boko de.
2: Oh, Bibia Boko, now say.
0: Nyamiadum. Eja wakwakoye the voice for a year constituency na wuna udu masem eko bebia emma womwin. Me sure say we are aware of the eko suo ewo peaceful settlers ne assembly ewo ashamano entem.
2: Yes, I'm very much aware.
0: Okay. Brief na dema ono say na asem ne tie ankasankasa na say wankasa o findings awaye kakra no say ne tie.
2: Yeah, first of all no. Asana mikasa na mi explain issues no ma ono. Mi pese u bisa Jeffrey. Say what exactly did I do as an MP before the father and he himself are peddling falsehood that I am part of the decision, or I am part of the assembly, or I connive with the assembly and the private developer to come and take their land. They should just tell me exactly what I did. Because in all the interviews they are granting, they are mentioning MP, and Aninia, and your friend saying, Alaji, Rahim.
0: Honorable Nobe.
2: And a checkbook, yes.
0: An opedia minti, say Jeffrey, about the indo, but meaning we say, be our can baby, dear. But meet me beside Jeffrey.
2: It's all over.
0: Jeffrey.
1: Yes.
0: An opaye only a kasasi si idea. I think say MC na wo accusing, but honorable chair say wouldn't dia bata hun ugun any mua se meanwhile unim pefe se unim de cos one
1: she. Since the start of, you know, we've approached the honorable MP, both formal and then informal. Yes, and we've got the issue before him that this issue. Now, so honorable, no, I respect.
0: Jeffrey,
1: yeah, is it okay now?
0: Yeah, okay.
1: Yes, so we've approached honorable and it's not bad, both privately and then in a way of an association. But as I always say, rumors have been going round. I do not want to bring certain things to the media. Yes, I do not want to bring certain things to the media because yesterday he spoke and then we were very happy about how he spoke to us. So I really wish to put those matters aside. But I want to focus on the actions of Freeman Chepo, who has called us.
0: Freeman Chepo, I think say well stated. But me person who said no crease why accuse the honourable. Now didn't I accuse you?
1: So I address honourable's issue. Honourable's issue is that when we approach honourable in his office, he told us specifically that we should withdraw the matter from court before he can intervene in the matter.
0: Mm-hmm.
1: And we told him specifically that we cannot withdraw a matter from court whereby there is an injunction that has been placed on the private developer, and then the private developer is continuing building while the matter, there's an injunction, and then you are now asking us to withdraw the matter from court and solve the matter at home. That is not possible. At least, we should talk about the matter, and then if anything, the private developer is... And I'll give credit to Honorable... He told the private developer that he should stop the work because the matter is in court so that we can talk about this. But those talks and everything broke down. It broke down. So for Honorable Ernest Nogbe, I can say that there has been a lot of rumors around that there has been some kind of negotiations, but I do not want to bring those matters out because he spoke.
0: Jeffrey, sir, come on, be simple. Maybe I'll send come on, be simple. Any Titiano, honorable, or one more fan. And so assembly na epesi two mona fans san empesi mi hun.
1: Okay, like this, pardon me.
0: Honorable, our most side, and so assembly ni side.
1: I think honorable is trying to bring peace to the place.
0: Okay, me that say.
1: What? Yes.
0: Me that say. Honorable no way.
1: Yes.
2: Yes.
0: Me pacho to asuma mi.
2: Yo, I just want to be straightforward in this matter. And mpacho, you know, say. My tree is not very. So, I just want to be straight up. When this matter broke up, I did not know anything about peaceful settlers. I invited them, Jeff, and the leadership, to my house. They came to my house. They briefed me exactly what is happening there, and the duration of acquiring that particular land. And what the assembly was trying to do at that time. Then I said, no problem. We'll handle it. I'll try as much as possible and handle it. They came, there were four thereabouts that came to my house, including the father. Then I invited the leadership of the peaceful settlers into my office, include the private developer as well into my office. The first time when they came to my house, it was only the leadership of peaceful settlers. They came to my house, to my office, both parties. Then, upon deliberation, they told me the matter was in court. Then I said, as a lawmaker, I can never interfere in a matter that is pending before a court.
0: Mm-hmm.
2: So therefore, the only way I can intervene is when the matter is brought out of court for court set, for out of court
0: out
2: settlement.
0: Of court, yeah.
2: That is the only way. And you know, every class one student will know that when a matter is pending before a court, not even the president of the republic can interfere. That is it. That is the fundamental principle. So I am saying that until the matter is brought out of court, I cannot handle it. Now, beyond that, they told me at the meeting that the private developer said he wanted to give them a number of shops which they disagree. They were not in agreement. The private developer was there. The private developer also agreed that that is the situation. And at the meeting, the private developer understood and explained to me that yes, he knew part of the plot, part of the land belongs to them. And so these were the negotiations he made with them. That's okay. If the peaceful settlers are not in agreement, or they were not in agreement of the proposal that the private developer was coming with, they, the peaceful settler leadership, they should go and see their lawyer so that they draft a new agreement for them that will favor them. Then they bring the agreement to me. Then I'll call the private developer. The private developer was there before I was talking about all these things. Then we all look at it, where to put the dots and where to cross the T's. Then we move on. Then they can go and withdraw the case, and then we see what to do. Then, as at that time, I told the private developer that he should stop the work until further notice. I can only talk verbally. The private developer should stop the work until we've concluded and we finish everything. Yes. So it was later that I was called that the assembly was demolishing some of the structures there. They were demolishing some of the structures because the private developer was trying to develop or to build something around the area. So I rushed there. When I rushed there, I had to stop them from the demolition. I have to stop the assembly. I was interfering in their work, actually. I have to stop the assembly for demolishing the district. And I told them, it's on record, the media at that place, that no individual, no private institution, not even myself, that a matter is pending before the court, that they claim a judgment which I have not seen anyway, was an allegation. But because I'm the mouthpiece of the people, I was capitalizing on that situation. I have not seen the judgment. Initially, when they came to me in the house, they brought some documents and then they were explaining to me that I've not requested for a copy of the document. I was doing this thing because of a certain relationship that exists between me and the people who came to my house. Please, are you listening to me?
0: It's over.
2: I was doing this thing because of a certain relationship. When their father was arrested, and put in police custody, I had to go to the commander and ask the commander to release him. And that I have a certain kind of relationship with him. And they release him. Now, when the demolition was going on, I went there and I stopped them. And I made it clear to the assembly and everybody on record that there's no way this matter will be pending before court, which court I do not know anyway. There was no way this matter will be pending before court, or there will be injunction on the land, and then we will be demolishing the infrastructure just because somebody wants to develop their place, a private member wants to develop a place. And they stopped and I left. When I left, this thing I'm talking about, it's been long, if not 6 months for the demolition there, I'll be mistaken, actually. So it was only yesterday that I had another news that there was a demolition again at the place, at the peaceful, at the land. I said, how come? When did this one happen again that I did not hear? Because nobody has ever told me that the assembly came to write on their properties that they have given them 7 days. If they had told me as at that time, I would have intervened. But nobody did until yesterday morning when somebody even called me. It was first my brother who even called me that this is the situation. I drove there again. And by the time I got there, social media everywhere, Ashama MP, that the father will say that Ashama MP, will be talking to John Mahama. His essence, John Mahama, we voted for you. We voted for Ashama MP. But when something happened, if the man hated me to the core to extent that he is not thinking about the people, the very people who live around there, including him, that they do not think about the people, or they are thinking about they themselves, by insulting me everywhere, then I would just wash my hands of the whole scenario, of the whole brouhaha, so that they will know that I am never interested in any land. I've been in Ashama for the past 8 years as an MP. I'm in my 9th year. Have they ever heard me even taking a piece of land anywhere?
3: Have they ever heard me be connived with even the municipal chief executive? I was on record any time to tell the municipal assembly that I am not interested in demolition, but I am interested in deconjection. I have said it severally. So what happened yesterday was something that hurt me. And I went there, and I told them again yesterday when I went there, I reiterated my position that a matter that is before the court, until the court determines until the outcome of the matter, no individual can just intrude into the place.
0: The
3: rest of peaceful settlers,
0: honorable.
3: The rest of the members, yes.
0: Me name say when your opportunity ABC assembly and say what's their motivation say ade e work court yen kan wie ye uno maka ho assembly na chinchia o masa ko biem no what be say o mo
3: so yes so the assembly they told me say so all these things that happened me between me and then the peaceful settlers and assembly, it was about a private developer. When the matter changed that it was a GPRTU or they are also trying to acquire portion of the land, nobody has informed me until just recently that the assembly told me, which was yesterday, that GPRTU people came. They brought document. When I called municipal chief executive, this is what he told me, that GPRTU came long ago. They brought a document that the place belonged to them, and that they wanted to develop the place into a car terminal, whatever. So they brought documents from TDC, etc. So he asked the peaceful settlers to also bring their document so that he will see, he can analyze both documents and know who actually acquires the place. And he told me that as for him, he was for development, and he waited for peaceful settlers to bring their document. This was a reported speech. They couldn't bring it. And so,
0: but honorable, that doesn't change the fact that still the matter at our court, Anna.
3: Which I totally agree with you. It never changed. So yesterday he told me, yesterday when I put this particular question to him, he told me that the demolition was taking place at where they call a place a service line. That is what he reported to me. Service line. You understand service line? When we say service line, after road construction, the government earmark a particular a portion of land along the roadside where electricity cables and then water pipes pass through. You get it?
0: Mm-hmm, mm-hmm.
3: That is the service line. So he was telling me that he was not clearing the whole land, but he was clearing the service line. That was what I am aware of. But beyond that, beyond what happened yesterday, he told me, this is what I heard from the assembly, that the whole place, per the document that the GPRTU brought, is suggesting that the place belonged to GPRTU. But when he asked a private developer, when he asked that they should bring the document, they all sit down. They never did. Then I asked him about the court issue. He said up to yesterday that he was talking to me, it is only verbal that everybody is saying the matter is in court. But he has not seen any, nobody has served him as an assembly. And he has not seen any document. Nobody has served him. The injunction that we are talking about, he has not seen any injunction. Then I said, okay, you should just hold on. Let's see what we'll do. We'll speak to the peaceful settlers, which I did yesterday. So I said it openly so everybody will hear, as I yesterday, that if they have documents, they should bring all their documents to the assembly or to me. I said that they should bring it to me. Then we take the matter from there. That is if and only if they think, and they give me that respect, and they think that I can handle the matter for them, then they should do that. Beyond that, I wash my hand from this matter, and anybody who mentions my name in this matter, the person will suffer the consequences.
0: Okay. Let's say, say, baby, a drone, say, oh, shiny moon, say, oh, do boo be mount. No more than crata, and I'm going to be also to be able to offer, all right?
3: Well, that is what I said. If they have a document, they should bring the document. And we will see how best we can handle the matter. But if you are not doing anything, you are not talking to me. All that you, any time they told me or they told me something, I quickly acted on it. So I do not understand why the even my brother, who is not a politician, my own brother, who is not a politician, who has nothing to do, who you know very well, the family knows him. The family knows him very well. So they were talking to him to also intervene to see what he can do because he's my brother. The brother is an MP. Why will you be mentioning his name as well as people who are ruling Ashiama? What kind of mischief is that? What kind of mischief is that? What do you seek to achieve in this matter? What do you seek to achieve? My brother who is intervening, who is not a politician, because you know, because you are family, and you know.
0: That's unfortunate.
3: And you are calling him to intervene in this matter. Why will you be on the radio, on television, mentioning his name, saying that he's part my brother, myself, Chekpo, and Alaji, the four of us are ruling Ashiama? What kind of this thing is that? What?
0: Honorable, has there been a point one Kasano wondering say, hey, be an peaceful settlers, Omo NJ. Be a judgment, and the way I may handle ourselves and Tumtina, Omo Eye de Omo Yeno.
3: It was yesterday that I realized that whether there was a hatred somewhere or not, I don't know. Because I just realized yesterday that anybody who tries to intervene or to intervene in the matter, even in their favor, they quickly use them, they quickly bundle that person into all the brouhaha. Because if my brother, me, first of all, I was doing my best as an MP. That is what I said, that because of certain relationship, because I was not there when the land was acquired at the first place. I don't cite, I never cited any document between, or that is not before me. But I was doing it because of certain relationship. So if I was doing it personally, I want to be doing it. And then you say that I connive with the assembly to do this. And later on, you channel the matter through my brother, which my brother was talking to me. So how best we can see the chief executive to resolve the matter? All because of certain relationships. I'm stressing on it. And yesterday, you begin to bundle my brother, who is not a politician, who you are just using, you know very well, and you are just using to come to me so that we can handle the matter well, and you start using him also in this matter.
0: As I said already, unfortunately,
3: it simply means that anybody who wants to intervene in the matter, and probably it did not work at the particular time that you were anticipating, it means that the person is also in cahoots with the people who are trying to take your life.
0: Honorable Nogbe, sir, I know they are quite unfortunate, but you know, so you say, sir, Matei, say, ni handle no anko yeswa. It makes me the problems with Brother Shama, my boy.
3: But you know, so that's what I'm saying, that if I had not handled this matter from the beginning, from the very first day they came to me, probably wouldn't be here today. They would have, the assembly would have cleared them, would have cleared the whole place long ago. But because anytime they call me, I rise there. And when I rise there, I stop whatever goes on there. And all these things that I'm doing, you can just be peddling falsehood about me.
0: But who say omo legitimacy be ewo omo claim no?
3: No, the claim for the on the land.
0: Yes.
3: Well, that is what I'm saying. That yes, they have been there. They have been there for long. According to them, they have been there for long. Yes, they brought certain documents. I saw the document when they came to me first in the house. I said I don't have copies anyway, and if they have legitimate claim over the portion of the land. Yes, I think so, because after all, even the laws of Ghana, when you are you are acquiring a land or you are on somebody's land for the past 12 years or for 12 years, and the person does not come to ask you to move, to vacate, and there's no indication to that effect that the person says you should leave the land, and beyond 12 years and you are coming back to reclaim your land, the person can tell you that the land belongs to him, and the law will go in favor of that person.
0: Okay.
3: It's obvious. So I don't have problem with them having genuine or legitimacy over the portion of land. I don't have problem. And I think to me, as where I stand, I think they have that legitimacy. But the way the matter is being handled,
0: all right,
3: is if they know the matter is in court, then and the court, we are all waiting for the determination of the matter from the court, then there's no need they feel or they think I should do anything otherwise. Because the matter is in court, my brother, you know very well that I cannot interfere.
0: Mm-hmm. Or we have contempt grabbing me actually one day.
3: Yes, that will be contempt. I can't do that. So if they know that I cannot do it, then why? What is the issue? Now you should tell me what exactly they want me to do.
0: Honorable Nobe, yeah, infancy you home. Said yeah, what she said, Omo and Kratebiana, Omo Famra, so that you take it from there. No, yeah, ready, Musebi, be Sabeba. They watch the Biana, Yabasabani, and wedding come on.
3: My brother, I hear you. Thank you very much.
0: Yenso yeda sepa honorable Ernest Nobe eye mrashibu jani di momanfo a ewo asham anti yeka sei ebraso se de bonkrata no naposo ye de bremo Telcel Ghana connecting energies Amen Scientific Herbal Hospital yare expert Amen Scientific ni momo free tete mekai santimampon ye 2002 sabre no ayi alajo seku fifie ena no moye adwuma wa ye adwuma na che no wonro bi ho Amen to mamis. 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
0: 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Wo na akro. Na Telcel Cash no. Ebre ni nie the safest way I will be to my transfer ska if I show or dial *110# *110# nipa bia person send this ka man bia o pe peace of mind dia you should Telcel Cash no bit my download Telcel Play 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
0: In Shred TV, yeah.
4: I want to know more boss. I'm going to pass.
0: Then say, Edwin, what do you charge?
4: Oh, I'm going to charge.
0: And yeah, trends in the brand are so weird. Now, you're in TV, answer.

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1: enkofu egusu o
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1: ko bi
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1: I say ye bro no bia o it where
0: dey e yeah hey dey na ye ken
1: ada come so ye dey
0: who say my seven honu say you know we girls on live band be she inside ho o muti mi ya cheke a cheke ne power
1: o ma come dey ashe o
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1: Oh, and me cry me
0: one. And I just in so
1: far. Gana Jesse Crada.
0: Who is she be da?
1: There be.
0: I didn't hear.
1: First night.
0: I didn't hear.
1: O say.
0: I didn't hear.
1: And yes she.
0: Hey. Over steady over be out no. Where say be Ghana card o.
1: Me ala me de be mamu.
0: All right, Karo me share then and I'm trends.
1: Kasua to the world.
0: Kasua.
1: Yes, mu amu fi say bibi papa be antim fi kasua ma no. We dey come mamu.
0: Hey.
1: I school mo fra me ensa Guinness World Record under 16 category no. O ma nya me ensa nko a.
0: Hey.
1: Na ma menche o ne omo ye ye.
0: Eno na me be yi.
1: So baku ye the fastest time to pack a school bag in 11.77 seconds. Ena baku so ye the fastest time to sort two bags of recycled materials in 28 seconds. Ena baku so ye the most planted seeds in 1 minute. Yes.
0: Oh.
1: Yeah. And to over YouTube, I've been calling on your plaques. No,
0: oh, okay,
1: yeah,
0: okay. And the competition I organize, yeah, now say,
1: yeah,
0: mood banner, or they select it.
1: Obina or training or more, or your foundation be, and see, no, from there, and no more, yes,
0: okay, okay, okay,
1: yeah,
0: okay.
1: And see, more must be being to me free,
0: yeah, the papa be a free car,
1: nah, day, said at the bonnet by a car,
0: Casual for bed, was a
1: party, papa.
0: Kaso afo beta
1: wa. Papa nso ba, e wo se yeka.
0: We dey double coffee agi anti.
1: Menye sho. Menye sho ko dey ba da.
0: It's trendy oh.
1: Yeah.
0: All right.
1: Chef Abi so trendy. Say ye nim chef Abi sa aduane nua, Ghana aduane nua ne ade. E no na ye di nim no. Na oko UK.
0: Yeah.
1: Na o ye na dey so oko UK no be ye cooking class. But o she the way I all put Ghana on the map na. Something that we need to talk about.
0: Okay.
1: Because 2 days ago, no, was TikTok HQ headquarters. And I say, no, was Snapchat headquarters. All the stuff over there. Na ye Ghana, Adrian, you go back, a cry, we move your love, a cry, we me a dear. Or put it on the map. Until I was say, you're born a basso.
0: All right.
1: Yes. Na I dear Baku, I said, I ask now for no more far, or I win you too much.
0: I say, say.
1: Omo trophy.
0: Hey.
1: Anu aye de dudu.
0: Oboni o ba wo so offer the too much.
1: Because
0: hey, oboni o ba.
1: Anu a lady be trendy or send a boss party out tomorrow omo week yi mu. Na ohwe any party kit wa we office honum. Na ye de Arsenal sticker si atitai drinks yi hu ni ade. Mo ye ma na brusu.
0: Davi.
1: Nene mufa league 30 Friday aye wu.
0: Eh Champions League.
1: Ai ni sinki ye wu.
0: Eh Davi obi anwu. Oma bre. Asna bre o.
1: Me sem papa wan na o.
0: De na. Papa asna ni.
1: Ah.
0: When you want me nya broken heart. Asna supporter bi e no broken heart bit
1: me. Wan na o. Me ma me say George na won na o say there be me na. So say a bomb watch in the year. Why should Jesse defeat a Enra so do famous air that Jesse no say I never call up with Sunday Anna. As I follow my father, the world come.
0: Said the Arsenal see Abre. Oh, Yankopon,
1: and your Munquano,
0: I told Mama,
1: and your Munquano, my brother.
0: Nadia Brebre, not Champions League in Sutoma. Oh, Radi,
1: they are not betting me.
0: What the so will croom her? Who will croom her? Who will croom her?
1: Never honor no way.
0: All right, Eji, let's just say only my way.
1: Minuary.
0: Weekend, you didn't say.
1: Me quite sorry, China. Na Sunday, mother.
0: There's a new Homeda Nisha say, oh.
1: Ah, when it's here. We have got top and now Homeda Nisha say, Yonko do.
0: Be a queer. Ah, yeah, that's it with me.

0: 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Today, the pumps are a battleground. 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
0: versus PSG.
1: Yeah, sure. James Green Shop.
0: Na live commentary. Yeah, so atom FM. Yeah, Asɛmpa FM.
1: Wine and winning.
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Say happy birthday to my godson, Hajia Fauzia Karim. 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Way every Abna Pokia Ahunia in America, Nubutun Wotun Krabasia. 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Enjoy your day. Why? Nah. Hey. And the MPP is set to petition the CJ. Almost say a year or judge in circuit court judge. Hey, will be a year near Mohon Samuel. Say Chief Justice can be veteran. If I be the home come on. And now bring your in and far who did the money bill. Extra 70 saying. And my Speaker of Parliament for resumption of Parliament. I'm making a bold statement or say I was almost passing anti-LGBTQ plus. Bill Nan San Parliament, I sorry. Beye Juma. Na enna sa. Ebe sa baby. Adam Kuma wa memra shiri fiesu di tujan rase kwen bi aso osa bayeno adresi the issue of Asante Achim North MP by editing no Netherlands meaning sir and then also wako court the details ebe ba no yebe hwe na ye di abremo who's a group fiada all women affair

0: Grace Akosua Moaben, National Communications Team Member. 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
2: Awo Yesu di mu bibia boko.
0: Bibia boko. 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
2: Mi hu mi ni wo Facebook o. 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I know that Franklin is my brother onye sa die no eye bloggers no na ya sa Facebook and TikTok bloggers no omu na ye sa die
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0: Watch weather no. 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
2: Eh, na ese mi bo abo abo because weather na ya fam.
0: Weather na edu se ya ya na. But eye. Mu say na wiya na say na wiya bi na ebo
2: no. Wiya no bo na so no so ntonti.
0: What conditions su kra ne no a utimi za starti su. Intimi awia no. Anodin but all the same no. Nyankopon ahwe yeso na Janet matese ne Grace matese ne mompanifo so mo ed petition come chief justice petition say judge ni nyine di anan say
2: mami chia mwetie for any yes sister back on by but
0: adubia
2: na bo de ye ni nanti ye chia munyina ayampa say ye mpanifo say mo ko petition CJ no. And I think say ne kwan so anu no for some months ni since MPP NDC for bar power say wa wu kromu ha wate and somewhere koso enyama some few months ago 17 months ago enyama ye nuanum NDC for ekekan ye use sa same approach no e de bar power no ene uti kromu ha kra na say bibi e koso wo kokadum so ho asem. A friend is saying, "Oh, kaka, even electricity cry, ECG ho asem cry." Na ye see, I didn't know what kaka say. Na say, I say, "Obi throw do so is back at my chair ne call ye." Enti last time na me ni Obi kasa na me omo kasa o. Ye MPP for no ye dede. Ye chi Obi a no mu ye dede. And I'm so make I say, "Enti o you did say ya chi Obi." Ye see ye chi Obi a emra o nipa no 48 hours say obenya bill me boy. And he said, "Nipa ne nya for within 48 hours. Nipa ne nya bila. Who drinks say ne busu ya fu ana say na dofo for den no mubeye. And he said, "Who say party ni biya ba bonting na se oba biye dede ana se obe kasa. Ne wo dainty wo the reason see there's a reason why they are coming out to come and talk. Say yam fani say ye chi abro nye no. And now within the same 48 hours no unya bill no no koya." Would you say party for ebe ba bonti awe kasana? That's the question we should be asking ourselves. Would you say party for ebe ba bonti awe kasa? There be say ye chi no na emra kwan so me ni aye nyina emra no ye nim say ye chi obi a sa emra we say ni say na ye na obi ani ho be ba bonti do say wo chi obi na wo ka say wo de need to mu o remand no till say ye be determine case na which means say ye 5 years ni ye be determine case na and na 10 years a na che say nipa no oda su shem mm-hmm. which is not right. It goes against your human rights. Ne, even the normal law now, you want me a lawyer, ni, but I know say in my your friend is a lame as an ordinary citizen.
0: Lame man's point of view.
2: Exactly. Meaning say, see a be a say ni any was say no. It is a party for bad ones. It is all you know this for nika say ye per se the politics, ye per se ye de na amount for who there be. Say what you be na say. A cool no woman or more feeling say and run on woody no and your writer. It is right for them to say, oh, and you ever buy us, you ever peer about one thing about best support it. You nipper as soon as you say it, you know, it is right for them to come out and be defended. I bring you to make sure, say, and run will be it's a judge and a judge. And I say, whoever is responsible, no, do the right things because you say, Ghana, honey, oh, sometimes no. Fine, fair enough. Ubeko baby, around her, and it will not go into your favor. What I say, but I don't trust. Say, I'm calling your favor. You also sit back and say, I'm calling my favor. And to me, I should not assume like normal idea. Any penny film, no, any funny film, baby. Okay. It's no, it is right. Say, and then penny for say no. I send me a code deal. Lo, judge ni honorable his honorable name channel. I'm calling ye. Omo Philip say you may be any omo anya you may be ye so no we want to petition your friend and say CJ no no shishim say misconduct na ye party ni Philip say nipa no wa anya ni ye omo na wa anya ni ye no he should they should go through it to see if say or ye at the pan any the person ya the pa no munyi ni free ni the office.
0: Okay, maybe so and same ye no aka bo ma hese wait me try ya no ma me gidi kan se okase emra bia ekwan a judge ne faso ye na adwuma na nyen to me petition no ne kwan so a
2: ye
0: na pese ye benya a healthy judicial system.
2: Exactly.
0: Na obia de chiro so bia nim so de court nkon ade a ana so bi kura na de obedi kan ho a ntine ye so di kan court
2: ana
0: na no crepe ye but as a party mun so said ye okan say 17 months ago nsem a NDC for kaye eh nam so mo di win ni power no eh ebi na say e koso a mo di o mo chichi nkrofo no sansem na o mo kaye na ofo se na enye papa no eh di ntina o se mo repeat sansem no
2: oh enye say ye mimi say ye fa ne say me as an individual me enye I won't say obi aye we nti me so mi kwako ye bi but inko ye wo man mu a ye inko la youth young people share your politics, style of politics, you know. Me say one hand, me inko kebi. But obi owa, when who say ye Rasam George, ebet na TV so, ADD, a president or te, a friend is saying akunyemu, his nane do danko kufado say oh yeah useless president. He used those words. Obi at nature who say obi yusu so sanyama wingi na yanya nehe. What ya say? Wafani huedi. Ye will be our no one says, oh, yes, you say politics near you know. Obi or politics, mu ADD president at Tema Massiano, or by you know, so I hear popular Massia in your position. Obi ADD vice president at Tema, I all sorts of friends saying flyers, Ninia Manyama, I must say, oh, yes, you. It is a colleague teacher, and I say, if a young person is in politics, no, no, so teacher, no, she be obey to me, almost bet me, I can say, oh, Miss me, yes, I may be. I'm just saying. Mr. Okay. Me, yes, sir. Maybe. It's a president, and I was set.
0: Matia, no, I say, but you set a bad president.
2: No, that's what I'm saying, sir. Maybe won't you. Maybe we won't yet.
0: Yeah,
2: but maybe Obi Sobeye. And we are not saying, sir, what they did back then. No, say, I see free speech. Back then, we didn't do anything because, yes, they were out there saying all these kinds of things to come to power. So, see, our power. Who are they now? We are now. We say, oh, they bad power. And then when your power, no, Obi so can ask them. Even BBT said Doomso does it warrant an arrest? BBT said Doomso is back when we already know say Doomso is the reality. So our time now boy ni post here, papa ni post here, there no. It was the reality. We were going through it. And you there were videos online that said we were going through it. I'm even energy minister Ebe addressed it. So why would somebody put up a post? Can you equate that to calling Dr. Mahmoud Bawumia a drunkard? Or a religious prostitute? Can you equate that? Doomso is back. Uchio be about to be betro. Who can say a friend said Dr. Mahmoud Bawumia a political religious prostitute? But any day yankewo so what you say so there are some of the things that you cannot equate it to what the thing
0: matter o point na so bit me argue say ebi amo time we yen hwehan mo antiki steps to sanitize the system aban aba episode sanitize the system na eno no bone wo ho two said mo take steps say enem petition CJ say be the right thing e were court no the other leg no mo take steps say bia mo be educate mo jita for no say omo nye circumspect when it comes to commentary ne honki kan mo yes ade no
2: the me person me see o one examples now two examples now me cite omo ayachi omo nyina na endra kra yachi e rababi e wo ye say TikTok ya chino because or say they edited parts of her video but then she was saying that the gods of our land should curse the president or something of that sort but I'll get the right a say ye share a friend is say what I'm losing my train of thought kakra but your question was
0: Sir, take steps be a medic.
2: Yeah, okay, definitely. So
0: supporters need to be circumspect when it comes to commentaries. I am more yeah, and
2: definitely. Sir, any day, sir, I'm a kai, and we are all coming from different friends saying homes and different perspective of how things should work. And you know, maybe me no. Me who be say I'm in kaka, but onu do be who said this is the time I submit to me. I'm making making me name, not even a name, but also bring my ideas out because before nko fwe di kaye, I'm a fiance, I'm a mokroma binya, and you may be a free mo. But the party, you know, I'm sure, say, we have a communications, a friend is a bureau that we talk to people about some of these things that they should be careful of some of the things that they say or they put online. Yeah, party, I ain't say, or my, yeah, person, or my need to, point, ain't you know, yeah, you know, San your baby, or why you best shed, and I make a say, share examples, and mama, we need, even yet, yeah, even matters that are really true, matters that are really happening, matters that are not of insult. Yeah, you did you be at him Ukraine and no crack or can you at you? But me make a chair party for say, un did you at him na say, assemble a war no, a no crane or say, okay, you have to say it no matter what. If Dumso is back and it's a reality, do not keep quiet because you are better. If Dumso is back, we will say it. Me, for instance, if something is wrong, if Bibi Eko Yene and it goes against anybody in this country, I've been talking about ECG. So if I talk about Dumso in my shop and then you come and arrest me, Ghana for na be judge say no me ko su, it's not fair and it doesn't even sit well for the government. What you must say,
0: Grace,
2: and for your government, no say government no ye BB na say opposition party and I say ordinary Ghanaian cry air can was them now be chini paku na. It tarnishes your image, it tarnishes the president's image.
0: All
2: can hoshe not one year. Yeah, friend, my miss fancy. Na say, yeah, oh, citizens no. Omo ko kasa say if there's something going on and citizen ni bi pia bonte be kasa na obechi na, it goes against you, the president. It tarnishes your image.
0: Okay. Enti yeri aba Grace akosua amwaben na yetene nka no. Na yeah, say he who calls for equity must come with clean hands. Enti the principle of equity no. I will adu bia na afia no wura mu a otene nka. I will call there. I will kekeli. Ma me maya ma on padu bia no.
1: Menya adu bia.
0: Hey, sir.
1: Hey,
0: Dubia. I walk a Kelly now. I walk a Kelly Bokodia.
1: I don't.
0: Where are you?
1: Michelle, I check. My presidential candidate. My cope.
0: Also, my effect. Maminko, a janitor. Nah, Janet, and to ask mammy. Yeah, issues in the group. No, GN Bank. The license, you restore MPP so petition CJ. Na ya share South Africa. And so evacuation process na ehonsam eguso no Janet yankoy animo
3: anapay me bano na metie Adom FM and Ashaman
0: yeah
3: a very disheartening very disheartening meti senior omo parliamentary candidate parliamentary MP no member of parliament no kanu na eye me ya omo ni obi awo the peaceful settlers omuniobia because listening to sir MP no onu no sir private developer no and a MMDC you know they on one side he's just trying to like this
0: sir now did you see
3: free in comedy I did so much on my plan no on my plans but onu ye MP no opese on yet se na opese on da da mu na mo ko yi court asem no basisi akrampo si court no krampo omo se o ma nfa paper ba obi a wo pe na asem wo be ka sa asem we obi a wo represent no wo be ka sa asem we enti wo be hu se sa MP no e na MMDC no e na the entire government system which we asem a MMDC no ye no wo be hu se e free from the presidency. Oh, mama, go ahead.
0: Oh,
3: to the please. Me see, and me tie your papa, and I made my. Listen, MMDC, obe suro. So we near hodi wohwa. Obe suro. So ye bibi and fata. The government can deal with her or him, but senior oye na nejuma no. It means he says our private developer no. We are from suro. And odi ba MMDC no so. MMDC oye government appointee oye jumama government. Minimu kese yi. Oma ye bibia inti oye diope. Because onye diope ya, aide, diye oye yi. Ena, peaceful settlers ya minimu kese yi. Today, I listen to the MP. Wasi, eh, mi infami sayin kan hubi yom. Sa diye, resign ye. Resign as member of parliament for Madina na ahifa.
0: Ashama.
3: Ashama. Resign as member of parliament for Ashama. Because won't mean can't tell me say we a member of parliament na assemble to omusua omu hu assemble bi omu si omu wo evidence but omu person omu disgrace no miti peaceful settlers no who can say nipa mu ye disin mo omu vote mu ba into power to protect the citizens na ma ba be ye connections with private people to be able to even siphon things from the citizens itself we see won't represent omu ko resign here. Because me nemu kese wu na we MP wo ho na omo wo problems a omo be bo wudin say sisi a wa ye kom wu ne private settler na akasa ama wa ye kom omo be bo wudin papa wu pe akosuru ne bra from omo be bo wudin
0: and do for say MP no handle assembly ye
3: at assembly obetima handle say se onu oka we nemu so e te say wu no obi a mu ku e na omo nyina wo one side e na one person o ye o 419 bi te say odo with the information man no dia kwama dia omukano eyemiya sa peaceful settlers no they have no one in this country and that is what the MPP is feeling about the Abronya case say wo wo ho na ye wo government institutions say nye juma uti say omusi asem no wo court asem e wo court private say this in private developer no or develop assassin no asem no wo court o and na I don't know. I'm sure they have informed the judge. Say, asem no, such a private developer, so when the state institutions are no longer working, people would take the law into their own hands. That is what court no SSA ho. Say, mutna court ho, na mu ye die mu pe, obi die asem aba, na mu hwe ni ye to make sure say justice is executed. Say, there were difficulties in the country, it will come to the court, it will come to your house. Husband, your wife, it will come to your children. Whatever we face, you will face it too. Because when there's chaos in the country, it's not only one person that will suffer. Now let me go to the NDC and whatever is happening in this country about free speech, the criminalization of free speech. Whatever is happening in the MPP, a criminalization of free speech. At times, me tenasi na me share. Ghana for what crime have we committed that God is punishing us this way? MPP for no more power. And no more ye dien fata. And I see omu ko. And now ubiya babe da da ye. Mi dofu ab da da miya. Then oma da da ya ma ya fa ye power dia momo. Omo ba ye who say they are worse than the MPP for ye pama omu se omu kono. This is what is happening.
0: Sa na mo huno.
3: Enye se sa na mo huno. Ghana phone ni na huo enye minkwa. Because whatever is happening now, what is this? Free speech. You are criminalizing.
0: Oh, 17 months. And why assessment? In
3: oh, my yes. Even almost first time of coming now, say no almost benny things. And a mimi who say we are going to be under a military regime. Minim. Say na ye bewo. Debi ami kasa. And you say me this, you know, I am the prophet in politics. Ah, me who prophesies, sir. Me prophesy. Same way, me na me can say the problems we are facing, you know, this government is ruling this country like we are in a military regime. Ah, then say OBC doom so aba now I got chini pakrono. And me who say I'm actually 17-year-old girl. You know, these people, they are youth, and then there are certain things that they will say.
0: Of course, say youthful exuberance.
3: Of course.
0: So they shouldn't be corrected.
3: No, then you pick the person and then talk to the person and tell the person that this is what is happening. You see? But not this thing that they are doing. As if like, Obi can't be beer, no mama be found. Any day here new. You're voting mamu to make the living conditions of Ghanaians better. We are not seeing it. The market women, you are building markets, which is a good thing. 24-hour economy that was supposed to give 3-shift jobs have changed from giving jobs to now building markets. Sikano omo anka safa sikano. Sikanka, omo dibema, what you call a women's bank, like commercial bank, so that edibema loans with low interest rate. Mamu benye jumaye. And this is what sikano omo kita say. Si omo di building markets. Of course, we'll be able to.
0: When I say we'll build the market, yeah, the papa.
3: Yeah, there be we see our here. We'll be called our cotton nyama. Yeah, catch them, say. Your problem in your market. Which way, mamu, you can
0: make it. Also, me, your problem in your market.
3: Yeah, pay me, see, card, yeah, yeah, Juma. And I have catch them, NDC for. Musi, mube, my, yeah, see, come, yeah, Juma. Yeah, vote, mamu. That is a contract. The contract market building was not part of it. My, see, can you, yeah, yeah, Juma, yeah, who say, Juma, yeah, kosu, yeah. Na sisi adia ye pe market na ya saba.
0: Unze me ba o Yesu ba e no so o kwa ko sisi ba bia ma ye. Ansa na ya ba. Nti bia o ye si dwane sisi ba bia ama adwadifo no. Ansa le bia sisi ka bi o hono adia mo.
3: Adwadifo o mo si o mo ni sika, o mo sika sai nti they cannot sell anymore. So they want money to start their businesses. Some wants money to be able to improve on their businesses. The problem here is not 24 hour marketer. Every from the youth sisi at the markets. The youth were those who were for 24-hour economy. My women's bank, CCA, my exchange, my both women's bank and 24-hour economy, and the youth have nothing. I heard that the youth, they are going to give them loans up to 500,000 Ghana cedis. Which is the same way. Where will you get the money? To give to youth who want to. Look, let's be realistic. To me, coming back to the free speech, this is something that we will not accept in this country. So Bibe criminalizes free speech so that we will not be able to talk about them and the things that they do. We will talk. Ghanaians will talk. We pay a koko bisa sad time na omo free omo say colonial rulers ba hanemo. No omo crampo sad time crampo na ye knowledge and a ya dream and so say. But we should say, yeah, ye titi fu no mu kun ye ma Ghana. Obusi omu pini. They will fight for Ghana and resist all oppressors rule. Yeah, yes, ha. And as you see, Ghana, yeah, Ghana.
0: But na free speech, it comes with responsibility, Anna.
3: Ah, it comes with obisi Dumswa is back. What responsibility is in this one? Obi can say, woo, what could this car ye say, yes, a genuine ye nukure. Inti, what is about the free speech in it? Me bisa. Oh, he's giving information out to people. So we see, and yes, sir, final court. What did you call court? Money, court for more money bill. My problem here has to also do with the court. Me person court for no who say Ghana for now, they are going to run a one-term system. And this is for a month member bill. Ghanaians will never vote for a political party for 8 years. Ghanaians. Sad time, no more, yes, sir, no more, you know, work. Gen Z, for and millennium, for our monkey. They won't do that
0: too. Oman omo 2 8 years, 8 years.
3: Have you seen the heat that the NDC is on? Have you ever seen any party the first year having this heat? This is to tell you, say, Ghana, we have developed. We have developed and have left that type of this thing. The NDC is here to learn. And they will learn the hard way. Because when they get out of power, they will learn that to come back will be a problem. Because you cannot like disrespect the people of Ghana. That's a disrespect too. Which one trauma say me baba na my yo say you in the olden days are you need internet system. That's our politics in Ekwaso. Ghanaians have changed their ways of doing politics from lies to truth. Bisa and can say mum bisa mo MPP for no. MPP for mo can no no mo see mo need kure mpe and no mo vote omo out. And a mumu baye. You are not doing the work, but you are telling us that you are doing the work. Look at this coding system. A dear I want internet soon. A wo Google whoop your AI. We want Casabe Cock with no certificate. Whereby I say a mumu policy. I'm a nipakuno system kakra cable call mammy with name blah blah. Oh, yeah, now see Google Nako deal with this thing. The youth are complaining.
0: They
3: are aware about what is happening. Into the mimi tiha me. at the end of the mobile book nkunta ene no na ya amuka no on the 28th of December 7th we be hu mark this on
0: 2028 okay
3: mark it on the wall or the young come back
0: this is also your prophet
3: and you say
0: political prophet
3: me see like me see me can about prophecies sir as a man make it has come no it has come to pass because immediately they started this I was the one who wrote a statement and I said that this is a military regime we will not accept it immediately after omu winning here now omu in G office kurampo omu started burning things and me see this is a military regime and it has come to pass now they are trying to criminalize free speech not only for us oh. The journalists should be concerned. Civil society groups should be concerned. Religious leaders should be concerned. Our chiefs and queen mothers should be concerned because we are going to a place where there will be no turning back.
0: All right. Awo Kekeli.
1: Yes, darling.
0: Sir Esheye.
1: Adum, you are sorry, dear. You and I are done.
0: In the topics on any group, MPP petition CJ, his honor, circuit court judge. Otna eye yira abonye issue no so Joseph Yenuban say ekwan ofa so ye na dwuma no mani anye ho ya restore GN Bank enso so
1: anti ye kan ni na abo
0: ma anti issue so ndio o person o pick na wa pick na your time ni so anti no
1: ah okay me de me
0: and yes, na mo de continue ma me bisa wo ho asem no
1: me chia ahwefo wo social media na etif wanope na me start me boboso me de ne say I love Indum's persistency. He's one man who is persistent and consistent in whatever he does, whether he's wrong or not. But when you are disciplined, now you're persistent, now you're consistent, you go far. And I like the spirit. Fortunately, me the debut do ask him to down court. I'm for it, but me the main pair court as him because me I'm a lawyer.
0: Who pair court to court? But obedi na sem kokko ta
1: me feel say na ye we aha me feel say me lawyer kra no di ma sem ma me but me say me say me ya igbe ni ana na me say me ma me no say na me ha no ma ne kokko ta happen down my lawyer mu anu
0: asem o ka chire o na o pa chire say
1: o pa chire say do pa chire say
0: no gbo asem no ne o kan indirectly say ade na wa sem na
1: ah me ya igbe ni na me tete ni ne court asem lawyer me tu na ma yes.
3: That is someone has said
0: at a point they don't
1: even believe in their own court systems. Or at I say, you know, me court and me shabby ni one digest. I mean, me yam as a mammy come go to journey. Then, no dear, meaning yammy wa pambi. To me, any time I'm a bumper,
0: oh, yeah, sure say you go to journey.
1: Oh, me go to journey. I mean, me nimbe ye punk, baby, me debi ameka. Number four, pra. Oh, no, me can say me nimbe ye, and come a pet. But unfortunately, no, me yet it's
0: same. Maybe you're far more autonomous in them.
1: Autonomous,
3: but
1: when you make up a time,
3: open. The Bible says that the mouth that the things that so it means you have gotten. You say
1: what? I don't want.
3: Why
1: do you grab?
3: Why na wudu?
1: Me yami adom. Me wa pam ni yami anytime me come to journey. When anytime I pray midday and no dim bump and then so to even when it showers, I know I have my answer.
0: Oh, okay.
1: Oh,
0: also
1: yes.
0: Signs,
1: no,
0: also signs of wonders. No,
1: yes, me so me dear no. And you know, I love the fact that he went to court. Court to see a nina and dini ye. My me me dear ni say ano, ye tria won crawl for ka nya de. Ube nyesika, asing as that old bank. Ube ti mi would the trust be there, say you dun bank in mini sika kotova. As I know, if he's coming as a new person or whatever. But me, I love the consistency. I love the fact, say, wakunwa ko si evye ye bebi ya wenya ni results. Ni akadie, onene nyame enu ono anasa. Ye ba free speech. 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
0: Emu di ehin,
1: Janet. 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Auntie Janet.
4: Hey, why they catch you?
1: Ah, me nya go last out. Me abrowa na me tia. Ah, you. But me nyi si.
0: Oh, she ne kesi ya na ode
1: fe ni keto. 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Enya mini me sister penny tina pa. O can some tea ya ye papa president pa kesi pa. What he wa can be? Ni on ni mukra kan. Ni on ni hu evidence. That's what I say. Asha ma fo asemu. Asam ni free suru na eba. Nso won ni evidence. based on what people are saying, you have sat here and you have concluded, you've judged the case already. But Obi a pekin up. Obi a gagino. They be on social media. Mo area had your maha or baha at least twice a week. Me pan say mo multimedia. Or tie ba joy prime pa. Me it's our media pain. Say anywhere she is, I have the interest. Because in especially because we are women. To me there be a ma wa more interest, so it doesn't matter where you stand. But I know so interest say ye won't be beyond ho quine. Bible say ye will be
0: beyond
1: ho quine. And yen nan a fata yen. Obi ti mi ti na e. No we di obi penyin bi atam. Ama na kwa na kuma ho. Mrs. Seminim so very religious. Papa. 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Because ye spiritual fathers, you know. Omu hon hon. Me, as a mother, me bad boy penyin no. Me bufi pos mami, I beg you don't pray. Because I tell you, you know, so yeah, be me say don't do. Now me kind of want to say don't go the third time, because when who near Elkoso da, yet me tina kroma nkrofo jadia. Yeah, two or more for yeah, kasha me during opposition time. Matina ya kase. I don't believe some abetan ma check president. Now me dena to boss on my chino. If I saw be. And not in a better na ha. I didn't kojia. Mancrophone who say ABC didn't enkoji. You come with your intellectual arguments and disco your facts, evidence. But you don't just speak because you have access to microphone when your console swear you to say yes.
0: To demean people,
1: insult people, defame people. Who does that? Me who ya me boss. Now when you see me cry, me do a boom. Because you are head over me at that particular time. That's how we can. That's how we teach our landlord. No one can know be one. No force any insurer. You're sorry, any acquaintance. Sorry, any at the first pew. No, any a show white. You're boduku. You're bumpa. You're seeing obia. But when we get these consoles, we are enemies to our own souls. You don't do certain things and expect to go free. Sure, who did the papa not tell me corner coma? Me who MPP penny biaro to sabranti enofo. Sir, who is your idea? My fanko. Your fan is your papa, President Mahama, dear. Sebi, or your jen fun. Utimitin as a castle was shenny, ne, those and the spokesperson, Jenny Newsay. Who does that? Who president? Into a full international community, no, a whole cry. How do they see us? In the name of politics, in see. Me, who say MPP, Niancrofu, Jenny, and your mother, your muffet, they don't care what happens. But as soon as you be ka say invite you one brand be in an open no mudie America, because abroad you were here courtness when they were going for their presidential primaries, and did Kennedy Japan at them, it means they were happy. Did you hear any of them come out? Did you hear what say MPP Peggy Bia ka say, hey, I'm calling you to order this efiasem yen kwa ne sa Dr. Bawomi yen kra na ye no opponent no kra wan ka hwe na say ye ne de ene ye chi nkrofo a the same 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Like you can speak to any of your people.
5: No, but we will see it if it's there.
1: If it's, I say, who media houses now? You can go and play anytime there is anything. Meme in Kotsina ho. Momo can't say evidence. Some of the things you are even saying, people didn't say it. You assumed. ena ye ti kroma no se wo ka no kra kire obi a yeso wo mu ade wo ka no kra kire obi a yeso wa ka bo ni tin krofo when they are going wrong you don't speak it you can tell people the truth 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was on air with you I me can say MP it's also a slip of tongue inti na me me careful about criminalization of tongue sir GH1 say ni MP no kokka say say ye lusu omo lusu akwetia no obe resign no no be patch no say we politicians na say ye responsible ni ye take ye nyoma serious ye kasa na say ye hwe ni ina me kokka say okasa ti say sabio obi onye orgasm e bia manka ni hi one mi say ye frame was say omo threaten me aka cha mi say they will follow me any station bia me ko bi o me shooting me down those na me mistake am here say me phone no manya me mi so eh na me refi me password nti de bia me 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video bi na ye interview no se o chichichi journalist ni nkrofo then no kan o se enyo no na ban anya ban state institutions na yo mo adjuma ntade ntino mo de shawe ene de aya mahama abeye security 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
5: all right
1: mahama
5: ma me na wase na
1: time na station fofro na me ba ha
5: ye nchiche no kakra kra bi
1: so you people should stop this
5: grace
1: stop it
6: grace eme on wase you see how passionate are we keke o de tie me see how passionate are we keke li eti ha o kasa o si president na na do de no ye den o time na na do opa no do ono de no nya president wo
7: da
6: bi ono de ni de ti o kasa bebre man ke bi ti de o kasa bebre
5: man ke bi awu manen kasa
6: into de mami kasa o kasa bebre da bi be okay me very okay da bi eye o kasa wa kasa bebre o nya o ye president na obi ba na say na na do de no no nya president enu kra de nya nkola twetwe pion na edidi na temo ene de sankofo no mu didi na tem na mu ye minister cabinet ministers as am judge to meet na tv radio to ka say first or ye useless president I saw one cry I think joy mu station so say or ye over eight obi a we di 81 years as at that time ka je say or ye over pampered child a whole president and no I wish say I saw Awoke Kelly if she ever commented on anything omo ministers ene omo ye ministers if she ever commented on anything that they said or say enyoma na ya bet na ha na ya kan enye no correct look Sebastian Tali he was on live tiktok live said all those things useless things about the president said all those things okaya bo Dr. Mahmood Bam e wo live we see on tiktok ni kola totofi wa na o kanu omo na omo wo ho and now you have a whole person who is now a ceo on TikTok live with some of your social media influencers saying all those things. Now, Kolana, who are we penny now? Who do TikTok live so Kasano in Kolana or more TikTok? No, they're no more be because penny no be Kasai no be and Caribbean channel. It's in Kolano, San Omni Ebeko, and then we see in Kola Toto Fiwa NAD president at him. And then who? Time I'm more opposition in penny for a more party mu and an EDD president at him. EDD T. T. Obia and then I'm going to enjoy position.
7: I'm going to do my time. I'm going to do my
6: time. Ah, I'm going to Basintali. Was Basintali a captain? I had a captain smart or your MPP and DC. They're baby. What are you all Kasa man bemu. What Kasa san man bemu. I had a captain smart or your MPP. Captain Smart, NDC. There be some catch and say, yeah, and to be Sassan conform no more party name. No, why no bidding in Sakano? Maybe so. So, when I should say free speech.
5: Oh, my microphone,
6: and Ned, yeah, say, oh, all Casa Doom, so I know you'll be one more match your moon. When we did you be at him so only Pacuni di Preco? And also, who the answer and all but what
7: you
6: say?
5: Hey,
6: Sam George, any your friend is saying, even a gold board CEO, your friend is saying, Sammy Jeffy, sign Kofona and your mom positions, no, sign in your mom, kick social media, so no, and no, and Uncle Anishiano, because they know, say, when we engage in it and we do it, it will help the party. It is our precedence now, why you now they be we need power, no, who didn't Kofona them, I want you to show their better position, say, you do my we my party, no, and then when your minister, and you know, and they ain't chink of goom because what did you call Fatima Mama when ya? Of course, what did you call Fatima Mama and then when your minister did tell you, be ya, who can't say money in ye? I had your mimic say no credit that hold ya yang, ya becker. Oh, ye be nay, ya becker. But the same energy now, what he has said now, they can. I wish I had your clips, I will watch your clips to see if you ever. You never commented. You never. You were not so passionate about it.
5: I won't do any money.
6: To me, yeah. I can't be a threatener. People were threatening us on social media. So what are you talking about? Say threatening. And yeah, you never commented on it. You never commented on it on any point. The president, vice president, the year, and you'll be at them. You never said anything, and never met her, and you're passionate about it. Listen,
7: continue.
6: The right thing
7: is, continue.
6: We will not allow
5: me to
6: say, yeah, we will say it, and nobody. We are a responsible opposition party, and we will make sure, say, Bibia, your friend is a buy way cast on Bea Magana, for we will hold them accountable for everything.
5: Your time,
6: yes, I will bet you, Bea, say, do so by a becker, Bibia by a becker. If you do not do the right thing, LGBTQ, Galam say, your mom, a friend is saying, 24 hour economy, San Yomana, we are yenina, one bagana for now, one scammy gana for now, my yeno.
3: Insulting people to come into power is not the best. I think that The NDC, they should come down because you are those in power and the MPP, they are not in power. So no matter what you do, we will see you as the bad people. If you have power and you are using it to torment others, we will see you as the one who is not doing the right thing. Moreover, when you were in opposition, I heard President Mahama saying that Ghana is overdue for a coup. He said it on Joy. He said that Ghana is long overdue for a coup. He said it is there. It is daily graphic. Look, daily graphic. So please, daily graphic. Daily graphic. announced it. Daily Graphic announced it that he said that Ghana, that Ghana is overdue. He said, President Mahama, anka ye di omo ankasa, anka ye di omo ankasa, mak no e depend be mako omo anka is during the MPP era. Anka he said omo nchi President Mahama ankasa ankasa mfanuntum. Or no, or can say he was inciting people for a coup. Or say Ghana is overdue for a coup. That was what President Mahama said. President Mahama called the people of Achim that they are Achim mafias. That is tribalism at its highest level. This is what Rwanda. Rwanda started like the things that President Mahama did. Listen, President Mahama is the one who called some people that they were, he's a Jack Toronto. So if, just imagine a president who, no, just imagine a whole president. A whole, the mimi can say, the irresponsibility that we are talking about, it comes from President Mahama. From if the president is irresponsible in his statement, of course, don't expect any communicator from that party.
0: Are you talking about time or a candidate and answer?
3: Time or your position, or your decision, NSCC, not or your irresponsible. Anka, as I say, yemfa de omo ye sisi am ya anka President Mahama ko be wo jail service sentence on timi background pon be president because of the utterances enya obi ne kan ye onu as a president ne kan sasem no, and it was so disheartening to the people of Ghana, to the peace of Ghana, trying to cause tribal wars in so many things. So to me, the NDC have no moral right in this country to talk about somebody is insulting president. Somebody, they don't have the moral right. To me, they should just stay.
0: You don't have moral rights.
1: So they can go on to insult people. They can go on to even describe people's naked bodies. They can go on and say that are not planted.
6: Apart from insulting people, you even have artists in Koko who to me describe a painting, a whole second lady.
1: Grace,
6: a whole second lady.
1: The most vilified president ever. In this hour,
6: his platform,
1: the fact is that
6: they said the situation, what was going on in the country.
1: Also, by this question, mommy, now, sir, now, papa,
7: what's your evidence?
1: Oh, yeah, is it not on video? Well, stop saying those things. But oh, I am, yama. Yet, me, Tina, Honia, condone some of this. Say, yama, shay, yama, and they would rather horse a candle. And who said that?
7: You never talked about
1: who said about it? Who said what?
7: Who won?
1: Social media. So, as we chase people on social media,
7: your friend is bright and quick.
0: Grace, and Afe, Janet, Nabla, Sir Obekan, and Homa,

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2: 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The best yes you.
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6: Abrabone mu yade wo yan kran hyesama ebe kenya wo etimi abobra ne yie nti yeto nsa frɛ wo setie the Royal House Chapel with Apostle General the Reverend Sam Kranchi Ankra ewa dom 106.3 FM so kwesia da we ni kwesia de bia 9 a.m. kosi 10:30 a.m. siyeye na ebe yen hyira kesie ama wo ne we busue mu ni na
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1: Yeah, how you doing, sweetheart? 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
1: 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I just don't want to go to work this morning.
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1: ani sa wa wa ma o me nyi a be wo
0: wo ji we ni a ye ne wo
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0: e no ti ka me ho Vintage Friday work and happiness a juma ni ani je Me dey kwak opem se premu beto life na dom 106.3 FM so ano pay me dey openi kwanchere fo ase tete banafo dobuti me dey ono na 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I say I can't control my tears. 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

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I hold why they water free year authorized dealers in on chain. The BT LED smart TV, split air condition, double door refrigerator, auto grilled gas cooker, washing machine, sound towers, microwave blender, mobile phone. If I try to check the air, the mount. Now, what you be on the busumi be at the also way and say, Obed Dale, a *928*8888# And I say, what register? register.electrolandraffle.com. Now, if you were so waiting, I enter into a monthly and weekly draw. No more. Shannon, so say NLE, Caritas platform. 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

nim say every 4 years ibia. World Cup okoso. 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And this year, World Cup experience be pacho. 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Mem fanya goodie me pacho pa. Adie ba ko a. Enei I was a woman who said, Nipa, a muda, a moon, strong con, and say, why you do, Hona? 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Exclusive lunch, Papa B. Now dining, Papa B, so air taking place. 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

0: 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Basa na wo network e won se mpanimfo ahodo bia begum na ne wo mo na mo network e
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0: 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That, yeah. 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
1: 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In the a fume, no, so when ya be beer, a be boosty wo hormones noa. E ube ma be phone.
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1: Oh yes.
0: The way you pronounce the thing o kra no testosterone. Come say sama ye number ni bi na me pa wozi.
1: 0546 1 0 0 1 0 0 1 0 0 1 0 0 1 0 0 and 0533 0533 83 83 61 65 95 and a Aya Scientific Natural Hospital. 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
0: 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Udi na so de te ka gran zumi ni mo pa. Ubusan we cha na se. 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
0: 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Eh you have my. Anyway, enjoy the weekend.
1: Thank you sir.
0: Yana gana match no so so. And Mexico we friendly yana.
1: Me febi.
0: Yeah, no, I should be. Adam 106.3 FM, so, and wasugusu awotienka, utieno, onse, ufri, aya, heba, clinic, and wabeka in sawaha, enti, enkomodei, se wo yadie, ibiti miye tu ase yadie ama ono, so, wenichi mwona, yamua ona, yadie nasi ntu. 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
2: 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Na miaya jumadie ibe koso eye incline. Greater Accra Regional Hospital. A yenyim no Ridge Ayaresabia. 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Watemano. Obeko Tema General Hospital. Sogako pen sobeko Sogako pen District Hospital. Ra ra beko ra ra Regional Hospital. Tamale. Tamale West District Hospital. Wa. 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Sunyane. Sunyane Municipal Hospital. Kumase. 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Seshirioso. 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Na Cape Coast and sobeko Cape Coast Metropolitan Hospital. In Krenjumedye nebeko so Monday, 18th May. Tuesday, 19th May. 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Monday, 25th May. 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Our Greater Accra Regional Hospital, Ayefrene Ridge. 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Friday, 29th May. Monday, 1st June. Tuesday, 2nd June. 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Ede bremu.
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A simple from UCL Funday. Afi. Ayaja. Oh, Bunny's on some concrete. Anopon 9K. Yadia Goodia Hodronia Teddy Pines Asia. Five aside football competition. Penalty shooter challenge. A man in Mema. Flip the bottle challenge. Fun quiz. Sacre. Sesame Bray. A Teddy a big deal of you into me. Afri Hotel and Uni. 4 p.m. Aya the grand finale. Asna versus PSG. Yes, sure. Jan Screen Shop. No live commentary. Yasua to my family as and perfect. Twine and Winnie. That's a match in a bonnery. Yet you must swabble prep pressure. Nasa Nasabonin Kumasasi. Solo cool. It is a detonation. A 30th May. Our Tia Vanatama Community.

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0: Day more dinner. 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To support. 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
1: Yeah, do yeah, me dear. And pull me a dear.
0: Yeah, I no pay. I'm saying, you know. So what I not say, I mean, to me, immune system, na epa. 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That's my honey. 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It's a Sammy, you know. I'm a man in a tea.
1: Funny son,
0: I buy a wardrobe.
1: Oh, I beg a crane, you want to better. And ain't you a quack question?
0: Yeah.
1: Yeah, I was here for an A fear da into my ba. Na what you chair mono. Ye de abusia penny na ye didn't see so and ye two nasre and ni abasa. Na and ne me share and then I watch me and crate mono. Mahu near me be na me pair say simple and yes anti memu cran or two for the
2: address of cra.
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0: 055 055 010 010 8123 8123
1: 055 055 010 010 8123 8123
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0: 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Thanks to you, computer clinic. I say accurate scanning, effective treatment. 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

0: 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Ashe, self from soccer cry by ye in tea. GN savings and loans to Sabu Jojan Trenes and Algenes, Yajuamalasia. Yes, I for Wama, the Emma Woman, and Doctor Park was soon doom, Nenya, was a bonaba just woman for Bussan, and a doctor Jordan Fair. Was here someone what you don't want when Tiasian, what Tiasia won you know, Saban is saying, and yet to make us a GM for Yafo, Malasses, and more, more essence, and yes, a pinch for him that's a brown or my cross roll. Where you should move to a quadibris and what would turn the same with your woman, Eddie, so much to a monkrat, and who send one of you are in Tay, and then announce in Tia, your room, a crata, I for my betty. Now, if you baby as your quarter, so back away, the Natchez at your quarter canon, a sipai into quarters, I'm rebu, Namra, some nearby, yeah, now if you betrothed just one molasses, yeah, the Mormona, then an. Now for Ribusu, a group in them. Wamo managers no waka who be no say ah at the everywhere na yen sa king ya de enya mi as you ya de shirama na da wama se a sam na eda do frim frim to se wana with ye e ye niji sem ya bakwa semu pa wuma ready mwache and se ne radiamana bemuno.
1: Ne wama ruling for the restoration of the license of GM Bank. In the 6th year, you have started the process here. Ghana Mine, GM Bank, you have back. Difficult moment. How are what did the thing do? Because we are traveled. No one hold, no one say, we within internationally, all over the world. We don't give up. We are going to say, as soon as we are going to say, we are going to say, we are going to say, we are going
2: to say, we
1: are going to say, we are going to say, we are going to say, we are going to say, we are going to say, we are going to say, we are going to say, we are going to
0: Ani ya kuti yeye na na wofari usu in atres wadin sam atuja no grouping room or managers no hubi where senior manager kra awodi mutintiman en wasere sanka ubi bi ni abuboni aka beto akuma ma no 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
0: 6/30/26.
1: The name is here, the new dreamy pie, but unfortunately, my name is Kessie, a woman, and you know, a Bema court, no benefit of that. While waiting for the ruling, the ruling, no details in Yama Bontene. Details in Bontene, I'm ready for no etcetera, a bit reduce your levels of shock. But until then, I'm trying to figure out, and you know, Ebi GN savings and loans license ma omo de ade na nien konsawam na omo omo bo kro no omo omo ebi ewo na omo de da tisie na ne omo nyina sie omo nyina
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3: We are here to submit formal notice to His Lordship, the Chief Justice for Kwame Bafoumane, with respect to the matter of the Republic versus Kwame Bafoumane, aka Aronyo, on the conduct, rulings, and the exercise of judicial discretion by the presiding judge, on Joseph Yanubam Kunsong, on certain issues or grounds that the party has stated. So because we are here to do the presentation, I'm unable to speak to it. Once we officially submit the petition to His Lordship, then we'll come back to address the media.
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4: What does government get in this thing? Much ado about nothing. If government have proper work to do, wouldn't be wasting everybody's time. If I arrested a person, let us know where you are sending her. But we've seen examples of people who have been arrested on their way from Boku to Accra. Some of them have been killed. So people are arrested under set circumstances like we're in the 80s. I don't think that it is right. It doesn't matter why, has she killed somebody? So if you send her to courts, known courts by all of us, so that we can provide legal service for the person, that one too you won't do. What else do you want?
2: Abusiani ene no wati eno. 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
6: Prof Akosa's committee's report is a very good one. But there's one area that I think, I don't know whether it was just because of the synopsis that we were given. A lot of the blame, to be honest with you, should go to the ambulance service and their crew. And Prof actually did say it, that look, what should have happened and what could have saved him from the very word go was proper securing of the, what we call hemostasis. You needed to secure hemostasis. So basically stop the bleeding, the packing, the bandaging, you know, all those compression things that we do to stop it. And these are things that the ambulance service and their staff should be able to do at the very spot. Prof mentions that that didn't happen. It talks about the fact that proper documentation in the ambulance didn't happen. Proper protocols were not followed. Chain of command was missing. And fluids, which could be life-saving, which can actually be administered, was also not administered. So you talk about all these things, and then in the conclusion, there's no mention of any recommendation regarding the staff who were on duty, who failed to do all these things. The service itself that also provided cuffs and other things that did not even...
5: And yeah, you could hear your canine church of opinion with Jenna Hodima Ghana. A doctor of one Kabumuku, Ghana Medical Association, Dr. Justice Yansen, and artists were then sent to Jano Hermia Hermequa. Eh, now I send me in Wapanini Simon Yusuf. Kaura, one no any penny, probably a child or tongue cry, Edema Ambulance Service of War was in. Asemu wei wako tren kwa wini meko mabuwa pointreni niti ufifre. Die Judas bayani suwa yi yesu ma ambulance fuwano paramedics. Wasuwa mubwa juma pa. 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Saagura husemi esiye.
7: Dr. Yansen, the man of Kana, I am Bobu. Man, Petra Gandhi, Nibia, say, you should not listen to Dr. Yansen. I'm a medical expert, you say, yeah, a human say, you're fully panel, a particular spot, a new hospital. You didn't care anymore. You're providing some emergency medical services. I'm in the panel, you do hospital, you hand over MS hospital. But I mean, fighters, I'm a sir, issue. As the DC war cycle, interchange, talk for over 3 minutes back across the wall, a fully panel. You didn't go to police hospital. And at that time, Doctor Nia Nest Police Hospital, Egina, Officer Jazz Amisa, Obewu, Police Hospital, Doctor Sinnes of Wano, Omoyino, Omuplu Honoso, Omosan, Dinoko, Rich Hospital, and so on Kabuana. Eighty, Sara Hospital, and saying in a 18 Apocalypse, Omoyi, then the Penbu, now the Trent Studio, Castle, we are here, and a Yaguma. It doesn't work there. It is Omuja, a year from which I say, Pure Hospital provided, and Kayano, Omoyo, Omoyo, no money in the Trent Studio, Eddie, and Blame Amaya.
5: Not Opanyine yokotie nini wano ene tunkra wayabediye chire. Edima Ghana Ambulance Services. Ehe, Simon Yusuf Keura.
2: And you have seen a friend what the FDNA Hayatum 106.3 FM. 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
8: 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No privilege or immunity supersedes the law. For purposes of emphasis, MPs are not immune from the law. I'm saying all this because Ghanaians are getting very disturbed about the wanton abuse of the trust. I can only call on you as honorable members to let us end the title honorable. I learned early in life that a wise person does not need advice. I know you are all wise.
2: Ayo, enti mrashebedwa machi amehne enu obube no ebube ni atebe no omche mrashebedwa moju tie ne ye worka no ase wonrabo no adeda mo so mrashebedwa mu no ye kukuru de ma wuwie a wuye ho adwuma no 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
9: Minimu nina suwa, speaker of parliament, nina ya, tema ode e kasa, Only the wire member of parliament at several various committees in the ranks into the wouldn't chain if you said there be missing. But me when he said one of the speaker of parliament, when I said so both members of parliament combined. And he so cast our same way see in what the ABA or the members of parliament and tomorrow. I don't know the I mean said the name. They said they're mechanic in as well. But then, Ibia, na and Nebbia or Tinintina or Kasa. But Uncle, who said, Etna and so, oh, before, sir, yeah, na a good baby, a drummer be a while, and I seem be a while, yeah, said that and cannabon things are so. But, media, I said, they were becoming, parliamentarians are 276 parliamentarians e wo honi nyina no wa pom nyina ho ntoma
2: ayo abusia Dr. Bernard Tutubu ahe ena ate si wo kire mu osefidie e so abo anisunko eja no so anisunko nti namra sebedwa mache amehene ya wachina mra sebedwa mu ho no mu se mra sebedwa ni fie bebre ye ka woni a wo che pa wo ka ho na nei wo ye speaker no wo ka samwei ene wo de twadwa no
5: Young Quanim, Nanny Bellis for Womacha and Rashabia for Young Quanim, Young Quanim was there, human eye for. I will not tell who and will read my lie when I just say what the above was on answer than answer come. Yako, my mum Rashabia, Fibio, now could be more than Puman and eh, what two and suffering and trough for the summer to ga. Womasu, a manga and a whoop had ye baku, Adania, the swa, Adani Conton Cruvia de Kumupa, a Yamabuna when you're Juman, eh? Trying to crack and say, saying, yeah, you mean the Nigerian University. An empty ye mind is the workshop for the devil. Nippon one and number, chitri ban, chitri sa, bones, eh? Ajumbania benitrim. It is a ye ready putting and walk on the moon in red. Ah, when you don't walk on mafia, no, or quatrain tamper, this year, I take one, one, I know so far, some the abandoned may you soon the moo, wajaloko, ashaw, awisha, and a woman crowned by two almost repas. I buy him when imre, kebea cry, and can we yen since a moon brook tree. Now we be at an adjunct by a quiet fast way. Me a one year, my new man, Froco Trama, Mabunet, me and Yabia, no man, quam, quietrosum, number of friends and trough one and arms, right? I buy what boy a trick and short to pa down, bo. What the pipe who saw the near Israel's friends who and a Samra now by war born toa. Now, one again, I this year to Chum Commerce and Twa Banfaman, no, where else? Oh, and I'm a bad human, my bad, you may no man for by 2 years, no man for 2 miles over there. As a crummy idea, and suffer an antum. Now, just say, after Kovia, I buy my ya. Hey, me my met him, my metis, and I buy what you find a butcher, find a butcher, find a bo, and ye and ne. One movie, and one was one's hours, and Marco, a tour taxes, a pa, a tour. Taxes, nyadi ya wapen mi. 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
10: My partisan caucus to treat youth unemployment as a national security priority. When we look at the public sector reforms and service delivery, we will handle education, delayed feeding grants in certain secondary schools, and persistent shortages of teaching materials, undermine quality education. Health. Well, a medical trust fund was created. Fundamental issues, NHIS arrears, and occasional drug shortages in public facilities have not been resolved. The minority welcomes general efforts to cut waste, but cautions that reforms so far appear too slow and largely cosmetics. When you look at the taxes of revenue, Ghanaians are taxed enough. The minority reiterates its firm position. No new taxes on an already burdened citizenry. That is what we are fighting for. It must be placed on record that the NDC, while in opposition,
5: Adam Kumana Femo Memum Rashabia Fono and artist who are Mokasana and Semi, and a Yanipan Yupa, one and Adam Cassian, what that woman who Memum Rashabia Fima, Yarga Chum Commando say, I do a mope, and ye Akukobesa Chiania Chroma Fed Duma, Aban Weibo, Ida B. Nanso Nipabia, imagine a woman who woman said a park at woman in Obida and Ninja near them, papa. Was he a human across some Naya canons? I was some Sumia Nada, and as I call me another nephew, Brucon for pencil. And a baye, and then a month for Bemundum, Kumani Bones, as Hemabun Yajuma, Yananu Yano, Amoquatran, and Omjan Chain, and Omotubo Eba Parkers, who was in Mabunisha, as Omun Yajumania, no Matiabem, and Omiafa, Omun Bebintra, now by woman in mine.
11: You couldn't really issue one factory that was created under 1D1F. Ultimately, what we saw was that you went and picked existing factories. If they were collapsing, under your watch. You went and picked existing factories and said you were giving them 1D1F, which was a bailout. But you see, instead of that, the factory still collapsed because they came under the weight of huge interests rates. They couldn't get money from the banks to borrow because you were borrowing all the money from the banks. And that the interest rates were so high and inflation was so high. So at the end of the day, the businesses couldn't compete. So traders resorted to smuggling and the borders are porous, so a lot was coming in. A lot of the factories shut down and they moved to Ivory Coast. A lot of the factories started producing far, far below their capacity, which then meant that they had to retrench existing, you know, workforce. And so it compounded the situation. If you ask factory owners, they'll tell you that the greatest incentive is not a 1D1F.
5: Opanyin ekwotie ni wo mamu mbrahwe bedwafie dom kase no afem wo no ene da wo ma no mahama ayarga
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12: We are grateful to Almighty God that we didn't lose a life. Though two of my people are injured at the hospital, but they are not serious injuries, and I'll be visiting them to wish them speedy recovery. If you recall, this is the second time in a few years that this has happened. On both occasions, it's happened in the night. If it were to happen during the day, when my people are on the mountain for farming and other things, it would have been a different story. I am not sure whether we'll be lucky for the third time. So my suggestion to the elders is to find a way of let's have a dialogue as to whether we want to continue cultivating our crops around the mountain. Adakulu is blessed with so much landmass that you don't necessarily need to crop around the mountain. Rather, let's see whether we can restore the ecology around the mountain and use it for other profitable things like tourism and others. We've had people talking to us about all the potentials, but we keep cropping, cutting down the trees, burning the bush around it. Of course, the trees and the bushes were holding the mud and the soil. Once you remove them, the soil is loose. So I don't have the power to decree that nobody should crop around the mountain. It is something that together with the elders we can discuss. So that is the way forward.
2: Eni abusia ni no ena watie no. 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
13: Have actually discussed with the owner of the facility and is taking steps to at least take out all the valuables and also look at the possibility of relocating, you know, as a temporary measure to forestall any further disaster. The whole place now has become a security zone. It's a disaster scene, and anybody visiting this site need to be very careful because we cannot guarantee the safety of our people. So we need to send a message around. And as indicated by the Honorable Minister, yes, all those who go to the mountain for farming from now need to be very careful because we are entering into the rainy season. There was a severe rain and June, July is coming and we are expecting more rains. And so we all have to be very careful. The children, when they are coming here, anybody visiting this area, well, I will instruct the NADBO to come and do some cordoning of the environment.
2: Abusia, any awuti ye way from Mantem Swafo when we young for James Gunu and no.
5: Young Quay anima, Yaku anima, near Kuya. Now, Quayamua, Yabo Eddie Eurano, and now Coco wants some. And I yak and a penny poor cocoa board one and a down on Serran Diabu. And then what is some to your watch room as a 1 year to your risk assumption for what fuck when you're sending another S was said you be a cocoa. And would you be a corner sent chum? Now, Coca Fons who was submit me a co one on a scarce of a town. One said 2027 World Cocoa Foundation map on time. And one up and you could just simply near Passoa, Sansamini, and another what it
14: to you. We want best tools to meet both quality and sustainable standards. On a daily basis, the Honorable Minister and his team have been working around the clock to ensure the financial viability and long term survival of the cocoa sector, an industry which has delivered enormous benefits for this country. The quest for a financially viable industry cannot and should not be the sole burden of producing countries. At the 2027 partnership meeting, Cocoa Board will call on our international partners, chocolate manufacturers, and global buyers to step up. Compliance with new regulations must not become a tax on the poor. We need a fair, transparent pricing structure that reflects the true cost of sustainable production. We will make the case for investing in a domestic value chain, including value addition.
5: Open your quotient in one and a penny pie, you may quote a phrase a cocoa bot. What I know, a girl.
2: Any Abusia Jenchia Bakum Yeruni and Pem Koya Nimbo, Testy Yang, as I can see, boy Emu, my Jenchia Modiaba. Or see a Febby, who YouTube, who said
5: YouTube, maybe your home,
2: and you ever been to me, ever been to me,
5: and you Facebook. Go Facebook now, you are Naja. And I
2: was here yet to work as your bonus on Yako and Mancha, my drinks, and if your lady had be betum, Nemna Sabe, Jenny, Yakane, no door, man, for you, I was solar tuna carb, and no, and we're free way. Or my young for Joseph Truma Bayal. 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
16: 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And now court no your lawyer no dear someone san a court but we say you bet me a ye funu if and you come out to yum. You be quite bibia you be quite you know you two we no and now doctor say but regional minister say if no my fam. And the idea chief Friday at the cobby 2:30 in a lawyer fray say. 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
17: As I'm speaking to you, I am just on my knees pleading and begging the family to respect the order of the court and comply with it. RECSEC is ready to support them in the lawful execution of the burial processes. And we are eager to get a befitting resting for our own MPs. This is a plea to the family, and I'm on my knees pleading with them. But at the end of the day, the court gave its verdict, and that is the most important part. We are ready to support the burial processes of our own late former MP. The court decision was, in simple terms, reduced to only two express statements. One, the body cannot be injuncted by public policy, which is actually something that we never want it to stay like that. But the decision that the court gave was that they should bury in a public cemetery at the Komplayiri or in a Catholic cemetery. These were the two key words of the court. And we said that that's something that we are not opposed to. We will not say anything. We are ready for that.
2: Eyo, abusia, enia wuti ye. 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
0: 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Why Adam Nana?
2: Your body, a new general. Oh, body.
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0: 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I didn't know the Palms by Eagles. Na eye a kind of hospitality dia. 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One of a human resource professional. Ubiya HR. 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
1: 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if you didn't want to try idea how who drew you the account with the amount by your chin finish you do your 9 year children you a goose or a boy you pa doctor number in your friend was 0545-252-880 and a 0205-961-109
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2: God will change your story. 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God is refining you, preparing you, adoring you, cutting off the excess.
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Father, we glorify your name, and we thank you for sending your Son, Jesus. 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And Jesus, we know that as we release ourselves in faith, trusting only in you, that the power of the Holy Spirit would be released, healing and wiping away all doubt, disappointment, and fear. 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Let your living water flow.

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2: Yada Awurade ase sɛ awie nso yɛasɛ hyiam wɔ Adom Live Worship so wɔ Adom 106.3 FM ɛna yɛfia da yɛdeɛ sɛ mo a monim IDPM ɛberɛ yɛde ɛberɛ wɔ Apostle Dr. Paul Oko Hackman ɔboa ɔba ɛne yɛ ɛbɛsom na 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

0: Nami Shaw, Minister Comfort Aniwa, Ebrasu said Pastor Dexon, Esudia Radia Sam Ebrahim, Sima Kakrana Akano, said the Medica Mesha, Semedica Kain, and Nayin, Nayenia, IDPM, Sofwe Free Honmo, and Eba, Apostle Doctor Oko Hackman, Neba, and Ono, Sofu Netizen.
1: Oh, Christo, dear chair.
0: Yeah, the radio any change me as I'm not direct towards all nighter and then ray echo.
1: Beda was and then you ray so eradi atomie na odia chaye bra ye daso tia dear na chese and then you ray all attention and all direction LED at the call Achimota new overhead Legon taxi station a hot and a war night in the Ecoso and then you bring the whole Accra so what a shaman so what

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greater places in life, when greater grace come upon you, it lifts you and position you in higher places. It gives you more opportunities. It brings more breakthroughs. 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

0: Digital Kiss Condom, Tia Havana Park and Restaurant, DSTV, Jagger 4 Peters, Laughing Mouthwash, Aqua Dot Mineral Water, LPG, Asimper from UCL Fun Day. 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
2: Over 1,900 matches brought us to the football finals month. But history doesn't care about the journey. It only remembers how it ends. The Premier League, Betway Prem, UEFA Champions League, Serie A, La Liga and more. 8 trophies, 1 month of mayhem to decide them all. Stay connected and watch DSTV to catch the football season finale this May. It's on.
3: Stay soft, Dane Kaibo Kessie Biaba. 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

0: me in shelter match in Mumu or Jens Green Soap with Tia Vana Tama Community 9. As some pair from UCL Funding,
1: Afi,
0: Ayaja, or Bunnies or Song Concro, Anopa 19.
1: Yet Yakudia Hodronia Teddy Pines as
0: a five aside football competition.
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0: the bottle challenge,
1: Fun Quiz, Sacre,
0: Sesame Bray.
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0: No life commentary. Yasuwa to my family as MPFM. Fem.
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1: Last year was the first. This year, we go bigger.
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7: Over 1,900 matches brought us to the football finals month. But history doesn't care about the journey. It only remembers how it ends. The Premier League, Betway Prem, UEFA Champions League, Serie A, La Liga and more. 8 trophies, 1 month of mayhem to decide them all. 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
1: Yendia Gudia Hodronia Teddy Pines as
0: a five aside football competition.
1: Penalty shooter challenge, a man in Mema,
0: the bottle challenge.
1: Fun quiz, sacre,
0: Sesame Bray.
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0: Afri or Telenuni.
1: 4 p.m.
0: Aya the grand finale.
1: Asna versus PSG.
0: Yes, sure, Jan's Cream Soap.
1: No life commentary. Yasua to my family as a perfect.
0: Twine and Winnie.
1: As a match in a panaria.
0: Yet you must swab a preparation.
1: Nasa Nasabonin Kumasasi.
0: Solo cool.
1: It is a detonation.
0: A 30th May.
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4: 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Impawan medicine was senior maybe. A hammer a show on Sadia with the morning in na. 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Na essence of shay. 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
7: relax you ewi ase de wo ma ho kire ne ade ade ne vision meku nya da ko pe na wo die na ebebem jiwa home ya du be bi na wa bra na wa jiwa home wa da Awada. Yeah, we are the Baba Tumpemo. So I would say announcement, you know. If you had a baby, the number Tumpa, you do cook, so one cause I want found one Tumpem. Now, what? Yeah, the Baba, say, I sent a wad over Tumpem. And I want found one Tumpem. Anyway, would you have a mouse to see? Yet what Tumpem? Assembly, that's a call. You move a billion in Tinum, you relax it, you name a yum, a yum, a yum. 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What is bass? What is treble? What is na a bar? And I put you on the moon too. Now, Brenna over and who are we about the false canoe? Not see a num and num say a real. Now relax it, relax the body, no, relax the spirit. Bass in room to a dean or cattle when you name said hands free run out of them for whom are a da a toto or nip a piano. The piano will be up a day with you. Anti nyom so hunya da jinti nyom ameka mu nfimi na mu hems mu be bre mi hu wani sa mu nyom mu ni nyom mu fie eye nyantre ya sesa
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0: Yo! Finally! Friday is here! What is here? Do Fridays are not feeling necessary. Oh yes. Friday the 22nd of May 2026. Now who say you were a squad here? A do Friday sana. Now omo ahyehye niam. E do team say oh you be choir is but oh the way and show no so. Vision basa. Who's a yeah you cry a woman there? It's you toss an air, yeah, isana, yeah, isana. Yes, I have a so yeah. It is when I turned there. In fact, it was at the right time. I talk correct, pa. Ophelia, filia, filia, filia. I did my open enemy, yeah, woman. Ben, now he knew she am not who they make her. Why are you? If you're a dean, I'm sad, Debbie. Gentleman, Pana, Weezy. I'm a co-washing bee now, boys. Yeah, Tom was a trap right in Spania. You can't just wait to say, Espacle. Just when couple win, I'm just saying. My human in a mimi and phone near there. They're very sure what Dan Brockwood has. A day. Oh, send me to your car, and swear the grrrr, Mr. Kai. Eddie, you mean in Nyaya, kwa? Who was acquainting you? Hey! No, but you see, the other day we were talking about this, but we need to be serious, oh, yeah? Say, I'm sure you are on. Be happy, you. Enti, just say, ensue anto. Hey! So, gutters, what are the use of gutters if it cannot contain water? See, and yes, and soon air tunnel, a extraordinary bit said, you beat me, CC, baby. I yet in the news. This is normal rainfall. Normal is where at all. But it looks as if, say, chrome and sure and forget them. Hey! See, from Achimota side, I'm a banana. Abusia, who said, Sa Kwane de Barbe do second in nigh 3 lanes? Baby, can crabby no bet me, I enjoy 3 no. But most of the places need none there are limited to just a single lane because of his unity. Untimi fam. Na empo baby na akana sa single lane, the honey conconso kakra elfan, a whole crown in Joe, or can no from one at Abraka. 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Na yamfa expert, we among yourself politicians in semu nim. Technocrats nankasa. Montanase, the city of Accra. Let's plan. Yenshe kwenye beti miyamfa suwebe sove one problem of the city. Now, omu yu omu sefim wye, yamu se, ya dealing with this ye wye. Now, let's move on to the next problem. Aye, no so, ewo city mu, na yen solve it. Is it too much of a thing to be done? Because see, the other day, I was thinking about something. Ye di adum FM efi tema, eba akra ha. It's been years, etwam 13 years. you know. And I remember Yeshase ba Accra from Temano. Then it means that every day as a sekwaku a driver e use motorway e be do Accra, and then when job is done you go back to Temano. Na yapon 6 na me kofia onnam circle Achimota road iso se me use sai ho na. These days I hardly use that place. Se me use ona me do apenkwa na me fro fashro ho ATC N1 so a na nka ma ko street sa na ma join motorway na me komfie. 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Ah, omo a efi Fiesta Royal side eba heading towards La Paz ne Kasua ne ho ahwan for omo e cross that stretch no. Traffic ni bo peso sama. You see say where you stand still like they are not moving. Three lanes ni now boma. Ne beto aso me kwa me hwe san na o dia do sa former dimples or there yi Achimota yi forest yi interchange eso no. A bomma, omo and numbs ruin now, so no aboma. Sometimes it me twas why, quack, can what do Fiesta Royal and San Jose? I feel the emutitititaka. Every night, be when I'm going home, then I see people in this huge traffic. A binum your tracks are fun near my from Temaport, a big Kokumasi, a big Quarter Craddy, Cape Coast near the other. Sometimes I'm bizarre, say it's way the Ben Ombedu baby or Moko. Omobedi traffic, imusa every single evening, be a mepon be I see this. And then, after some time, I dream about him to say, ah, and in Panifu, walk Raymu, city authorities know, and to Omu, who say, Edu and Numera, this huge traffic, Eba, Uncle Fontiminko. So, can't they sit down and plan? Say, then a courses are traffic, you know, at that time, you know. And what can we do? I bet me, dear, you say, traffic, if you're so that a big flow, I can uncle for one home. Or is it such that they don't think about us until they are between a B and train or what? I was just thinking. Say, until you enter me in pencrophobia, tenacity, and kikomu timum. Say, okay, there's a solution you bet me I find to this problem. And some time ago, I made an example. Me ko Dubai, a baby, I am it, you know. Another one. Say, edu anopa. Na upiako kromu a rush hours are in the morning. Then you see traffic building up before you hit the express way no. And you may so oh ba so out the express no now but TSM be well on so traffic san it be pop peso sa. And so ya me dey dimu ane yeko. Another time I went there. Ah me sure kwan in chain. Ya shishye scaffolds bi near there dia ya bibi wu na dia na dia bi near there na ah. So Ben. Na den na nkwofo ye wa ni ade yi. Not. I'm so much na say adwen hu say the way are doing rush hour no. Traffic ti mi ba awa hanom no. Me say on pese omoye no extend the kwen. And this is a place ah. Buildings for one nkwofo titim. A dense is you are den atentin. But they were able to, you know, raise some Ebima, almost ye quite mad me a fafa dino star be me bouquet of Biame cojone. Highway no. It's me and I'm saying, anyway, there's one baby idea being who said the Omshisha course knows who these people they'll do it. Lo and behold, another time I visited Dubai, Midria, ya yet dips a two lanes, extra lanes. I become one match, I say, the place that once was, you know, filled with heavy, like. Traffic and common now a dem say ya dem say ya kwa kwa a rush hour a twat hour a ko say ya. This is a deal bit me aka say ya dwen o man for ho ehudi o mo fam. So let's find a solution to a problem that they are facing. It is a wood to ya to ya to toa unsu ye mu bi ho no mo ya dodge tax enye ye we can't swerve tax because it is deducted at source. And sana maketua be hit my account on ne ya tax me tuya dada. 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share kwaku jai
1: we kura de say we dey to football we say ensuo na twanche
0: yeah timi twa na fo bi agyina gyina hey. So you see, and yet one place, bro. Different locations in the capital city. It's there pan ye bet me aye. And they found say, we dear, some problem we as I say a final lasting solution to it. See, we will all agree and accept it, say, oh, we dear, not a to the extreme. Said the bit missy see your baby boom where I said landslide binya dia demand one ya it should be to an abipo now quite no a tough for days or several hours. A heavy rain out to me say where they do baby cry rainstorm. Ubian so where they are at so. But not just ordinary rainfall keka crabby for some minutes and then the whole place is flooded. 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That is definitely not the way to go. And then come on, my brother, and when you say, because if you didn't pay cheaper, penny phone, baby, those who matter, they listen. Say, Betty, near the Bequadrin dream, near Betuan, a moa, a bea, my ya, yenty, near Betrawa, near Koswa. 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
2: Huh? 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
1: And the woman was handed us. Me and me buy me farm. I did. I'm say, hey, we need na, but I'm in here. And to uncover some mystery. And we prepare to come. Come on. So the baby being come, and now we be a bed genesis. Yeah. Now I'm cross one so I'm kind of say, Ghana, Mexico, friendly no. Yeah, the baby bro. Ntia na wa make date na. What's na Adum TV home? Na wash it. Oshena untimi sleepen on so na on ye on sha. O koda radio no. Utimi the twa dum 106.3 FM na on my volume ne jinum kakra. O the twa sempa 94.7 so asa. You're right, no, you be the amount. Ebe ma commentary no near dea dea. Na won de echo. Any dear ba. Nanny ne munsu no. Yen fa a grimpa. Any akoma pa entire Ghana Blasters echi said the TB ano ye de no mo a ko be fufu bi enye ye ye de ano mo ne hwe se e be fa why but so person call World Cup ni bi nso de a AH Africom Travel and Tours and they or the association ko aba what they for man for akọ eye America ne Canada ne Mexico ne de kan nyina na amafo timi akwa akohwe the FIFA World Cup 2026 itu de an se one AH Africom Travel and Tours ebehwe abom ne aboa wo sakwa nso round trip international flight travel insurance match tickets for your group stages match nina matches nina I feel comfortable shared accommodation and single 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Your mano, a massive 6,000 mAh strong battery plus 45 watts light and fast charge. ya akye se wodi hwe mu a na bomma sia enche bomma san so the whole day no low battery wahala same bia air dust proof and water resistant as well ye twa no 6.7 8 inch screen 120Hz ultra bright display 5 years software update 3 times major operating system upgrades and on the latest Android 16 and you can say me say obetimi ato phone ni wa bra wo ye ne kakra kakra and you buy now pay later with easy buy iti obetimi ne easy buy for akasa na on saka the new Infinix Hot 70 phone yi bi ye be san ma 18 months screen warranty yes so we just 400 Ghana cedis just pay 400 cedis and then pick yours tia dia kan kakra kra ne adia dia free easy buy e wo 0596920578 that 0596920578 na onsa aka eye the new Infinix Hot 70 I 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Oh, quiet, so so so the joe, so I say, oh, your hand, no. 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Obey, I send him a message, be say, it rang me as I was now. Oh, yeah, and one on your baby papa says, I remember. Is it rang me as I soon as you're going? Yeah, am I more do? It rang me as I was a bako and yum. Oh, no. Ebe yi, abusu aye ntie sanka aboni e hye no so. Kasa Preku PLC, eye a Ghanaian beverage manufacturing company with over 38 years of operating history and a portfolio of established brands. And eye Kasa Preku PLC announce a share offer as part of its listing, you know, process on the Ghana Stock Exchange. Na information bi a fa saa offer we ho no ewo the offer prospectus no imu. 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And na licensed stockbrokers how do no so no. Wo call in chain a when be boa wo saa kwan no so. The offer is expected to close on Monday the 1st of June 2026 in accordance with the prospectus. SAR communication way it is issued for information purposes and should not be regarded as investment advice. Kasa Prekun, a step beyond excellence. Is it a Jumana Konenim? Ama a brand associate bullroom or Ghana Stock Exchange, you know so. Yeah, and they are Konya na Badiama Ghana food, you say. Also, Ubet me have a toss shares for Kasa Prekun, Lusika Beshum, or Be shareholder. Fasu boom ne bunny a child when you be a D. Ti ofen ya gro kra de uru ya me boy as chiriti ya waro no now absa e de island escape card promo no so aba and we no eti japa de omu nyina ne se on next vacation e betimi aye fully paid ya ka preba kra wontue bi ni nyina ne se obey use o absa card no fa di juma fa tuetua ka ne ade ade a now bet me a winning an exclusive trip for two to Mauritius. Nti one o kanchima ya farm ho kan na makwa jumo ni aba ne ade ade a omo some nice island view on me ade ade a chali resort be on mo enye easy kura you got to be there, you know what I'm saying.
0: 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Terms and conditions at County Anwashems. Your story matters, and that's Absa. The other day, na me can see me say when you nyamie shira wo na umfie ko animu ye nenso ubedru ba bi na amanfo adwin nyina ne say jama okra de you are in your 20s hey sa o wani na chese me ho ofe be 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Oh, day. And me, my day. 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As someone can't want you, me, one, I'll say, what's happening? And saying I'm Miss Major, Madam for who's Jenny. Sad, I decided I didn't know why. It's your 28. Some of you, my dear. Wash it. Very good. On a crowd two pro Friday at Chapao. A dear for me, Bametrasna, me fan chama, Mama Vida and Kuma, or ADB Ring Road Central Branch. 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I do do a panel there. Offer Pharma Trust Limited. Or best sort too. 0561-088-663. A fee 0561-088-666. My sort too. Come on. I dare back where the pan is. Wash out a dena at a deno. I say, who near cross all the perfume you groom? Oh, yes. 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So step out and let your clothes do the talking. Make sure you grab a sachet from a provision shop or a market near you. 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EcoBank say, "Nya de obe frel, and now obe send the SMS." 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EcoBank. The Pan African Bank. Scammers now need be more strict. And then we all back off from here. What's that? What do you? We patch all to say. Now do me on you. Oh, where the Okatachi? My young phones work as pa. Now I'm saying phones work better. But me send it. Thousand more be na. I am mistake a bedu. Where the me send what that way. Now the I come in one. We plan so jidi I dey pa. I say my mistakes ano. Me check is this year and moves say number no o de no em say na send come here no 3 na me call any 2 na it me say wa and I'm so open free MTN why na omom wow oh dabi say we dey nka me no tell me yanka we dey na we sign send them back and I'm say me say free MTN cause oh bra we dey nya bufu na then na we am say bra free MTN oh okay we dey onim we dey dumu phone and I'm say ah phone na me no kasa us me say me dumu phone me num na say o thousands cedis in me num me phone ah ma say you okay I feel those was jankwasi asem no eh eh ni no mu di watewu what I'm trying say we dey be say start we dey twem perfofo na we dey enfa enfa e ka say oh david david david ya mo mo na na say boys no omo hadwin too much one we yak akra wa bra pen na dey say we dey simape hwem akromadeko right so yefo en twem quickly na say dem kind no your man says Scott to run a fee, your mobile swan and queen, one of the accurate Niano, your fire and to two.

I'll say good afternoon, Brad Jerry. Please, today is the birthday of my nephew, Prince Akko. He attends school at Aguna Inkum Catholic Basic School. Our class 6. Kindly wish him a happy birthday for me. And this one is coming from Archery of Aguna Inkum.

Award Tema Community 8. Oba panel to say. Hey, also chess and mission. I want to message my fear few. The last time I'm in Nishia was the UCL Fun Day 2025. Full front SMB. 30th year. I am in Nishia. Where the Nishia we are, I am in Nishia. Be more than next year. 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I hope say baby boy, no here. Yeah, I mean, come home and have a lovely weekend.

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ɛna mi posti video bi ɛwɔ Instagram. And I was thinking about it at the time of posting. Na me pese me nu edi hu nkomo kakra bi. Aya yakwa akoye nipa yi won. Ye so quick to judge. Video yi ameka won asem yi. Abrantia na waka saw video mu kire se. Ewo mi page on Instagram at Jerry Justice on Instagram. You can check it out. Na wa wa timu asem no. 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So this guy they were mocking on the platform is not on the platform. And he also almost three abranti ya. Do you know about two conversations to share? Odia kakra say ah ni mate yi omo anyade. Anye bia say monyonko. And nay if he's not in a so good situation mu a. Aden anka bi kra mom one one pai mu ana say won kase bia yenhwehwe say onipa ko twa na picture ba kra obetimi ehunu na. 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Nimum said the monster na monster yi de say enye guy. So does he mean me so me koba yi. Fane say bia bibi sina madwuma say a. Na o kyene bi no e bia me bo. You know, papa movement will be a Tibisana. We try and picture them a bit to ask me as a promise idea. And in a group, we are who you are, same woman. And now, oh, you know.

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bologna ada drinks ni ade ade ni din komo na feje I say che say you know old school komo no mu dia na o pese o switch conversation ni the bar branch na bra boom and how he's doing cry che say and the guy is not even thinking about it the excitement na na down for nya upon seeing him na na che say and no komo no ni din na those days and him cause old school ni ade ade na but after some time with me ya no business so how is life treating you what are you doing then and I feel and I don't feel me can share na o si oh we are no yen kakra na you know our space e woni fie ti nkomo no abrante na kasa 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isi ono or the same van ne cost supply into your core shell shops ne ada mat ne ade ade no any malls ne bi mo na wa cost supply on ne product no or supply on we are the beka no instead so coffee or the be coffee akoshe fridge or coffee kura on ye hwe then the beka no na or the abejina traffic joint or na ono a atonton no traffic nim kakra esa no wa coffee akorest till so be another production so this is what he has been doing and I mean it's booming na product ni na kra FDA registered patches e bibia dan na kwem pepe patches wa label na de na che say wa brand product no solid on one business no yet or see he had a shock of his life a brand ten one ankasa van edie distribution on one a creating a small factory on ifia on one esim e won e be bi da chesa na bra boy better empo a chain some of those guys are omo yaduma o baby jia katu e binu akatu akro mo je kro andu 4000 yet because they saw him in traffic say all tons obulu omo atwa ne picture secretly at number 2 WhatsApp platform so air mocking no say ono ano o school ano ye shark no easy no easy look at what he's doing today and they were laughing at him. We should not be so quick to judge people. Sometimes when you see at the other side no might not be exactly the situation. The bias, we are always ready. Say, be who say, you know, Quanko, and which you need me as Reno. Say, and no fast war, Ben, I'll be no. All of us cannot be the same. We can't do the same thing at the same time. Just as all fingers are not the same in size and even strength, San or Brana are your bonus hotel. Ubi de beba no pa, ubi de beba numre, ubi de beba ebikura na do desu. Inti aya yen susu en looky down on people. When we see them in a situation be a enye so good to us, you might not have all the facts. Yeah.
ye be real near the air around the world in 5 minutes abroad. Video no ewo me Instagram page or me posting on probably on Instagram. Obetimi a check video na wahwe na wa for two hofo. On the other hand no so no video no train say no matter what be you ye de wo ye emfawne de enkrofo be what do you think say enu na wo ya ebe ma wo deliberate we na wo ya ebe ma wasumdwe we na ebe ma ho ato wa abrabum no ye forget about what people will say about you. It is their problem. If they think negative about you, e yomo mo asem de omo bedwin afa won susue bi on bi susue afa won bi

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Now, by kind courtesy, Sasso insecticide spray. Yeah, ni mosquito quail. Ekanon. Abusya, ye rem na ye de around the world in 5 minutes. Abro. 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Ukrom den. Eye se wewa.

0: Scott,
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0: Say Scott,
1: the imitable Jerry Justice.
0: Akwaba.
1: Ye ni abra pele.
0: What say?
1: E radi ehun me mobo na onzo e.
0: Adumni ti me hoye.
1: Ya da twedi ampo nyango bomba.
0: Aha. Da nyame aswi, da nyame aswi.
1: Ya da twedi ampo nyango bomba
0: say. E very necessary, yeah.
1: Ya da na sepa.
0: Good. Elia na me ka flats flats in one some new shoe here here. Wulim say I just saw a video a when chair can she first light ho baby za no.
1: E jade.
0: So na bo mama. E you say say na so e much market day o. Say Friday.
1: O yiyi funu na kosi e.
0: Funu has be at me say e koro nzuo no de ne kon. Di we e funu no we de.
1: Taifa e ko barrier of an ko barrier. What dey jai?
0: Che your problem o. Your problem because me kaya. Some time ago, sir, first light to add the coffer crack academy or the quad the copim and Sonic Jan Shoni in Anno. The way I know Suni, Omo ye say, Omo ye construction be ho.
1: Right.
0: And they are service our problems. We make our to 2 a crack academy anymore. The quad, but why is it that? Hey, ready issue.
1: Adrian, why in Tazim?
0: Open you going in the UDH, I'll be cast at the whole deal with Yaga. Just a video now, mission, just a. A whole now bomb. I'm a pavement, no, eh? A whole now Catan road. Oh, Jesus.
1: Hey, you say, Alex, the end of
0: the end
1: of no betrayal. Weather for two.
0: Instead of
1: instead of them to think of farming, you know, they are thinking different thing altogether. But ni yina mo no, ni yina kan ubi ne so.
0: Yeah.
1: Me pacho mayenchia Emmanuel, omo rejected every man and still picked the wrong one. Yeah. You know, the problem starts when you want to be the only man to a woman you give nothing to. The problem starts. When you want to be the only man to a woman you give nothing to. And what a problem, Mr. That's the problem. What a problem, no? A starting free. What a problem, no?
0: Yeah.
1: A starting free. Now, yeah, brother, it is a new day.
0: Yeah.
1: Whether you choose to smile or say, it is your face. And you are winning. We'll be on fire.
0: Yeah.
1: I will be on fire. So best you so be ye no be ye wa when you intend be am found. Another time to remind those ladies are omudeti married men, he said you mean nothing to them. Why?
0: Sir.
1: I make I wa omuke. Say if you are dating a married man, you mean nothing to
0: them. Down so I na when
1: you mean nothing to them. Brother, you made the picture African your life here. One baby, Mr. Mensana.
0: Okay.
1: Obiambra, YouTube, no sooner. Gradually, as some way, no, young can ye na me pet a month for a day. Gradually, fan a sir, wawoba. 1 month old baby.
0: Who say?
1: 1 month. Akwala wa wono 1 month.
0: Yeah.
1: Say a friend toddler, right?
0: Yeah.
1: Yes.
0: Yeah.
1: Now, gradually, what quite you, man? Now, wabana, ne grandmother. Since I've been in so many tribes,
0: none want to miss you as I did. Not
1: what's in sense, I've been in the Oman tribal man. That is one car, baby.
0: He's serious.
1: Now, Mark knows when you market it woo and you market it woo
0: a patter.
1: One hour yet, Bellman and I want to say, oh, mother-in-law, I say, ya. Roger, and that's what I'm saying. At Obiambra YouTube no so megadi
0: Charlie
1: and that's all
0: and now we no so we hu hwe nyi but I saw some people commenting say unbeat me day is it honey or something so unbeat me aye yama beat me aye you said there just say
1: the way your ma yakwa lay by the dad you obey yama na yeye wa kwambe so the way o ma ya akwala ni ni
0: e zero so
1: we wo kwaye ne se in the one ka be dey like
0: na na na be na na be
1: no no ma me no unza unti me here ni hu
0: o ho bona na so sensan ya ni bi we the best thing as on so pe blade bi ne biebie na nim bi sai
1: oh there be na say be probably o no no one dey but that, this thing is it still there those tribal tribe
0: ebi no mu ye ebi no mu guso ye there are some places they are still doing it
1: eh
0: mm
1: na still doing it a beautiful child like this
0: mm
1: what's in sense and nim say
0: hmm
1: this is serious dude. This is serious and I am a rare what you say okoka ni bebre aye e bia wo ye be ma na okoka ni bebre na ba na abu afu a a chere bia se wu mbu ase and why you see and why you see that we ni uti mi fendi me ba hey so be wo fofura ba bo ye bo eh no Mr. Benzey if someone calls you fat
0: yeah
1: oh ignore them ignore them do you know why because you are bigger than them because you are bigger than
0: ah
1: oh yeah see if someone calls you fat
0: yeah
1: ignore them the reason is you are bigger than them.
0: Okay
1: into ignore where they say
0: biggie
1: have you heard me when you say a woman who spends on you has no right to sleep with you are you aware
0: or say
1: a woman who spends on you
0: it who will sleep with you then
1: has no right to sleep with you
0: ah so who will sleep with you then
1: and
0: no one spending on you abo ho kanu more you
1: I saw bad you untimi remember
0: ah I don't know how gonna say no
1: na beta make
0: it omo awo okobom ho kabom no omo na obewi o
1: there be it here atwi brother as am na make anything
0: eh
1: me say
0: eh a woman
1: who spends on you?
0: Who spends on you
1: yes
0: should not sleep with you
1: has no right
0: ah just say yes only right nbo
1: aje woman na kwan
0: hey
1: I and his vibe so bad sanson oba so bema spend it also he has no right so you permit him
0: try on for to bad here go here the muscles out there go
1: by now go here bookings are possible bookings are bookings again any is bookings are cost
0: why ba as I been account to cause I don't let down
1: bookings are cost na enye bookings kit brother we me kwai mame nye
0: credit bo a chance I say aso kunu won like go chop thousand slabs
1: eh na we dear
0: how do we be
1: brother we happy birthday enkoma Jennifer Sewa Inti.
0: Jennifer Lopez.
1: Baby. Where you Jennifer? Say why inti.
0: Oton day.
1: Oni ni nuya justice or say inti. Omu ya twins.
0: Okay.
1: Na omu di omu birthday.
0: Jennifer and Justice.
1: Yes.
0: Twins.
1: Yes.
0: So,
1: Jennifer. Ene.
0: Because Jennifer de. Only Justice.
1: Aye. Ene yomu birthday na.
0: All right.
1: Omu nuya eye Frida Akusia Echapoma inti. I wish you warm a happy birthday.
0: Yeah.
1: Let's say Terry and I wish you warm. I wish you warm happy birthday. I'm say, I'm saying, I'm saying, I'm
0: saying, I'm
1: saying,
0: I'm saying, I'm saying, I'm saying, I'm saying, footballer Juado.
1: Yeah.
0: I'm saying, I'm saying, I'm saying, I'm saying, I'm saying, I'm United States of America.
1: Okay.
0: In fact, a year now saying, I'm over the weekend. Na in fact, a man for Bayi ni meye fe pa.
1: Okay.
0: Inti Juado, ene ne brother, Simonado, ena fe so eye ne wife, Cynthia Ado. Omu so omu de asida ke se.
1: Emai.
0: Emo man for ni na so omu beta omu echima. 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Ti omu se ena se so onko we a special one enkoma Pastor Eunice Asma of All Nations Church, Elizabeth, New Jersey. And I feel I am for almost by a doom when you know better. I feel now for four and a bush for a fee, Virginia, Maryland, Atlanta, Dallas, Florida. And no more fee you buy in Yan and Yamin Show, not feel so crano. 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
0: tele a won be
1: chwo won chwo so a
0: when be very heavy pa
1: Mr. Mensah Makra
0: great me fa way entwam quickly and sign a fee yakoy anim de aka to aso this message here says happy glorious birthday going out to you engineer Dr. JA Kumsen of VRA may the almighty God add more years to your age you will enjoy the rest of your years in good health and I thank God for giving you to us from Ima, Elton, Ifua, the twins, and myself. We say happy birthday and God bless you. From your roommate, Awo, and also Ediwe Abba. Ben C, Maya. Ben C, Sisiya. Ben C, executive, fan club, and they went so Efi Kumase, Wembeba, and Tino. Yeah, new almost no ever to us from here. But since here idea Pastor Trans has Pastor Chibiza. But answer now Pastor B Remuno. Young fast dama proud sponsors no more boy my day around the world in 5 minutes and buy enough in room CCR. Sasso insecticide spray. Ya three boys here in ye come a pa. Ya chess a winya beer. The kumun tuntum and in two more doing now. The mosquito also can wine no air smokeless. And from we see a major general and now watching a be at the area abroad. Tibomodian so be PBH acquiring now near Bushinano, Motimiashe, now Mode Abom Hobine, a fintum tumbling to more outdo in our home. 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
2: Hello, good morning, Mr. Sekou Nkrumah. Good morning, Mr. Sekou Nkrumah.
3: Good morning to you.
2: How are you?
3: Yeah, I'm fine.
2: Are you on air?
3: I'm listening to you.
2: Uh-huh. We have some communique concerning you against anybody who is trying to subject your father. In line with the Dr. Kofi Abu Fabusia, your take on that?
3: I don't understand what you are saying.
2: Hello?
3: I don't understand what you are saying, so please try and explain it properly.
2: What I mean is, I understand yesterday we make some pronouncement at SYZFM. Concerning that Dr. Kofi Abdul Fabujia wasn't a visionary man person. Hello?
3: Yes, I'm listening.
2: Uh-huh. We want you to tell us more about Dr. Kofi Abdul Fabujia. The vision.
3: I'm not too sure I understand what your question is, but if you are asking about what I said on Radio XYZ.
2: And concerning Dr. Kofi Abu Fabusia,
3: simply a comment on
2: the comment you make. The comment you made concerning Dr. Kofi Abu Fabusia, yeah.
3: That he was a visionary,
2: yeah,
3: and so on. And I'm saying that I don't see how Dr. Buzia or Professor Buzia can be visionary when he stood against the vision of our first president, Dr. Kwame Nkrumah.
2: Uh-huh.
3: Dr. Buzia took over the leadership of the UP after J.B. Dankwa.
2: Okay. But again, if someone may ask...
3: He had a vision of African unity, bringing Africans together so that our resources, we can all work to sustain our foreign interests, that people like Dr. Buzia, which is totally unacceptable. It was during his time that other African nationals were sent away from Ghana, which again is unacceptable and not in the spirit, an African spirit, that Nkrumah introduced in Ghana and Africa. So
2: Mr. Sekou Nkrumah,
3: I think he cannot be described as man of vision.
2: We thank you.
0: Yeah, we thank you. No further question. We thank you. Yeah. I'm Jean Panifonga, sir. Now I'm far. Aggregated Sports and Twasso.
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0: Thank you too.
6: 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So you listen. Prophet Kumchacha, I'm listening and I'm here. God bless you.
0: Bless you too. Langabell.
7: Ladies and gentlemen, my name is Joseph Langabell, King of the Jews, the chief general for the national team. I aggregated soap.

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1: Other for me didn't this Sisi chum. 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
0: Nice one, nice one. Pastor Akwaba.
2: Rajeri.
0: Na apomu ti sayin.
2: Erade adom. Na mon so eh.
0: Adom ya ni kuru kuru en kakra kakra sa.
2: Erade ase. Erade ase.
0: Alex Kobina Stone.
3: Enye sebi. My relationship with you are like I'll pretend not to hear your greetings.
0: Oh, Adam, come on, my boy.
3: Because I was here before.
0: Are you on?
3: I was here before
0: Pastor.
3: Pastor came in.
0: Yeah.
3: So you I should have pretended not to see me.
0: Oh no, but it was not yet time. That's why
3: I had opportunity to take pictures.
0: Yeah,
3: here.
0: I saw you taking pictures. Everything. Yeah, I saw you.
3: Yet you open the microphone to welcome him.
0: You don't open microphone, you switch on microphone.
3: So you switch on the microphone and then you spoke to him before. In any case, if someone may ask,
0: yes,
3: do I have
0: so who is that someone
3: with you?
4: Thank you.
3: Do I have any issue with you?
0: No, there's no issue.
3: And Mr. Sekou Nkrumah,
0: yes, are you on air?
3: Are you on air? Why are you controlling microphone and you are asking Sekou Nkrumah if he's on air?
4: About the busy.
0: And now on a transmitter here.
3: I don't get it. How?
0: No, no. They had dream of when you know Mukra and say, I did not tell me now open a flow. No,
3: oh my God. I said, God, yeah, Chinye Kura.
0: Someone may ask, who is that someone?
3: You want to ask? Say, oh, I'm asking if someone may ask. Charlie, but Jerry,
0: I remember.
3: Sir, voice is way more. Edume ya man ye.
0: Yeah.
3: Bebre wa chire I still I cause wa chire. O da over far say traza. Edume ya cause o. En grom kuma mu no.
0: Yeah.
3: Ha o no so for say wa nana say wa ha no bia send video.
0: Mhm.
3: Obi or your comment, Gina baby, never
0: chose
3: a talent. Nana go talent, Nazi. So, what's your talent? No, for two baby. What was that, man? And what did it is our?
0: Really?
3: And here is our bra, and here is our cra. I interview or you know, the whole area. Ah, why interview Sekou Nkrumah, Mr. Sekou Nkrumah? Nkrumah ne kura batadi ne ho kura ne keke no.
4: Are you on air?
3: E di o de beje no. San kabrofo, are you on air?
4: What's your encan?
3: Eh yeah. Na yeah. Na ho ya de.
0: Oh, Adam TV be fa fa.
3: Oh, prepare.
0: Oh.
3: Canada ni US. Oh, prepare. Na wo nko bi kura.
0: Eh, say na wo ka say we na dos, ma me fa ye fa we sun tu echi ansa na. Ye room wa hwe 30th May no so atia
3: say
0: anti ye so we musu kisi ya na ye nya tiesim de ye ye preparatory prepare ya
5: ona bon ba chobe mo adu. Hello ona
6: wa, I'm fine, thank you.
5: Yes sir, can we go to our local or
6: who's local? Is it my language or your language?
5: My own language, because of
6: no, I cannot speak here, unfortunately.
5: Okay, then let us push it small. Yeah, you are welcome sir to yeah.
6: Thank you.
5: Yeah, we invited you on our program, that is Agri Talk Show. Kindly, we want to ask you, current trend, which is always going on, that is agrochemical.
6: Yeah.
5: Yeah, the farmers are complaining bitterly. Day and day, the price is going up. So we want to find out from you, as a sector, deputy sector minister, which, permission or which criteria that you have been putting in place so that all this thing can be minimized so that the farmers will be very happy to do the farming.
6: Well, let me start by saying that it's unfortunate that
5: let's come to the fertilizers. Some of the farmers said if even the price is up, then if they get some in the stores to buy, I think they will not even worry. But for the fertilizer, it's not in the system. And they find it difficult to get the fertilizer to during their farm.
6: Well, again, and the agrochemicals are something that are being affected by the general economic situation that we are experiencing in our country.
5: Finally, which assurance that are you going to give the farmers? Finally.
6: Finally?
5: What I mean is that, finally, Which assurance that are you going to give to the farmers so that the farmers will be happy? That the government is doing something better for them.
0: Yes, government to do something better.
2: Something better.
0: Your program, right? There will be something better for them. We'll be able to try. I said, who is that cry? And on which station, Debbie? We know your much is.
3: No.
0: Yes,
3: we'll be that should be our number one. We'll call you every night.
0: Yes.
3: Who come and just tune in and all the interviews are there.
0: And you'll be through them.
3: Who come and call.
0: And on over there, wow, tears. Oh, finally.
2: This is something better.
0: No, mom. You never change the goal. Yes, from the way. Mom, fire nine continue to change the goal. Yes.
3: But of course,
0: oh, yeah.
3: Interviews way.
0: Yeah.
3: And of course, super.
0: Opani ode amonsha se na se yes anama eye intiji se mi guzu oga gane ndi I'm not for 30 of nisha se na me bawa se akua donko ya me dun so ba wa
3: okay dun so ba baba nsuna me shara te wom nyina me predi nyina so agu e jene wa oni mu no ma no se da jeria sorry
2: ye nkonko a
3: se na me messages na me hwe se metimi abobo a kira mamo a Nese, ye kote mai. 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In fact, only host who made morning wa Hoto FM. 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
2: Any and not, Messman Fabaco in Chim.
3: Hey, Mammy, they're preaching out there. So, I don't want to preach. I put a Fabaco to me.
2: We are on there. Mr. Nicholas and son.
3: Is he on air?
2: Is you are you on air? Mm-hmm. I will check your sepa a come out and check your sepa come out. Say, oh boy, Juma,
3: Mr. Nicholas Sansa.
2: Aye, yaw
3: okay.
2: Ansa.
3: Okay. Now, Tia Vanna, no, Yamaya Duma, 30th of this month. It's been fun, say, and Neno, a 22nd. A China, a Memenda. Echina na watch pepe na ye koti Havana Tema Community 9 hona ye koye Asempe FM UCL Fan Day enti pastor we dey me turn side afro we no obi any wa wo yin ho afrim
2: okay
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2: okay
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2: hall
3: out to say me assure so mo be pass through ni nyina na ye UCL fan day na say Champions League final say ni nyina ni say Arsenal a qualify
2: yeah
3: and a PSG so a qualify o mi no na say mo bo di ehunu dia obaji league no afi clubs a omu ntimi nje league nkoa na eje league on se ukọ Saudi Pro League ni mu a Cristiano Ronaldo ni team no league je na ede ma o afi nyame adom omu aje a ene se no kure afi we ankasa de e clubs a omu ntimi nje league
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0: eti ne kwa kwa ne se
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0: ehe
3: e ho na Saudi money eni Cristiano Ronaldo mbo
0: nti
3: afi won na won je Mhm. Okay, say no ya na won.
0: Yeah.
3: E we need 4-1 bill say e be na. Esa game ni say na no pay mate say as a support team na ana sa show on phone no. Om support us na dwa pa a chere say won enti as a how a good be wrem na dia but. Eno dey ana ball no e nema bebere wo. Ti me no won ya.
0: Dey no dey crack crack.
3: Dey crack crack dey say. Yes. Eti dey be cause water man so Arsenal won him say over 2 decades.
0: Uh-huh.
3: I feel no why I give back
0: over 2 days.
3: Decades.
0: Uh-huh.
3: Decades. 2 decades.
0: I feel no fire. Yeah.
3: Uh-huh. Why I give back over England?
0: Mm-hmm.
3: Why be here say on message? Champions League so account.
0: Yeah.
3: Into America.
0: Yebemana e dey amon pa.
3: As WWE Arsenal beji.
0: And
3: how? And
0: me us me
3: how? How hun say usika? Open. How hun say usika?
0: Mo sa dwin na o mu team say apart from a certain team be out team get to us no obi team nyen to us no there it's neither here nor there
3: a certain team is say
0: nyam na mo kekan kan mo sem etimo ma mo fama no be sisu say PSG cannot do that what you say
3: na na o person me dey man no sisu say Arsenal cannot do that
0: there be we dey can say let's just leave it open
3: no I can't leave it open
0: no. But why must you conclude that they are canonic?
3: Because the materials, oh, the telepathy, the energy.
0: Are you on air?
3: Are you on air? The team that Arsenal, the Gunners have.
0: Okay.
3: I mean, what do you mean, call Enyanho?
0: All right.
3: And you know, Arsenal. Enya dea obeku eye di bade aka ni se obi a beba be ka ho
0: wo de ebe hwese di bi
3: na sa bakwa sem na ebesi on a day
0: ba me kan ken PSG ejisi ana me shade abanti enye problem
3: en se me so kan ken asa jesi me ma kimi de okra de da
0: all right
3: enu ana me so me sha all
0: right
3: na se openi wo me no mi enu yentimi en shade ba ko nso da aye de ha obe se tintin me se tietia
0: but opening T uh-huh. Abi kakra ma me na
3: yeah me I'm here
0: kromwa kromwa niam abi
3: I'm on
0: T yeah.
8: Mm-hmm. Sorry, the number you have dialed is invalid. Please check and dial again.
0: What's the saying?
3: What's the number now boy invalid?
0: Etie for muntie bi ma me say me na ibi abrofo no e ha drink kakra ma me.
8: Sorry, the number you have dialed is invalid. Please check and dial again.
0: Into you know you're the best chasse in so to an a confusion and basa na say
3: na no man say invalid.
0: Who said the number is invalid? See
3: whose number
9: is not crowded.
0: I am hoping say Foster is listening to me. Oh besha na red then I'm a throw a dinner machine. Foster. Abusuka. If you scroll down, many Foster Akasa earlier in the day when me senior or Abusuka. Many Akasa.
3: Yeah.
0: Time I'm in Kasa. 10:49 AM.
3: Yeah.
0: And I say I'm doing me cause I may do so yeah you.
3: Yeah.
0: Me do so mu na me ka ese mu
3: be friend na
0: me friend I say number no is invalid
3: na uwe no phone no akura bia mfa ese sa no maro
0: na dem phone me obi dey use phone nyame ni obi an dey use and of a tm number show am ah the number be na makwa akwa
3: ye ten say
0: as the same ya you now
9: opening Roger we no kan eto no
3: o de be chim camera na to
0: chese e wi ase ehun o
3: the phone be pian camera na WhatsApp
0: ese ah we no ensu e to ye ntina ye sa na sa bi because me do
3: want to ensuo no
0: eh
3: e de nema bebere ba
0: na se sanzu de na e ba enti fan se we yi eye life threatening situation be
3: oh
0: that you need to
3: yeah threat we
9: same one no be enye ye
3: there e ta si e ta e do ma na se gana ne o Jerry adiebuwa en ha ha wani nya ne ti se dia asiwo
0: da bi eye serious kwam na because fan say a dear be a obi and kwa e daso.
3: Yeah.
0: I say me both first time mom says see a no save situation.
3: Fro WhatsApp.
0: I wa bro catch
3: and send kwa fro WhatsApp.
0: Ah.
3: Who fro WhatsApp e be ko?
0: Do what you?
3: Nti ana say you are two your alternatives.
0: Eti fan say me need data meet me afre WhatsApp.
3: By your alternatives. Your alternatives.
0: Come na yan solve problem no ni nya.
3: Problem say is a problem we o ka say enka ho aso we be ka ma dia. Ezo to a e be say ba.
0: Ey.
3: Oh,
0: because I was shocked. Who say yes? Happen? I'm ah. I dey my call Dali Bibi.
3: Eh, the same number.
0: Me try the same number.
3: Dem dey bun Dali Bibi.
0: Hey,
3: why answer anyone here? Juma Ukrumah. Who refiada? enti na wan asem ba
0: wo kan ke si enye
3: because sisi wan ji wa ifru wo sem sisi aso a afon ti mi fro bi ago
0: le we fi o
3: e tu de what that end the hoba say na se e se sa
0: well
3: enti aye
0: ba mo se enye problem na we de enye fine
3: problem bi anyway problem bi
9: no brother e na ona we de sorry
3: oh no problem
9: says court by na ni court si ba ko
3: na em se you sini e o kan se
0: says court
3: they will say earlier then
9: Elion.
3: Mm. Either you use Elia or Elion.
0: Elion.
3: Elion. Tiano wa kani.
0: Elion or
3: Elion. Nusu mkwara iti ya.
9: Oh, me jitu me.
0: But I say, ya ye so comfortable with the Elion.
9: But I say, oh, jena achile ni nishada. Sena bradjeri kanche so diya ni nyo
3: kore
9: tu. Elion. Then you say, okana bradjeri say,
0: and I say Elia.
3: But Elia on,
0: professors now can't remember now.
3: So therefore.
9: Some of I had to say. Uh-huh. I know you're wrong. And they mean you say wrong. Uh-huh. But some of them phone is useful.
3: Yes, indeed.
9: Matias, what can you say?
3: We are now earnest in it, but maybe now what you say.
9: I'm on air.
3: Aha.
9: I drop it down. Uh-huh. Then it's simple. Mm-hmm. Inti, early on.
0: Who said, I don't know, Okana? I said, a word.
9: Hi, I didn't get there. That's it for Inti.
0: Elion. Oh, Elia.
9: Elia. Interesting. Obi can earlier today cross to a wrong.
0: There be. And why you're right?
9: Earlier today.
0: Yeah.
9: Okay. Any earlier.
0: Mm-hmm.
9: Nasa Scott. Dinkomo. Mm-hmm. The last. Me sure say the last.
0: Statement.
9: I'll make here. Not say. When you are called fat. Don't get angry.
0: Yeah, because
9: you are bigger than them. Rajari. Sa statement no make here na cause problem. Ewa bonti ansa na meba. Bradjeri sa semo. Yen kan otwim. Na yen assume say enye problems any all kan no say when you are called fat.
0: Yeah.
9: Don't get angry because you are bigger than them.
0: Eti when you are called fat, say fro ubula.
9: Ebia sa fat dey fat.
0: Yeah.
9: Inti just here the 20 count kan no so kra na fat.
0: But training by Mwane, I insulted
9: you. Am I boom for because?
0: Also, chill,
9: brother.
0: I'm foul.
9: Me dream one, me do, and I'm say Scott. In your cabbage, some banana, then I'll be correct here. Okay, now, okay. Yet the butchy moody, I want my what higher papa over say a fro bulu,
0: yeah,
9: and that's so bulu to ya. And my name, how cry? Sans also chill. I didn't so no soon into near frozen. Into it, says Scott. What for when they're trying Saturday? Oh my, but in case maybe I'm some more bitchrim. If you match as any tree, no, the same thing I'm not saying English, no. Sanity. Bradjeri, Pokwa say, I'm a Samai Quine. Me person me be some, me sure say, program with the biggest. A quine, no, who drew Pokwa say, before I be cross here, free Pokwa say, at CSC, I'm a Saman Quamuno. Kakre be a jack atom. Ama say hono e dey U turn no e dey back.
0: I've seen that place.
9: Yes. Ye jatu
0: when ga crebia fuel station be on chain.
9: Yes, thank you. Fuel station be on chain. Ye jatu mo o dey keka ko fuel station no echi.
0: Yeah.
9: Ene kwan no I start here free. Ene aye from Festus. E dey be see ama saman station no e kwan na no pair
0: hos ye twatu.
9: Ene hon so ye twatu mo e dey kosi Stadium Junction. O better Stadium Junction kakra o dey call China Mall ho. And the Honsu Yatuaso.
3: They say we have no road safety.
9: Oh, they make one so
0: no, but Kwame Nasem no can make one can happen. The last time I used that room, Mintias, yes, Kwano. Yeah, you fear Kwanka, young Kosa, new the other. Why, yeah, baby, I have fine. Baby, you'll cross the road. I say, yeah, the road markings grow.
9: So, Egusso,
0: you also a bed, you know.
9: I'll do a bit here.
0: Chaka chaka to say,
9: and yell at
0: his sight. No, I said, Twaddy, I say, yes. San wa ye yen sa to aso
3: ye ye Ghana hano ye nyen do developed country ja montu mo bo ase
9: de bi pat on se de bi ye ne ye Ghana na chese
3: we are
9: aso na se ya ja to se san
3: ye developing country
0: ye developed se de ne en ko animo
3: ba bi wo ha e be rough sa ba bi wo ha e be kabati e bo ma en ti ase na
0: se ba de ne en ko animo God, you are my dear. You
3: are my dear. Politics now, me, Sia, who are the internet. We never see a monkey car. We are not my new smoke breakers. Yeah, I want to pass it.
0: There is an honorable you are there.
3: Yes, I am. Opening at 2 a.m.
0: Yeah.
3: Ghana and Mexico.
0: Yeah.
3: 2 a.m. Yeah, the live commentary, baba.
0: But technically, it's ochina 2 a.m.
3: Yes. Ntia ya china no pa.
0: Yeah.
3: China no pa.
4: China
3: no pa 2 a.m. Na se me I me irrigator da. Me koda be 2 3 hours be pe na ma sign
0: up. Me dey men shut down na bia so
3: me dia. Obe sleep ah match
0: na. Me fa ba bia fa ba bi na.
3: Ba coach na ngasa crash onye.
0: Eh me te sa news no. Why? What happened?
3: In fact, unconfirmed. Me to me. And Cassa report in a Missy Studio. And it's artisan, artisan me. Did he kind etched a say coach, you know, etched a selection, you know, and you won't want a year. It won't mean Funkobo, March, you know. But you, Jimmy, ain't you know, or no, no, be prepared for Will Sidiana and on a Saturday international break, you know.
0: Okay, they see are they plan why? They see.
3: So, but the band said they obey not TV home. No, so I baby.
0: And I'm just saying, they say then are preventing from going to see this particular match.
3: And I make sure say unconfirmed. And they asema mean to mean see should ya and asema atisem ye.
0: Yeah.
3: And I may matia one chile say Papa ne say squad ne wohani yon ne fray. O jaje.
0: O ti wa na fré.
3: E ti se yon na fré de obe de akobobo.
0: Eh.
3: Ya me ka wa jaje.
0: Very real.
3: E ti se sadi a. Next word na chiri no wa bibi. But o sabu a chira abu a chira abu a chira nso a. Na according to songo nso se my we no work na. Next I say hu bi nso na na ato
0: opani nso.
3: Opani nso.
0: Because Mexico no.
3: So already a see now Austria in Germany. Your boy come running 5-1 now. Then you say who are you? Now on the combo German game no.
0: Yeah. Sebi,
3: opening to me man the first game.
0: Enya basasa.
3: Enya basasa.
0: Yes, open baby time.
3: Yes, what you mean preventing your baby now? Hey, now first game pa against Mexico.
0: Hey.
3: But when you say opening soon, ka otimi a bo match way. Say you no credit. I mean that is if they are titini no credit. Na kono a bo match way mpo wie. Na ka odi hu the loophole say what game ni mo.
0: Ka otimi atwe draw bi kra.
3: I mean expose ni maybe mawa. E hu dey ne drop o. Yes wa. Expose ni maybe mawa. Afi unsu betimi agina so kra dey hu weakness a. E what team na odi ko work up ni mo. Ana me bo.
0: E no credit.
3: But a Kobani said they are nice open. He won the team and Kasankasankasa. Oh, I be all pepper, come here, be better. I'm a sort of it. You any there
0: to win all shut
3: up.
0: No, Yibakum,
3: no, Yibakum, you be at the Abbasso.
0: And also,
3: Tino, and some now quay see one time. But the Hiani saw him, but where we next now by 6 a.m. there. Na Yahunu, baby, and Susa, and the brother by the Kwaku. We go in your dance, so I own our coach, you know.
0: Yeah.
3: Eso enda songo basi songo ze eh oya den wa na obo match no o tire se mine no oya den a ono na ebo match no e kan receive ho because 4 months ni muni ye wo no ese wa twa 1 month ko
0: yeah
3: yesa ku twa 1 month to America na sa ka be 2 months pe ese 20 days more to ayi work up yi wo enti no you see, and seven hours could be bribe. But Benjamin Sari, you training hard, pa.
0: Nah, I'm so jealous.
3: What from
0: you?
3: Instead
0: of saying, "Dear no, get a bomb, dear no, get a brandy." This is
3: training. What kind of training, Kwana? I say, what kind of training, Kwane? Jesse, I didn't miss one. No, Jina, so I say, if you are using form, no.
0: Say ya.
3: No, get a two ball, Jina, pull. Hey.
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10: 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Ye fi ko ba de.
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10: What is yesi akaso mu?
0: Because anu anu ho ekra na ye se na du enu o de.
10: 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Na asan mu no.
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10: day no.
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10: 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We no afe no aba players na onye familiar with. Nti otiechi sa no o hu omo ye ha.
3: Adajira wo ho sa.
10: Oh yeah, we say one match pe no be sa. Next friendly match.
0: So for Augustine Smart dey aba se opani no. Eh no ne edodo no.
10: Opani
0: coach no
3: opani
0: say eh no ho na dodo no ti na otim be jiemu no na enye se bia osuru ni ade aba
10: ah no so se no
0: ba se ehun su tim boy are

0: president mi jana. Sorry. Who says I will not have ranty and cover consider? But you know, Yonza.
1: I'm just telling you that me this is a sweet team.
2: Hey! Where are they? Hey!
0: Okay. And what to other team coach Black Stars? One I'm so no one coach no scout scout coach. That's what want me coach.
1: And no one say okay legal.
0: No one say one am
1: legal stories. And say legal.
0: Say legal dia say no one
1: no. Just
0: say legal dia.
1: You tell me guy.
0: Dia nya bone.
1: And say legal dia. Ah do the
2: money to bro for for.
1: Very bro for the way.
2: Massachusetts.
1: Yes. Yeah.
2: Oni pa kuno twa jwani so.
1: Yes, e hona kushi wo.
2: Yeah.
1: Kushi angaza. Yes, eh hono grade sen Anochikrum. Anochikrum restaurant. Kasiya pa.
2: Yeah.
1: African American restaurant. African American restaurant. That be am do abrochi wa na mekwa kodidi. E do Usta wa na mekwa kodidi. Ti ma minchi ajuma efo wo ho nyina. Any ya yenu ya Richard.
2: Yeah.
1: The man himself.
2: Yeah.
1: The bugger himself, or she said, Juma,
2: William the boss.
1: Yeah. Those are William there.
2: Yeah.
1: We were see, I was a four and five, you know.
2: Yeah.
1: It's William the boss, or no, Denver,
2: yeah,
1: Colorado.
2: Oh, hey, Colorado, and your Colo, sir. I can't see you.
1: Nice man, you know. I never before. Who did you go for?

0: Wetie tie obia obia poka pepa.
1: Eh. Itse je se ope se my phone se
0: chere. Wetie tie obia bisi obepa pepa. What is that job there?
1: Hey, o come on cra.
2: Adio.
1: Demba dey.
2: Bia be famba.
0: Efo bia nka ho. Demba wa.
1: Demba right. Oye oye.
2: Na pastor. Onko fo e bia nya ma so ye won. Bibi I show bi anyama around
3: there bi e bi nyama e say banon noise making
2: yeah
3: I'm saying Jeffrey Norton na ne de nam kwan so ba yeah nze no ye dwun mo hunti e ba na chese
2: okay
3: I'm saying no more money age kese pa ye GN bank
2: for but won say e bi mu so e gina chire to bo ba park so dey say we asem no ho
3: anor thing
2: won say there be one tea say say ya say I say
1: na answer crane ye be revoking na omo state ti say
3: I'm so ozen crane na say na bo omo e ho na ne bo omo
1: na omo na omo kwa na ye bo omo no zo e ko ye nyeska ma onu akoto santana ento kwa ne
3: e dey say no omo ni age kese na ye the fact say omo ho akodim no awu nim se se ya
2: e won so na nkrofo sika kamu
1: awu na sika kampa sika ni akem
3: se se no
1: aha de be ma
3: so mu nim tin jubilation wo mu om nim se e be refund
1: o mu chief finance minister da na se mo be kan e om kra om e ko ye investment no sa gold and their fund management for no o ka chomo se sika ye de be isku ye de be si isku ada ne ye
3: kwa no o mu jidi o fada mu
1: o ya se jidi de jidi de bible se no a ade ye hun se ne nso jidi se wo ho
3: Omojidi wo. Eh ne e ho oba oba nkwan dia he be on
1: there. And any financial expert bi so ka say was say ye ka say ye mfama na nyanya nno anu no. Eh se bebre wo chiri.
2: Yeah. Say o so fitin ade ache ya no so ye bu asi. There are so many things they need to do and sana, you know. E be kakra.
1: Ba kokra do so Bank of Ghana and Co Supreme Court. I'm on challenge because still who says state and a bank in woman and just see a man license. Sir, on Kwanan K Rura Banku. Who said then yeah?
2: Now say savings and loans.
1: Yes. Actually, who say what transmogrify? Nice well but Kobe come in to them kind of
0: transmogrify.
1: Okay, gotcha.
2: I am a hack Kobe Sao.
1: Who's on a wasana? But Timmy Kobachi Macau, but baby, I said, what yes,
0: the external affairs officer for University of Media, Arts and Communication.
2: Yeah,
1: to go to Denver, there.
0: Denver, Colorado.
2: Thank you.
0: But you give me coffee and you know.
1: The audio corner. Where for the road on?
2: Fabra me. Guabna. Obredi obo.
1: Camera.
2: Now you know. I said.
1: Life.
2: I said, boy, see you. We must you man. On
1: we force you now. Life. We are going to force you.
2: There be life, but I said, boy, see you. We you man. Which on the. Counter. No, so now.
0: We are playing live, bro.
1: I know it. Yeah.
2: Hey, mommy and fancy wife.
1: I'm going to go to the house. Oh, and Craig, what you answer, Mr. Thompson Odru?
2: Mm-hmm.
1: OD Sports Ventures.
2: Yeah.
1: Penny Power, so that of me in us. You know, and the baby, we share money. Mr. Thompson
2: Odru. I am not a week, you know, but let me address this one for us. Evans, you guys won't tell us where Evans is. Baby, you're on Motin and Kanka, Motin and Kanan. But truth of the matter is that it's unfortunate. He's no more with us. Evans Kobna something. Tino say one thing in kind. Yes, he be. But Tino.
1: You only have him.
2: Yeah, William.
1: Yeshi.
2: Okay. Tino.
1: Sir.
2: Only Tino be there. See there. yɛbɛkɔ yɛ anim nti mewɛ yɛbɛda w ase na yɛahwɛ ne aprapirakyiri yɛde aseda ma ɛyɛ aboafoɔ no real quick na yɛdede aka toa so in the meantime happy 80th birthday ɛnkɔma Mrs. Comfort Kran sakɔdeɛ of achim twapiase near asuom wefi Reverend A.E. 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always on watching on Saturday o feeling lazy kakra eh normal oh with me kika on nine gumu na o da o sofa no mu na wa o da breakfast near their bro kwam ne ko I feel mu so ye mu ye kro kro na wa o da 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know what I'm saying say Mastercard o a bibia e possible utimi shopping locally and internationally as well and one say win set o card no ana o swipe ana say o scan na watu aka ukko baby uni obi ani asem and unti leave cash in the past go to your bank and switch to Mastercard today to be on your way to something truly priceless. Yen fast day dio ema eye Ozone's chemist. 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

0: 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Daffy's acne cleanser and so a clear pimples and rashes out doing nephew reading any knife fair fine pa na ubi our color fine but to be sure na black spot pieces is simu and no unya Daffy's black 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Iti unyen to obin to mwa, dial star 165 hash sisiya, nitra abusweni bako etoso. Neka eshen so se, nye my way, kase, no way. MTN se hun nyasa okoto santin, akoswe chitu isim, and they ubit me aye on your phone, and once obe download my MTN app no, from the Google Play Store or App Store, cause seamless today, neto aswa wa, when you be ba, aswa wait me activate MTN eSIM on your phone, aswa wait me enjoy the sweet, seamless life, everywhere you go. 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
1: yes, it's a seven kasa.
2: 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Na fin so 45 watts lightning fast charge. Just say, what is this one? Na yema. Ma won sanka Infinix Hot 70. A sun say Helio G100 Ultimate Process and a dear. So will you so upset? Plus a woo game so dear. Phone in freezy. Infinix Hot 70 in a dear. It's a major in sio. And in foot through. And we are dear Casa. Nasa dear. So will Sabaka Bako dear. And your cuckoo cra. Easy buy. Buy now. Pay later. A bama. Who dear to your 400 Ghana CDs pay. Now be babe. Yeah, Infinix Hot 70 near and there. Fre easy buy. I will 059 692 0578. Infinix Hot 70 CCR and what Infinix retail shops are and what Ghana memunina.

0: Like me, I want to buy that Porsche car. 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I move into my dream house. No landlord is in here. 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

Shackle time now, just about 22 more minutes to the top of the hour. 6:06, we'll be out of here. And here the news now, bro. Music at the back is coming in from the man Kill Beats. It features Ofuriam Ponsa, Sakodia, and my man King Promise. Yen to check CMI Echo Bank. Nah, Unsan Kabai this time media and your one. Now feed ya cano yene Ben C. Executive Fan Club for Entertainment Common. The patrol Echo Bank say and can't show say download the Echo Bank mobile app no. From the Google Play Store, App Store, for 2 hour bills, fire transfers, all doing their creative virtual card, to data, airtime. In fact, ye be a person, ye be a conveniently on the app. My brown hair, Hong Kong Banking Hall, Echo Bank, the Pan African Bank. If you can't wait for their own. The reason why Santa I did we are not boy near to free. My Adrian and I, where is Evans? Where is Evans? I'm where? And I'm there to say, yeah, Evans is no more here with us. And what happened? I'm a guy. They see, yeah, only a Ubian country. But one from one more news, no more. Say, Obiwe, Ghana Football Association and Penokre. That is why Evans is no more with multimedia. Well, as same way. How? Obi cried or did you have a bum or say God will punish that man responsible for it? Mobe animal cobon webia. Obey them say on one or say old Timmy Bum no baby. And I just say more.

0: Not yet, dude. And see how beautiful ladies are filling the studio and actually none of that. May you trust them one more cover, they're more marker. A man won't fail for a bunch of more cover. Now, more to say. Because mo look good, pow. And I like mo shirts, ne, shirts, you know, say, oh, say, only they're calling me, say, a mash shirt and cassassa now. I announce and I say, I take a different level cry. I say, you want my top and cassa oh. But I say, my shirt, say, like, long sleeve shirt, say, oh my goodness. We are too much. Ben C Executive Fan Club. Me patcho, no, a club, Ben. Na a hine wanna club na bakwa sem kakra, anything.
1: Oh, okay. Yeah, that's Oral Justice. Mm. Ben C Executive Club. Hey, Ekua Ajidin, Eriasia Fanenina.
0: Wow. I just am more international.
1: Me patcha. 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
0: Hmm. 3 years.
1: Me patcha.
0: More Ebuakwa.
1: Me patcha.
0: Hmm. Na, Ebani saying, Ediene ye ye kofa. Ben C Executive Fan Club ye by
1: Ben C Fan Club.
0: E betcho Ben Mike nika kram say e betcho nka ye na. Yeah.
1: Oba ho fefu obi na tena ase dwene ho se.
0: Mhm.
1: Mary asimu ha ye we. Ye ye kase ye pe omo e dru ba bi omo omo bo a eye e ma ene nkoda.
0: Mhm.
1: Nti o pese wo tena ase. Now, boa, a man, near the woman, a show, mum, and I see a dear man, a shay him. Into what's now, sister, to boa, a domano. I shall see an air, say, a moa. See a young crown and crown, moony be, or more papa, wager, or more, or more, mamma, wager, or more. No moony shasso for beer. And what you know, or baby, so on a man, and a mamma, and a papa, no. They more, my sitting, brabble. And Saturday, you know, and your pet, and your memoir, dear man. Tia Kakans are mining in our boom. Esther says, say a bell boy. Nan your mining in answer, or more your ma, or moony be. If you want to send some will be.
0: Okay.
1: And Tia, I and some will be near, I and some will be. And your cambo mobile, cause any a bay any cool. Naya bob by him. The bachelor's sanity.
0: Wow. And Tia say a car, more. A cool mad door basins are members.
1: About 110.
0: Hey, wow, it's a banner. Sell more handle on Sano. Any one word you may have enough on so. You probably 50, 20, 25 to 50 okra managing enough on so now 100 over. Management, let us say.
2: Okay,
0: about
2: so, yeah,
0: anything by team. Me patrol, my own so car crammer, and I said,
2: okay, me patrol. Ben C Executive Club, any team by team, we are checking five.
0: Okay.
2: It could be added a group now.
0: Actually,
2: I know 2021. We made that team back one, not team Lusmon, and it was team Jenny, team Osaima, team Ella, not team Vicky.
0: Wait, let me say, many groups in the Brescia, but this is the first time I made TBBC. I'm saying, it looks like every time be a group be a bomb or something unique or more. The moment they know there, it's like some doors, you know. More my teams, a woman. It's not just a team be a no or no one call for manage you, but still within the group now. Oh wow, I think said that's one, two, nice.
2: You know, so, yeah, and you make programs to say be a team night. Yeah, you're creating a team night. Say be a team most money host here. And the program later say be a. Yeah, the church of Oba said you be CCC or fee anyhow be CD one in any amount of three. Aha, Neddy Abetona in Nayababa.
0: Oh, okay. It that means some meeting, you know, are they amobe any nabe that particular team responsibility? So, Bechena, a bell cost of bad for Omina.
2: Member Bab,
0: no, abe, okay.
2: 8:09. The following day, na. It has a beer, Timela, and Latin Vicky.
0: Mm-hmm. And also a Barbie Twasso. Wow. It's an answer, Sanity, dear. I just say, Momo meetings with a your mom.
2: The beer platform, sir.
0: Hey! but in person akasa so ya mushia
2: every 3 months
0: bia na munna ma be kambom ene ese kutu now young she say me ye member e de ne de ne de ne na e ye ma se de ese se me ye e wo ku nu
3: and that's it about show answer na o bebe ku nu ye the rules and regulations e be trow
0: okay
3: for answer na so o be to me a babem nti o be ma registration fee e 150
0: okay
3: 150 ye programmer each member who Ghana kutebia who Accra ye ko na nkasa na webu account no Kumasi nti who Accra who 500 cedis and only distance members and who Kumasi a 400
0: okay
3: and outsiders to secure 600
0: di na che sabu chief phone na wo
3: oh Germany
0: e tina na mo international
3: see I want share your life
0: wow that's nice and abroche for na echecha ho echecha munna okay so yen hwe enti say me ye ekuo member apart from say be shishia mu ye be suesua de be train ade ne ade enti emfa so be pa na me menya fi ekuo nu
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0: wow
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0: eh mo do
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4: tia na wo ntia ye be you as every platform ne so
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0: me ma de be be
4: o boy e chidom se
0: Yes, yes, yes, yes, yes, yes, yes, yes, yes, yes, yes, yes, yes, yes, yes, yes, yes, yes, yes, yes, yes, yes, yes, yes, yes, yes, yes, yes, yes, yes, yes, yes, yes, yes, yes, yes, yes, yes, yes, yes, yes, yes, yes, yes, yes, yes, yes, yes, yes, yes, yes, yes, yes, yes, yes, yes, yes, yes, yes, yes, yes, yes, yes, yes, yes, yes, yes, yes, yes, yes, yes, yes, yes, yes, yes, yes, yes, yes, yes, yes, yes, yes, yes, yes, yes, yes, yes, yes, yes, yes, yes, yes, yes, yes, yes, yes, yes, yes, yes, yes, yes, yes, yes, yes, yes, yes, yes, yes, yes, yes, yes, yes, yes, yes, yes, yes, yes, yes, yes, yes, yes, yes, yes, yes, yes, yes, Mushia boom meeting. Great. Now, the idea be we no. E kwai be na mo fa so apart from say mo be di mo dwuma die bia, mo am keka boom na mo ajeje dia ye no. 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Eno so kwai be na ya mo fa so. Mo ton sa frame am for from external yi say e bia. You could do maybe in Timon Wine and I said, no, so one and more contribution. I'm going to go.
1: Oh, okay. If I saw that, and I said, I mean, you are banning the kind, you are about to be any of our sponsors, your patrons, and then what you know, crown, yeah, yes, I envelope.
0: Okay.

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0: epacho ya number no e 0532
1: 685 7532
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1: 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TF and Fi Anko yeah.
2: Rosemont.
1: And you wanna say who we leader of one of them. Yes, yes, yes. Because who can meet team Rosemont be near there, huh? Anna.
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1: Okay.
3: The organizer.
1: Good, good, good. Anna Uzi.
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1: Osahima. 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Anna, sister.
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1: Hey, she got someday.
6: If I show your friend is Evelyn, me DC. Discipline committee.
1: Hey. And you'll be here, you said, any. I said, what, uncle? Anna, sister. Onso eh. Patcho
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1: Hey, Oli.
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1: Okay.
9: Epacho, I'm in Sumi de Benis, and I'm a founder and president of Bensi Fan Club.
1: Opani da yu ane shwa sa. No, sa.
6: Receive calls.
1: Oh, okay. Receive calls. No, on the same.
6: Nana
1: Veru. Yeah. Veru also be body and I'm a good man. Can be sad. Epacho, body now also so position of Fatus on a young co.
10: Epacho, Miss
1: Midi in
10: the Veronica.
1: Ah, she said that. That's to watch. It's way in Ghana, baby. Tio call.
10: Epacho, Miss Midi in the Veronica.
1: Hey! Veru Sabo, Dio, and I'm a young co.
10: Epacho, Miss Midi
1: in
10: the Veronica.
1: Men, I'm
10: your vice president.
1: Wow, very good. That's it. It's the Ben C Executive Fan Club. Yeah, that was some of best friend. Yami come when the Empire Bonus say, Yami Be Buamona, when you swear Dim Hun and Mobota is when you subiano. Mobit me a Drew Huna Bibian Swakuina, you could let in team more. Na that should be a better one can not say the Mamukas International, and that's the Babia Babia. Yami come when
9: you swear Diabuafobia. I have one for the old kind and cry high, you bed with Massenia. Your JFS, my baby die. KB guest house, oh, Pokiasse. A fiamma, open while calling. Why you come? Where to cry? What bedroom cram, and now, baby, other KB guest house. Your patron, an upper empire, mind you. Any mad Jane, our patroness. Any cool men, any me uncle Sammy Woffa. Nana not the second IOUS. Yeah, the entire strong come a mamma. A radin shamun in our mind.
1: Amen. Amen. Yes, we had a mass pass on best ride. Why? Right, so ladies and gentlemen, we'll be wrapping up in a bit to make way for the news at 6 on 106.3 at Dome FM. 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
2: 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That's all you need to do, you know what I'm saying? Ever we in Kufi.

I say greetings from all of us. Sandro, Sergio, wifey Sarah, and yours truly. I just say, see the affair side. And their tongue cray. So you'll be enjoying the weekend. And yeah, you cry.

Mukasa. That's all I'm copying on the mouth. I was here that we now say for spending your quality and you know precious time with us on the radio throughout the week from Monday up until today, Friday, the 22nd of May 2026. We so appreciate all of you. I'm in Shamu now. As they do, I am from my team, no Papa Bills, Robert Edwetete, Priscilla, Nana Sampo for Jay, Ubri Abua Fenton Frem, Kwame Obua Dear, Kobe Stone, or Command Cry, Sanso, Enna, Aye, Pastor Sans, now it being so encore, Emma says, Court. 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Thanks so much for your time with us. Do have a great evening and a great weekend as well. 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
2: 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And Eddie Qua Qua, they added the Kruma in the many many comanuku. No, I'm a quite normal cast a police for as Uncle Amada, and he said, Yada, but two boys were for Sadana and Pafibesu. Police for you, a mountain track. I'm a radiator, my radio, you want to crata, and they police for your room said, true. Panypa police is out of Mona down on. Ewa, may you more Christian tattoo, you would not send any gun at the Shamombramitia, Mopeta Cranam, you must sum opetia, catch. 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
3: Today I'm happy to announce that we have made yet another major breakthrough in our investigation into two major cases in the region. We have successfully arrested persons who shot and killed Nana Sewa Jankuma, the Queen Mother of Abamba, on 25th February 2026 at her residence here at Atebubo. We have also arrested six suspects in connection with the fatal armed robbery at the GB oil fuel station near Atebubo on 2nd May 2026, which resulted in the death of two persons and left two others with gunshot injuries.
2: 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No, I think two essence, two more soon, then quite the sapienti. What is this one? I don't know my friend from Mokoka as me, arm robber, and an iron robber, and an arm robber, this half winning in a dark. Say, winning no massacre, no massa so moa. One Casaubos and Passebi be at the power.
3: Over the past year, the Ghana Police Service has waged a relentless war against criminals and criminal networks across the country through sustained intelligence led operations, with resource and logistic support from His Excellency the President, we have successfully dismantled several violent crime syndicates throughout the country. Our intelligence operations and investigation teams have taken the fight to the criminals, conducted several successful operations, and arrested persons behind armed robberies, narcotic drugs trade, child trafficking and murder, etc., and recovered several weapons and ammunition from these criminal gangs. In our online spaces, we have ensured some sanity by bringing persons behind various online scams.
2: Opanyine kwetie ni ni wamamu police sadomo no ne panyupa wono ne da wo mo ano Christian Tete yohunu.
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6: in born 11,172 victims and we are recorded from all the disasters in the 11 MMDs are yabobonso no and out of this 1,172 victims no they are and as a dana way affected as a victims one that structures are way affected is 138 with two of them they are screwed in a crow or a confi imuna across the Goma and Kamu Islamic school in Minimiano. We hear emergency interventions from Get Fan. Now you two are restored school no into a normal city. I'm a farmer, you two are school. So we are teaching and learning any affected on July. Now for all the victims, no, Cape Coast Metro, now one victims on also. Cape Coast Metro, so you know, building, apart from flooding issues, you know, building collapses, three, and I mean, Bassa, that before, and I'm not able, or Cape Coast, no, as a result of Insuma at all. Now,
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6: 172 victims, and now what you could see in your record, you know. It'd be from a baby where we are affected. One school bags, one school books, Nadina, Insumo, and Deco, and I say, what I say, we hear more. Adolescent girls will be, we hear what hygiene kits, and see what hygiene bag you be out to believe about victims. Now, we adolescent girls now also to we use now or high health in the within the period that you see or what you want to know in the right direction. But yeah, impressive them at prevention means you know, and from our education, but frankly, not even within a day, let alone the visa, you know, emergency intervention that you roll up the course. Yes, so schools that may be in our way affected within the week, which group and come Islamic basic school and the Kunfi Imuna school, no, and the Meninia, no, the member of parliament for the two districts in our grounds.
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7: 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about 115 buses and the jebo man the midna Ghana my administrator national address na no ada say Ghana mo buses no by the close of the first quarter of the year na buses na babu drew and no enene oyi 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director Lawyer Kali Season Union Nara 100 buses out of the 300 buses from the Isuzu company. No buses in supply at Chumian San. Two first phase, second phase will be due by July. Ever soon, you know, so that first phase will be due by September. So now you're beyond with your Namanoka say, Basi, Dikan Bakumi, no educate two. And then on the Akani Nano, if you know a drada Kusi by next week, you know, near diploma in Nano across the whole country.
0: Na odene kasano esani asi fom no enu o kiremu se sese no yo hwe miaye bebre no a apase nyafo ebo pe so pa no ene ye wo mo basisi atraye temina no won kran ha nti babia wo no mo kwa mo bre se ko fodua na mo kwa mo bre kuma se na mo kwa mo bre takwa na mo kwa mo bra na de mo ko firi kran ha na de mo ko se de beya ebeboa na fe mo so makwa badie eho adwom na sika nso aba ahyan ko badie mu ewo mmt
7: from a personal and financial point of view into me deploy bus into new film can say uncle yajuma ewo boga wa kinyane takurade ifkush rather no we also will you say we say we say akontufuri in adugo na converge ewo nkrain and into no the terminal ha for passengers if you can kukumase no we are loaded buses in a country okwa one samba na se kumase phone the kukumase no normal taking possession normal they are your operations or ho do you see they also will do from Accra to sunyai no no say loaded no ko to kwa adwaka sunyai na se sunyai for no atake the delivery on the remote patients. If you see a local Borgan or do Borgan or Jenna, so there are four passengers in three hours, NASA or the choir. At the end of the day, you know, so you bit many of you so at to fuel when your business so at the company in the hall. Rather than say, will be too empty, now I'm going to a car at the Yama company. No. So, minimum say, and may I could see by next week here, now upon Yadomoa, now almost all the 16 regions, you know, now will be answer Iodine, a Canadian, and much more to Mudumadias.
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2: 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Now, Ebro Mopa want Mano Penimpa. One on a air, Prudential Bank, your friend Eko Quissi. What treachery Musentia or Mother said you may buy.
8: And this is for a dear bad Jasu, Pan African Payments Settlement Systems, your friend Paps. First, not just a Uber bank and some waiting here. This is here, there are two mobile app. No, so this is here, old demo, old school. Also, me cry, we a payment to a mobile app. So, Titino, who did ya, Africa, who person who tadi or Nigeria, who person who tadi or Kenya, now Uganda, now Rwanda, this is all per dollar, who per pound, who per euro, and sana, what you are the Koneka. Now, PAP system, no, yeah, and she the local currency, because local currency, I mean, me or Ghana, intimate me CD to ya, Nipakuno war. 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
8: e kwa on be fast de e simple kra e no anse wo smartphone na say Android or Apple wo be ko either Google Play Store and Apple Store. Omo mu yusu Huawei sube ko Huawei App Gallery. 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Wa ye we ya no wa ko payments. 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
9: 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Tell me why, said a bear, and to me, and Tanko baby.
11: Less than 3 minutes, ye do, I say, I shall say, ye do a jam. Medimini air kaya and do the 5 grand a share, but baby, now ye to me, a save, and bantam yanka, force bail bail their walk down the moon. Then I write in him, how much is a bail, a force bail, a woman. 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
11: Yes, Ramo, and to top game when I hear women. My young boy, I hope I. And now in church, I need a church, Ramo, I will pay it here. Yes, Ramo Mundiso, now Mwayena, Sanya Baya, a Jashi Biano, and back a Pedia, a drum has it, Obia Obiano, our old pretty Bia or Athen or fire extinguisher. Yabasino, if you had the funny training in church, I need a more fire extinguishers. And to be with you on fire extinguishers. Eddie Doom Ejano. Just said the way I need Kansas City and Intino. There's a fire for your back. na ye bed ye ba na ye bedum e dan na ye di bill e dan e force bill a shishie ma ma dan mu aye ma aye chok ama inframe bia enfem no ye sra mo munyi bimpie ama stone mu no inframe na den enfem
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13: 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The Sabines, especially our district capital, Edvia. The Sabines are by no more lying a network in someone among my friend. I'm going to say, ever my education, and normally be a new investor, a person by my son, one would be a development one, only to my life.
9: Adeshimaema opanya training kan eye manso takurase assembly member bunyamfo Dominic Bosu na ye training kasansebwei na president adaumente yetimi erbesu wiase nyina ewo naked kas yeso wose do the two anopabi asori atwose anwumna so twose said beya wonum ebetimi ada hodia megeso eye manso nyina chiame kwadobe emre kobri sawotimi ka jonate over to you ewo
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0: 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Facebook Live, so we are there, and Robert Tet African, and dear by, and now, or say happy birthday, Sronko, and comma, openi Wisdom Banza, and Banza, Mr. Wisdom Banza, and eh, your birthday, we free Amadumpio, or say happy, happy birthday, and comma, and Yamin Shrau, ma, and Shan Emroso. And eh, if you had done so, drew on himself, Papa Bills, or no neighbor so moon, a ja. 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
15: Charlie, you know you. We was serious meeting bi.
16: Eh, Allah, mochi.
15: Now so ended there, Charlie. 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
16: Oh, unia troboase. 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
17: Hey, what funny?
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17: Hey!
16: Say ho!
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3: Oh, correct, sir.
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3: Merimed do delay man capsule see a wunum ye dear. A wodin a wen yanisano. Would delay a jumano so papa. Na wen ye ni ye pa.
4: Delay man capsules. I don't know. A man is sitting in the cotton wire tail.
3: Na lock and miss, and then a capsule, sir. A man a merimen yanum biano. Menum biano middle. Who me say?
4: Me who say what he feel her? 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
3: Ain't in our question what would delay,
4: sir. Sir.
3: Lock and miss, and then a capsules. Means so a feature chrome.
4: Bema now, baby, I will be who they won't pay, and now, Oberti Yobi, and Hobby Biano. For lock and mixer, Esiano. Yaribi to say gonorrhea, white, syphilis, and the account will be a one intimate you die into my lock and mixer, and then the capsules. And may you through our herba and the pharmacist name. Good work for 0242-133-577 and 0202-675-778.
3: Lock and mixer, and then the capsules.
4: And what's that there? In kind.
5: You know you, we was serious meeting bi.
6: Hey, Allah, Mochi.
5: Now, so ended there, Charlie. You're in free.
6: Oh, we are to wasse. Monday.
7: Hey, what funny.
5: 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Mitya, na free or sharp.
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6: Hey, Abrante, ngogu mweni mwa so hot. Alla motion.
8: Upo bisyan, na wusentria, enu na utimidi wawo wawo. 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

0: 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Asɛmpa from UCL Funding.
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A simple from UCL Funding. Afi. Ayaja. Oh, Bunny's on some concrete. Anopa 9K. Yadia Goodia Hodronia Teddy Pines Asia. Five aside football competition. Penalty shooter challenge. A man in Mema. Flip the bottle challenge. Fun quiz. Sacre. Sesame. A Teddy Abbey Dia Kofi went to me. Afri Hotel and Uni. 4 p.m. Ayaja Grand Finale. Asna versus PSG. Yes, sure. Jan's Green Shop. Na live comment to Yasuwa to my family as and FM. Twine and Winnie. That's a match in a boner. Yati Mosuba preparation. No, Nasa Nasa Boninkumasasi. Solo cool. It's a date in a song. A 30th May. Our Tia Vanatama.

0: 445 Mekura su yase Nasco Soccer Bet Didishito Kiss Condom Siavana Park and Restaurant DSTV Jagger 4 Bites Laughing Mouth Wash Aqua Dot Mineral Water LPG Asimple from UCL Fun Day Mayesia.
1: There was a man who was sitting at the beautiful gate for 48 years. But do you know that when God was going to change the situation, it didn't take all 48 years. 48 years, but it didn't take

6.3. 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This and every Saturday, 7 p.m. Name of who the band I'll represent the Kasahari Champions League. Bemo Aquina now no rappers about the drop it bars. 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Ajit the most tight. Yeah.

Yes, indeed. Hey, big shout outs going out to every listener. Thanks for choosing Adum 106.3. 19 minutes on top of the hour 9. Your friend me don't eat chikete ke dadia, and I'm dadia so. Your friend me don't eat chikete ke dadia, and I'm dadia so. Me see your friend me don't eat chikete ke dadia, and I'm dadia so. I am the Soli Jogba Soli. Son of Tugby Jetta Kleshi, the third I'm in the building. What are you talking about? When we take over, it is nothing but positive energy. Hey, big shout outs going out to you listening to me at home. Wow, what a trotro, what a taxi, what a me energy going out to you. What on with Juma when I'm quite so coffee, mad love going out to you. Broken heart if one bitchia munina. Achua michia, I finna betcha michia. Head there, betcha. Nankachi and now, in the meantime, in between time, get to know that I'm live on TikTok. Just follow at DonIchi7. DonIchi underscore 7. And as the biggest Ichi on TikTok, I'm live. Let's get interactive. Let me know the kind of song you like to listen to. I'm here to play whatever song you go like to listen to. I don't play. Maybe that minus then. Maybe the other. Dimax DJs.

any birthday and Ryan any birthday and I saw China any birthday. I'll put a number out, just send a message. Me patcho TNE. Nipano and the Nipan the birthday and I saw China any pan the birthday. It has to be today, tomorrow, and as an A and Ra. So either a belated happy birthday, a happy birthday going out to you, or a happy birthday in advance. Kindly get to know that. I'll put a number out. Now send me the number I need to draw. All you have to do is very simple. Make sure say you send a message. Tell the person. Me nka say send a message in a man nipa no. Send a message in a man number na me dobe tuja no. BWF is back. Birthday wish Friday. And I'm here with the man Dem. I'll promise. The reigning gospel DJ of the year. 05547-07886. 05547 07886. It's a Friday. What are you talking about? All I'm asking you to do is very simple. When it will be a nanny any birthday and Ryan any birthday and I saw China any panny birthday. Please don't call the number. Text message at the massa number now. Now text a message. Now who did nipa now who did a birthday in a number back on? You better free nipa live on a dom 106.3. But you don't have to tell the person. So made him a number, ma, don't me film for me fro, Debbie.

Just text the message 0554-707-886. 0554-707-886. 0554-707-886. So today's watching me live on TikTok, we'll be to me a pinning message, you know, and also be to me a pinning number, you know. For the rest of the amazing guys watching the live too, 0554-707-886. Yes, indeed. 0554-707-886. At exactly 9:30 p.m., your best start here for the birthday celebrant. Say, nipane ye ochina, nipane ye ne, anaso ye nra. Kindly let me know. So it has to be a belated happy birthday. A happy birthday to you, and I say a happy birthday in advance. Welcome to Adom 106.3, Efrem Edonichi. And I'm doing this with IMAX DJ. Big shout outs to Papa Bill's Triple Action. And I've got the man them, I'll promise, on the ones and twos. And to you amazing people watching me live on TikTok, it's about to be a party. Whenever we take over, get to know that it gets out of hand. We know the joke for this side. The Bema Cam boys in the building. 0554-707-886. It has to be a belated happy birthday and they nipani day and as such. We call the person live on Adom 106.3. Wow, we'll send the message to Mr. Waya Faudin Kahon. One yen is a hard drink, because your friend nipani do baby and they are here. One say, nipani, nipani, IMAX DJ, if you're ready, let's party. I see someone say Fina. Did you Fina or say Donichi? Lionzi mixes in the building. I see you, Lionzi. Where's the freestyle for the BC boys? And you're precious. No, no. Person me Bodina, eh? Kofi, Kofi, person me Bodina. Big shout outs to all my dear ones watching me live on TikTok. Aha. IMAX DJ, if you're ready. Yo, ladies and gentlemen, if you're ready, let's make it happen. IMAX DJ back-to-back music. One, two, three, let's go.

music at the background is Kofi Kinata for nothing, and this song is certainly for something. Send a weather now, you know. After this, look for Sister Fia, send a weather now, you know, because the way the weather do right about now, and you amazing people watching me live on TikTok, please, it's a party, and whenever we take over, with the jam till midnight. If you're ready, let's go.

Hey, big shout outs going out to Vastek. I see your Vastek. Don Henry. Hey, big shout outs to Don Henry. Lionzy Mix, just give us a freestyle, no problem. I got you, stick and stay with me. But in the meantime, send your word that night, you know, the IMAX DJ, the weather.

Hey, Sika, you're an artist. Sika, what genre of music do you do? Inbox, inbox. I'll say why. I'm going to pass it through. No problem. Just send an inbox through. Send it wet than I know. This is Adomwaro 6.3. So just like I told you, it's time to call some birthday celebrant. I told you, sir, when it will be on Ryan a birthday, and then a birthday, and I said, Ochina, any birthday. We call them and celebrate them live on Adom 106.3. But you don't have to let the individual know, say, a baby friend. Oh, yes, sir, surprise elements in the way you're free. I miss this show. You are live in Frankfurt, Germany. To the left, to the right. Ah, that's unim neko, unim neko, unim neko. If for inbox maker, add you to the Fiadam Boswo WhatsApp group. Let's party, let's make it happen. Energy. Vivian, welcome to the party. The DJ behind me is the IMAX DJ, certainly.

lady sparkles. Therefore, anytime you go come, it's a way to you to break every shackles. 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Hey, me pacho, when you late here. 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Oh, what a huge! Kwame Uche, mami mchi adoma Kwame Uche. Mese nyumu etato ya, I am hurt. Suka pili, Kwame Uche, I am hurt. Of the Sweet Boy EP, this song is traveling and is making waves. Ladies and gentlemen, let's enjoy Kwame Uche, I am hurt. We mepida, mepida, mepida, mepida. IMAX DJs in the building.

0: Hello, good evening. Hello, good evening. So what we are about to do is that we call birthday celebrants live on Adum 106.3 near supplies your mukakra. Near to two menu mukakra now see the girl kakra. It's called BWF Birthday Wish Friday. If you are must watch it in the Kahumbi. Lady Sparkles, thank you so much for your gift. I'm grateful. I'm blushing and I'm wearing anything.
1: Yeah, hello. Hello.
0: Thank you so much, Lady Sparkles. I'm most grateful. Snowdrop, welcome to the party.
2: Lady Sparkles.
0: Yes, indeed. Music at the background is Kwame Eugene, I Am Het. Don't worry, I'll come back to I Am Het and I'll make sure you enjoy the jam. But in the meantime, whatever song you like to listen to, let me know. We'll be to me the message in Swafa 0554-707886 via WhatsApp, via text. If you know about these celebrants, let me know. See, I afro bill. Yenini Babi Dun Common Patch or Mother Mom small time. We'll come back to the party.
1: Hello.
0: Hello, good evening. Hello. Hello, good evening. Can you hear me, please? It's unfortunate. Banister and our message is not draw so. Belinda Mata Mat.

0: Belinda Matabi. 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Anya akoka Mastabi o. Nana Ikuya, thank you very much. Let's go to the birthday celebrant. Hello? Hello?
1: What is all this? You called me talking, but... Oh, Charlie, what is going on?
0: No, calm down. Am I speaking to Ikuya Adepa?
1: I'm the one, please, I'm listening.
0: Ikuya, I'm welcome on from. Are you a birthday celebrant?
1: Yes, that was yesterday.
0: Oh, no, Ikuya, why not say we before say? I'm sorry.
1: Hello?
0: It's unfortunate, sir. You can be- can you hear me now? Is it clear? Is it
1: I
0: better?
1: I can hear you now.
0: Oh. Anyways, well, I called because I was expecting some Beam Energy, but I say, I don't know who has, you know, pissed you off and Nigeria, say, I'm our energy. I hear some work.
1: I'm fine.
0: Oh, you're okay, my boy?
1: I'm fine.
0: Okay, my name is Kelvin and I say Prince.
1: Okay.
0: And it's still your celebration. We are still in the week. Yesterday in Nedi, I was thinking send them home nanki ebe pi. And there is no program for Yen Beam fans. You are not doing anything for us.
1: No.
0: Oh, it's unfortunate. What about semi decided semi do be pi in swear? Maybe not this month. Maybe next week. And I say. You know, when we enter June,
1: cause
0: you
1: no, who am I speaking with?
0: Me patcho your friend, me Prince, and I say Kelvin.
1: From where?
0: Okay, I'm in one group with you. Me know me and you are Beam natives, and we felt as a diehard Stoneboy fan, it's just right to celebrate you. You're celebrating your birthday. We can't let the day slide like that. Into a person who chooses to day a very convenient. I'm on anki anyway.
1: Okay, but I want to know if you are in Accra or I don't know.
0: No, I'm in Accra. How about you?
1: You stay at Kasabag. I'm in Saka right now. Came to visit my father.
0: Oh, it's rather unfortunate. But when are you returning to Accra? Nanka, I am planning, baby.
1: If God permits, Wednesday I'll be in Accra.
0: In Tienyan, towards next week evening, Muho. I mean, next week Friday, thereabouts.
1: All right, no problem.
0: But what's your favorite Stoneboy song?
1: My name.
0: Oh, my name. I love that particular song too, Ikuya. But only me say me sumi ekweku.
1: Okay.
0: I don't know who pissed you off, but you have a very lovely voice. Oh, number we are now register mobile money also.
1: Yeah, I only have one number. That's my number.
0: Until you the kakra first, so I'll be to me the birthday and all.
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0: Hello.
1: Hello.
0: Yeah, the kakra first. I'll be to me the birthday no.
1: Oh, all right.
0: Unya be say na the birthday no. Hey. Be say na I'll be to me the birthday.
1: Oh, I'm not celebrating it, so I'm okay of any amount.
0: Bro, Fubia knew I had the chair you have received. You have received. That English is very sweet.
1: Yes, I know, but I'm not celebrating the birthday, so I'm okay with any amount.
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0: Okay. Ekwi Adepa?
1: Yeah.
0: Oh, voice with the uncle was out to me, yeah, jingle, cry, mommy. Wow.
1: Hey.
0: Don't call me name. If you know hustle with me from the beginning. Wow. Anyways,
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1: Hello.
0: Mamente aun bako, mami aun bako.
1: Okay.
0: Mamente aun, mami aun bako. Oh, mami aun bako, aun.
1: Aun.
0: Aun, yeah. Aun. Yeah, so as a diehard Stoneboy fan, it became necessary that we call you live on Adom 106.3 to wish you a happy birthday, to let you know, say, you are special, you are not alone. 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Could you believe, say, someone from Stone Boys Camp in the CM Fro and wish you live on Adom 106.3?
1: Oh, okay, thank you, and thanks to that person.
0: Yeah. Oh, no, and you're that person. Do you know OG, the MC?
1: Okay, oh, that's very lovely.
0: Yeah, so it tells how special you are. In simple terms, the fact that you celebrate Stone Boy, baby, I'll be kubia, I'll kone hon tokwa, ebi aunya nshiano. 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Now, Stone Boy himself, you best have, but don't call me name. Even though I'm beginning, you best have, but I'm on now the birthday. So as I speak to you, you're live on Adom 106.3, okay?
1: All right.
0: So enjoy today to the max. We would like you to know, sir, you are not alone. We love you so much and you are special. Ekuya Adepa. So the message, now it's time to read the message. The message reads, I say, happy birthday to this diehard Stone Boy fan. Her name is Ekuya Adepa. Let her know we see her support and we appreciate her so much. Bim from OG, the MC. Wow.
1: Charlie, this is...
0: Yo, Max DJ, give me my name by Stone Boy. Let go.

0: I'm Miski Ska, Wabodin Pao. See, I really miss you, my boss. We did together, it's not just a word of mouth. I've seen a day one on my life, and it makes me feel emotional right about now. Hey, I want to be a pair in the United Kingdom. Hey, I'm unfair. I'm unfair is my G, Charlie. Big shout outs to you. You've been supportive ever since. So many years, Charlie. It's been a while, Charlie. My day one, no two ways, Charlie. I appreciate you so much. I'm unfair back. I just followed you back. Make we day in touch. Dope, I see Ichi on the MRC. Endurance lover, energy going out to you. Now, let me remind you, it's live on Adum 106.3. You know, your birthday, that's already special. We make it more special. Just like we did with the lady, I'm a hangi call. We're just right about now. No, we are at the Panidino. No. Obina sending a number by OG the MC. Also call this beautiful lady. Wish her a happy birthday for her support for Stoneboy all this while. No, it won't go unnoticed. We appreciate her so much. So if you know a birthday celebrant, just send the individual's details through. Your best friend alive on Adum 106.3. Your Jijin Honka Krani Amana Yawes. 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We are live on Ghana's number one radio station. 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No, mommy, back. Memani, I'm in pe, be our home. No, I'm in bed, that kind of in my ears. Awaga Brown. Big shout outs to She Awaga, the one and only Awaga. Hey, Awaga. Awaga, we did together. Abena Usu, our mommy, Bako, the ladies in the chat. I'm mommy, Donish is in the building. Big shout outs to Donish. To send a message to 055-47-07886. 055-47-07886. Hello.
1: Yeah, hello.
0: Hi, good evening, boss.
1: Good evening.
0: Mr. Isaac Safo.
1: Yeah, hello.
0: Sorry for calling you this late. It's rather unfortunate, boss. But how is the birthday celebration going?
1: Nothing really serious, just like me and
0: Abby. Oh, chairman. Don't even can't tell me say your birthday, but nothing really serious. Oh, Charlie, it's a big deal.
1: Is it?
0: It's supposed to be your day. So if you say nothing really serious, how has it been so far?
1: Yeah, sure now. Right.
0: Oh, Charlie, Mr. Isaac.
1: Very important, sir.
0: Oh, Mr. Isaac, oh, my papa din pa, oh, my papa so energy or what pa any easy.
1: Oh, please, who do I have here?
0: Baba, your friend me Don.
1: Don.
0: Don. Don.
1: Don.
0: Yes, sir.
1: Oh, okay.
0: Me kasa na ju in kabe my afakrum kakra. Now, since you are saying, Yama. Oh, Charlie Isaac, Charlie Ike, brothers won't link up. No, I'm nice from who is I know.
1: No. We can still make it up.
0: Yeah, it be so. I believe so. Now, you know, you're quite boys' voice and quite now say, you know, walking stick one or two.
1: Oh. Sometimes working stick come, boys mean chili to max.
0: Working stick come, why are boys need to mean yada gen chili?
1: Exactly.
0: It be so. Now, Sarafina show.
1: Yeah.
0: So, you must show. What's Sarafina? Say, yeah.
1: See, I'm still trying to get the person I'm speaking to, but I'm not getting it.
0: Hey, Isaac. Isaac Safo, your boy.
1: The name is right. It's not something surprising, because now you can't get anybody.
0: But I've mentioned my name to you too. It's Prince, your guy, my guy, Charlie. Make you don't do. I said, yeah, my name will go as you.
1: Oh, David. Prince from where?
0: Also, Isaac from where? Isaac and the birthday guy, man to guy, man. If you're saying, oh, yeah, me interview.
1: Oh, no, Matthew, I said, it didn't catch me. Prince.
0: Also, my boy, Dean. Sarafina Afeti. Onunswe.
1: Yeah, Onunswe.
0: Me, Timinya Sarafina, and Sudin, whatever.
1: When they say, maybe names are everywhere.
0: If I tell you, say, me no one
1: come back. Don't wreck me, you'll wreck me tonight.
0: No, if I know, say, me and you, they go come. Now they all eat it, I want me my favorite cry.
1: Ah, they go come, man.
0: I'm also walking stick near one man on me and you, guy man to guy man. One man, me go as a Charlie.
1: Oh, no.
0: But on a more serious note, may God bless you and establish you, Charlie. You're an amazing gentleman. And then your birthday, make we show. What you say?
1: Sure, bro.
0: But you see, I could defeat the Ayaka. I am fine next week.
1: Oh, yeah, sure. Next week, that's a Saturday, Sunday, Monday,
0: Tuesday. Oh, your birthday day. Say Monday, holiday.
1: Oh, then, yeah, 20,
0: the Salatin, or what? Yeah, the Salatin. So, many boys in the Bellin Cube, you're better for me and maybe a bit me a chalky. What do you say?
1: Yeah, that would be cool.
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0: What is the mechanism?
1: Huh? Am I live?
0: Live on TikTok and I have a.
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1: Jim
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1: Hey, chairman.
0: PTA chairman.
1: It's for the.
0: As for my life. Charlie, you're live on Ghana's number one radio station at Dome 106.3.
1: Wow.
0: Yeah. So this is the BWF, the Birthday Wish Friday, and Serafina Afati. Serafin Afati.
1: Yeah, Afati.
0: Me pa chono.
1: Oh, I have got a baby.
0: Brother to brother. Yeah. Also, I'm from live on Ghana's number one. I'm celebrating my. We are seeing you who say you're an amazing gentleman. The message in here, may God bless you and establish you as your destiny. I'm saying I'm not for minutes. But the crack around is say, oh, destiny. Do you see what come so the other way? You see, piano. No, madame, no. The other way, come so the see when you see, piano. You come money missing. I say.
1: Amen, bro.
0: So Charlie Isaac, suffer your boy. Me who share with that.
1: Say.
0: It's all the best. Happy birthday going out to you. Choristers, Moena. Hey, choristers. Mumbra yam to. Hey, for choristers, back on the mami. Donis, choristers. Hey. Hey, promise. Mumbra yon tunyo mumbra.
1: Hey, time your vibe is serious. That's
0: it. The vibe is serious,
1: Yeah, the vibe is serious.
0: Make we celebrate you. A one, a two, a three. Carry stairs.

0: Happy birthday to you. Hippie, not back to trouble and not back to problem.
1: Oh, nice one. Nice.
0: Charlie, happy birthday. Just to make your day a memorable one. Obeka, I said this particular birthday, you are live on Adom 106.3. Charlie, enjoy today to the max. We did together, my brother. Bless you. Mr. Isaac, bye-bye.
1: Bye.
0: Let go. Just to make your day special. Adi, yes, sir. Hey, sir, I'm pussy a bit through. Be a kunya nena koye yini a day. Hey, KB12. What's so vibe? I know what you know. Cherry strings, also don't eat you back up. You're a legend, and that's a fact. A living one for that matter, Charlie. I appreciate each and every one of you. Ken Kelv, or say IMAX, no more. The IMAX DJ, menenda waha, me krami hune ni muda. So let me know who you would like to celebrate. I this are too much, I ain't timing from unyara. But this is the warm up party show where I'm not your program chilling kind of thing. That's a good job, boss. Number to send your message to your 0554-707886. 0554-707886. We've got lots and lots of messages by a band according to at least it to me for 4 or 5 people. The party will continue because I'm sure my people live on TikTok would like to party. In the meantime, the IMAX DJ, if you're ready, 1, 2, 3, let's go.

Okay, so I'm live on TikTok at @DonIchi_7. And that's the biggest Ichi KTB. The number again is 0554-707886. 0554-707886. So let me know who you'd like to celebrate. Bumper show, the rules are simple. I will say, yeah, and rah, and ne, and that's all china. The celebrants, I will say, within these days now, like, and ne, and rah, and that's all china. You understand? So it has to be a belated birthday, a happy birthday, and I say, in advance. If you're ready, are you ready to show them wagwan? Ladies and gentlemen, it's about to turn it up. This is one of the biggest songs in Ghana, Africa, Lashibi, Dowenya, Bema Camp. Currently, as I speak to you, me na mi creative dance, no, and I'm confused. 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But watch the song and see how I dance with it, and then you know, say, omo aka no mo copy asane from me. Yanko.

Ekwi Afanta is also one of my longest friends I get for the system inside. Me ne Ekwi Street na. 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Officer High. Ekwi Afanta we dey together. Ekwi so unit be Ekwi out the inbox me details na why. 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
0: me kuta egbe me wo party areka e cho ever ye nye your birthday. Yesterday was your birthday. Are you not doing any birthday party so we can come and celebrate you?
1: You come and do it.
0: We have to celebrate you. You are our number one seamstress in Sogakofe. We have to celebrate you.
1: There was nothing like party going on.
0: Ta na mi be mi awo party now. Ma George now.
1: Right.
0: Mi ti be mi a celebrate. I just see Frederick Salua. Frederick Salu.
1: Mego.
0: Mereku Ejesi Frederick Salua. Do you know Frederick Salu?
1: Reverend.
0: Reverend Frederick Salu. Frederick Salu. Oh, you don't know Frederick Salu?
1: No. From where?
0: Wow. But you are Madam Enyonam Tekpo. You are a seamstress in Sogakofe, right? In the Volta region.
1: Yes, me.
0: You are a superstar. Madam, if I have to tell you everything I have in front of me right now, you'll be surprised.
1: So, where are you speaking from?
0: Nyankonye Prince, Hloji, Elik Blim.
1: Prince.
0: Prince. Kelvin Eli Kweku, Hloji.
1: Oh, okay.
0: Cho Togome.
1: Oh.
0: Yeah. Ma wear short now, Esegoma, so you can sleep.
1: Okay.
0: It's already late. Yesterday was your birthday. We thought because it's Thursday, you won't celebrate it much. Intiene, ye nyina ye wa haya ye adwin sanke ye ba be celebrate you. But mamenye ne simple ma. O se unim Frederick.
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0: Hello.
1: Yeah.
0: Unim Frederick Salu.
1: Okay.
0: Do you know Frederick Salu? Do you know Frederick, please?
1: No.
0: You know Frederick, right?
1: No.
0: No problem. But you've confirmed that yesterday was your birthday. You have confirmed that, right? Let me also give you a confirmation.
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0: Look at Kokodi now.
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0: Enye nam tekpo. Ekpo tefe ya meko ova. Madam, enyo nam. Oh, madam. Fe madam enyo nam. Ah! Hello. Madam, enyo nam tekpo. Yeah. What? Owoso, enyo nam tekpo owoso. And I'm in your name, Tekpo. I do some queries, says, but my kudos. Anyways, listen, messages do dry and Saka Wahan and Yeezio. The number of birthday celebrants are in your chrome hano. Bella, the all rounder, is currently in the building. A good year, Ura. All the way from.

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One step front, one step back. One step to the side, one step to the wings. Dancing book. You know dancing book? Hey, Raga Empire, I see you, my brother, my damn. Ratty, welcome to the party, my brasa. My brasa. If you are Freeman, welcome to the party. When you join, let me know what song you like to listen to. We've still got some amazing birthday celebrants in the building. Mavis Creation, welcome to the party. Queenie, welcome to the party. Joe Pianets, I see ya. I say, I have sent my message. You promise you have a lot of messages. Let's do one more, and then I've got Bella and some beautiful ladies in the building. You saw almost said today on the Girls Talk Show, what are they teaching or talking about? Is it good to date two ladies at the same time, or is it too good to date two men, and how do you choose them? And they are shimwens and they're all together.

0: Diamond Hema, I say happy birthday to blessing us, Samoa. 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Mama Zoo, say happy birthday going out to blessing us, Samoa. Wow. Happy birthday going out to blessing. Blessing, you are such a blessing. Happy birthday going out to you. Hello? Hello?
1: Hello?
0: Yeah, hey, boss, good evening. Me Pacho Bibi Aboko.
1: Pacho Wani.
0: Me Pacho Efra, me Dawn. Pacho.
1: Eh?
0: Abutre. Boss. Pacho Oni Mabige.
1: Hello?
0: Hello, boss. Good evening.
1: Yeah,
0: my name be Dawn. How about you?
1: Boga, I'm sleeping. Who is this?
0: Oh, asema me kai any. Okay.
1: What is the problem?
0: Hold on, let me do it real quick. Do you know Abigail?
1: What is the problem?
0: Hold on, listen to me too. Do you know Abigail?
1: Is that?
0: Do you know Abigail?
1: Abigail, who is Abigail?
0: Maybe it's a wrong number. I say boga, I'm sleeping. Salad, me catch him with some birthday. Mumma messages in the rantem. Mohu. Oh, shakwa on the voice now. Ebenezer Tete, Nidino, no. Charlie, friend, because details we can't be wrong. Abigail, now we will say who is Abigail. You're sure Abigail is crying. Abigail would think, say, hello, boss.
1: Yes.
0: Are you Ebenezer Tete?
1: I'm not Ebenezer, please. I'm not Ebenezer.
0: You see?
1: I'm talking to the wrong person.
0: Okay, sure. Thank you very much. I'm not Ebenezer. My pamucho moon sending my numbers ni yes and a party now in some way. Bastille energy! What's the uncophony be wow? Fraud phone to my swine shoe. I have to go because this person at your back is scaring me. Hey, IMAX DJ. It's not. Branding, Kwano, no. Hello. Me pacho your friend was saying. Ohima Kasagu microphone name.
2: Ohima Angie.
0: Ohima Angie. And you didn't know why I was all doing so far with man, sir. And we AI.
2: No.
0: Bibi Aboko.
2: Yes, I don't.
0: I have two questions for you. I'll be very fast with it.
2: Okay.
0: You are on Asempai FM today.
2: Sure.
0: Me pacho dena ebekoso wa Asempai FM so.
2: How to choose a good man? Yeah.
0: How to choose a good man?
2: No, I'm coming.
0: Coming? You are coming. Which type of coming are you coming?
3: To make a good choice
2: when dating two men.
0: Come this way. Me pacho betena ha. Anasa ha. Me pacho monyana.
2: Don't go.
3: How to make a good choice when dating two men.
0: Hello?
1: Yes.
0: Oh, Ebenezer.
1: Yes, sir.
0: Me pacho Ebenezer tete ni ana.
1: Pacho an.
0: Oh, Ebenezer, fetch me. We the answer kakra, but the purpose for calling me is very important. Who be?
1: Pacho an.
0: Oh, okay. Now, birthday, no, where do we?
1: Pacho si.
0: Birthday, no, celebration, no, where we are now. One year party, one year she.
1: We need to. No, Pacho, when you.
0: Me Pacho, I don't know. Don't know.
1: Don't.
0: Me Pacho, I.
1: Okay, sir.
0: I made a Kasafia cry, but other guys now or munim say your birthday, they intend to surprise you. And me so no modi afa. So I'm just asking, it's a celebration no way we and now unya birthday party un chili wa baby ya.
1: Debut minis can't you know birthday no yeah and shadow and your preparation bia.
0: Oh Charlie, into unya bear saying and I'll be to media preparation.
1: Oh roughly I'm a do it.

0: Minya be 1,500-2,000
1: Yeah.
2: Mami umumu number. Number we are.
0: Pacho hai.
2: Wow, no problem. Now, op, sikano, me ma uskani we are. Memfa, one front being counted, say be a beautiful lady being counted, and I want to chile, and I want to go be okay.
0: Oh, we die, me kwa.
2: We die, wow, yeah, we die, and then I say, unye, yeah, we ye.
0: Oh, me, ye.
2: Now, wow, unye, you be ye, ya, uye, unye, ya, unfa, ye, ya, na, ye.
0: Hey, now, sorry, oh. Why na me ne ka se ya?
2: Ebenezer, brother to brother. Hey, Ebenezer, why me wan wan? Ah, oda ho a obi e, ye ka se obi e still.
0: Me obi e still.
2: Wow. Na Mabel wo ho?
0: Mabel.
2: Yeah.
0: Me ne obi a fe Mabel.
2: Okay, Abigail wo ho.
0: Abigail wa kra.
2: Hey, uni pa be ka Abigail de wo ho den. Abigail wa kra.
0: Yeah.
2: Not in one banner number, the birthday. No.
0: Oh, with a banner impromptu.
2: Birthday impromptu. Hey, birthday, Ben impromptu. 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Nay, Charlie, I am a washer, Sanky, bit me, Pia. Oh, if you are meeting my befell, many promise, so I can't change a bit my cotton up on Tinker Cras. Say, your brother here.
0: Oh, me, Wolfie.
2: And it's any member. Yeah, but see, I need you, Hunia Bay. Why?
0: You.
2: By name, your name beautiful. Ka hello, channel.
3: Hello.
0: Hello.
2: Me the name bro. Why?
0: Mati.
3: Hey. Also Mati.
2: Mati. Abigail, what are Mati?
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2: Uzu hu ye hu papa. 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Quaristess ma ready. 1, a 2, a 3. Yen kwa.
5: Happy birthday to you. 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
2: Na birthday you dey with Philippa o. Ebenezer.
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0: Wow.
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0: Wow.
2: What dan ambulance?
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2: Ube friend, why are you here?
0: Baby.
2: Friend, so say, on him, sir, Beb, they were on Yenya, be the amount, but all my we are seeing who say, awesome, the body. And all the unfant at 10 for live on a Adom 106.3, so near we show a happy birthday. And only I know. Now, message by I am Abigail from Accra, but the person is in BA. I'm wishing the most happiest person in my life today is his birthday. So please wish him well for me. Thank you. I love him so much.
0: Thank you.
2: Hey, when he has a whole year's time. Charlie, happy birthday, my brother. Enjoy today to the max.
0: Thank you.
2: You're welcome. Bye. Hey, Timose Mokwako, the happiest man in your life. Now, one Kasano, who is the happiest? How do you choose between the two men or the three men you have right now? Where then I will choose you?
3: Yeah, it depends on the relationship because I always say that not everybody saying I love you mean it. So what you are saying because you born more though because of your man or yeah, you born so though because of your stature. And you born so though I can say sun say be a just your skin color yeah nice. Besides, what say into sunny am I when you know me not sure what will that person still love you again?
2: Abutre, oh ye preachy. Chia boyfriend na ko yo program. Your friend boyfriend saying. Bodin e chia boyfriend.
3: Your friend Ike.
2: Kase me ni e unti me ka your friend Ike ntum. Wo wana na wo kase yi. Your friend say.
3: Ike, I love you.
2: Wo ye wana?
3: I'm Nana ya Hopelen.
2: Nana ya Hopelen.
3: Yeah.
2: O say Ike. I love you. na oban fasere ni echi o ka wi amuna no ho say serious and yes agro and our pressure kabio I love you
3: so
2: I'll
3: much.
2: Never cheat on you
3: I will cheat on you small
2: yo wo so no no ma be ma na madam enye se ni awo ye call chi our boy network so ye fro say
3: e fro me ohima anji
2: ye fro ohima anji na boyfriend so e
3: ba cho mi ni bi
2: Unibi. Oh, my people watching me live on TikTok. Ebi omu person mo no ye ya be den. Omu nye ye ana.
3: Mm.
2: Omu timi no wa ye yi.
3: Pachoin.
2: Promise anya o de. Gospel DJ.
3: Pachoin.
2: Ana mi ma we nyi ni Max na nko ne unye ye. Oyi ni Max no ye yi pa o. Okay. I wish you guys a good show. I'll join you guys later. Now, much as a moon, super beautiful ladies going on Bella, the all rounders show, the girls talk show. Charlie, the party continues right here inside at home 106.3 with the man, them Don Ichi, KTK, Dadia, and I'm Dadia. So, the IMAX DJ, let's go.

luxury pop star. The current artist of the year, ladies and gentlemen. Hey, watch out for Black Sherif. I brand here, I'm mentioning here, artist of the year, and what the thinking saying. Black Sherif, Ismail Mohammed, Muhammadu, dangerous boy. He has this this masterpiece on Ontie who say wey bangi or there two moon tea. The Black Sherif has this one out pop star, a song that will go far. I see or no, now who on din in same one, now who on din belongs to Jah. If you're ready, IMAX DJ, let go.

0: what's your daughter's name? I can't wait to wish your... Also.
1: Hello?
2: Hello?
1: Oh, first of all, I'd like to apologize for calling you this late. Is it Mrs. Irene? Miss Portia Anomensa.
2: Yes, please.
1: Sorry, I shouldn't have called you this late. My name is Dawn.
2: And, Dawn?
1: Yes, please. My name is Dawn.
2: Okay.
1: The birthday, how are we celebrating? God willing, tomorrow.
2: Yeah, tomorrow is my birthday.
1: Party, Anna.
3: Your call has been put on hold. Please wait. Your call has...
1: Hello? Is this Portia? Hello? Hello? Okay. Because you move your high, I am one kay nitre a fienya blekuma kwanso.
2: Hey,
1: who do you mean? Oh, send me nimwa mean to me for by this time. What mama fair you? Who you say as Pentecostals, your home, your home,
2: yeah.
1: Yeah. And see, in summary, you know, I'm person man who saw China birthday and upo umpo, who are your party cry and best celebrate you.
2: Wow.
1: Wow. Me say celebration, you be moon who say was some year bo.
2: Matse.
1: Send me some of your Pentecostal, just send me be the Apostle Kumihood at Hall Bema Camp.
2: Oh, okay.
1: Yeah, but her husband, madam, for pa.
2: Okay.
1: Yeah. Now, I just wanted to make sure, say, you move be the camp from Mr. Eric or
2: Wada.
1: Wada, Fache. Will be our done away to my OZ. Why then do I hear them say? Who's a pentacle? So I send me a youth, arise and shine. Youth,
2: arise and shine.
1: Youth, remember your creator now. Youth, we are the future. Me patch us a one, maybe the editing kakravi. Oh, yeah, she was a Miss Eric Anwada.
2: Me patch on what?
1: Okay, me patch you tea. Be your assuming tea, they may buy the canoe. Mempeso, that's it. Uti. Okay. Hello, Dawn. My beautiful, adorable, and God-fearing wife is celebrating her birthday tomorrow. And I want you to wish her a happy birthday, 23rd May 2026. I go by the name Eric Anomensa. My lovely wife's name is Mrs. Portia Anomensa. I love her so much, and I'll forever be there for her.
2: Oh, my husband, thank you. Maybe he and his children did it too.
1: Sir? Because,
2: maybe the boys, my boys, this boy.
1: you're a lovely wife. Now, shall we come on the Sunday message now?
2: Don't.
1: You
2: said don't, eh?
1: Me patch on. Yami show, what's it? Tobu, man,
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2: Jim FM. I'm on live, eh?
1: Yes, we are singing it to you.
2: I love my husband. I love my voice too.
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2: I love my husband and my boy.
1: I love my husband and my voice. You are such a beautiful woman. And for your husband to make sure say you are frail or making sure say you are celebrated, it makes all of us feel very good. And as a matter of fact, the message composed by your husband, it tells the kind of woman you are. Ain't he?
2: Don't you mean some what?
1: Oh,
2: my husband is 27th year in birthday.
1: Edu so. I know what my afro no so.
2: Mate. I mean, some man is.
1: It is easy.
2: I'm happy.
1: Oh, yeah. The purpose of going out of his way to ensure, say, a friend, you know, this is not too much out of his way because Friday, say, yeah, your friend in Kofua or Mudium birthday, Ebienra, and then I'm watching a live on radio.
2: Oh, okay.
1: Now, we do our quota to make their days a memorable one. Ain't I'm happy, say, you're excited. Now, Akwa, your birthday, you have a family. What would you like to tell your husband, the boys, like you mentioned, and a one casa so, Ghana, Tio, VRCTO? Message when I'll be to media send the other wives and I said Mayborn phone.
2: Okay. Don, Yeah, my person make any man say you may many a che many a che na the make can say me do my husband pa Erica no mensa.
0: Oh.
2: I didn't know say I would get such a lovely husband.
0: Oh.
2: Na my boys nin so na nchi ni na nchi.
0: Oh.
2: Omu ye na dinyi na the way the boys are to me no.
0: Mm.
2: No be small.
0: Oh.
2: Na me small girl na ta o me nchi Stephanie.
0: Oh.
2: Baby last. The mechanic say, me domo dodo. The oma ye ne bo ma jini me inti asye so.
0: Mm.
2: Na the mech me pesa me defa o suni na ane say.
0: Mm-hmm.
2: Kache me husband say me dono.
0: Ow.
2: Senka me uko na ma san baby ma. Enka ono na me san wari no because. O mama kuma tomi ye.
0: Mm.
2: O mame ni je.
0: Mm.
2: O mami hu say yes, I'm a woman.
0: Ow.
2: Na apart from me no so no. Kese, the me pebi bise diya o ye mami.
0: Mm.
2: Adi ese ni bufu krampa. Na we chaya manaka.
0: Oh.
2: The person me can say, the Oma ye ne so many jutu.
4: Na
2: me so me de spouse to say. Kacho omu sa me domu bebre.
0: Omu beti bebre, omu beti bebre.
2: Thank you,
0: Mrs. Portia, I know men's a happy birthday. Enjoy
2: you.
0: Your birthday
2: thank
0: to the max.
2: You.
0: You're an
2: thank
0: amazing
2: you.
0: Woman.
2: I'm happy. Thank you.
0: Mami, ah, bako, answer, bako. Mami, ah, bako.
2: Oh.
0: Ah! And it's true. Hey, whoa. Sorry, I must say, man, you want a man, yen, and why? Have you seen the W's in the chat for the men? W's in the chat for the men? Steve-o, may the men stop a show in now, the Abigu or not? Happy birthday to my daughter, Nare Kia Mwako. I love her so much. But in the meantime, Mrs. Portia Anomensa. Also, Nikuno is the sweetest man on earth. Nikuno, just when beside me, and I cannot check me. Because I made 500 billion, I mean, if you me kidney amount. Also, maybe you kidney, you kwami Eugene Kao. You kidney, you kwami Eugene.

Happy birthday to my baby girl. For report to Steve O. Or say, play report. Give give me report. Ya boy scratches abasu. You be sign the atum. Anyo mane dene. Report is a masterpiece from the gentleman. He goes by the name Kojo Richie. Ladies and gentlemen, the next year TGMA Awards. Some of the names you'll be hearing, and I'm a mau clue, no Kojo Richie, Obeti Kojo Richie, Obeti Kojo Lit, Ubon's a boys, no, I'm a pop up. These talents are amazing. New Generation Entertainment, I'm an artist back, I don't know. Akosua Dollar, Ebi Moody Love, Nia Suye Di Benkun, Sana Akobano. But I like the way a woman I show appreciation, because that's how it's supposed to be. Gratitude, yeah, mass. Ladies and gentlemen, the song I'm about to share with you, O time ya ministry catcher wo. So your mafia now your Babylon a mini bibi akachero. E mo catcher one say be Jama El Shaddai. El Shaddai, mi jama mi nyame. Let go.

No, the Kojo Richie boy today and the date is 22nd May. 40 minutes on top of the hour 10. I am telling you, Ghana, these are the talents of Mumaye Hunsa. Ghana music is in safe hands. Suka Pili, Kojo Richie from New Gen Entertainment.

Would you reach me foot to the gentleman here? Very simple. Just take it easy. One step after the other. The first day I'm meeting you, when I'm Kwame Eugene the bone, you know, the sound in this kakra. The pitch a boy and he reaches to see I'm a TCSO 18 was a 19 was a day. That boy is a dangerous walking trouble. Watch out for that boy. Moonsha branch any with you, Moonsha say, be you okay? Because so old age now meeting him and papa there. Steve, could you reach out? I wish you all the best. And you man head there. 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Shepherdess Queen. 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Welcome to the party. And now I'm late. I'm a fan, sir.

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Shepherdess Queen. 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

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GD. 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That's all pre gin kofu and D pre GD. It didn't be a wabi and me want to say. Shepherd there, some memoir. 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Ghana ninti registration ya ne see ya kwa kojiska na kwa kochiska. We a free. A registration, but your true DNA to me and making sure so you okay. Patchoti, if it's facial tumors, sebi obi o habu huna ne baby, aye kese na etete no na ne nim asesa. Yeah, yes, I said you na ma free. Cleft lip, ena cleft palate, inguinal hernias, large soft tissue masses. 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e babe ye ni free Ben contracture bow legs for children 4 to 12 years Unimobia sebi or your bow leg, your friend bow leg, gun, hane, or so, the 1 and 19 on you, a bebo bow, sana udi uhuno, me patch your Mercy Ships, a baby making sure say, aye, how it's supposed to be. Knocked knees for children 4 to 12 years old, women leaking urine after giving birth, women suffering from prolapse and or fibros. Into no mobi a fibro de tete no sika anabua ya bono hu di oye ne huwa Mercy Ships e babe shene for free me pacho ti patient registration ni 18th May edikosi Friday 22nd June please do not come to the registration center for checkup or medical treatment oh bahwa enye ho e na obabe make sure se omumbe check se bibia ye okay se bi oni mudi o situation dada Monday 25th May. Edikosi Friday 29th May. Afen so Monday 1st June. Edikosi 5th June 2026. These dates now are exclusive. 20th May, 27th May, and a 3rd May. Locations in Tema. Tema General Hospital. Sogakope District Hospital. Urawura, Urawura Regional Hospital. Tamale. Eya Tamale West District Hospital, Wa Regional Hospital, and a Sunyani Municipal Hospital, Sefiriaso Government Hospital, Kumase, Suntreso Hospital, Takrade, Fie Nkwanta Regional Hospital, Cape Coast, Cape Coast Metropolitan Hospital, Koforidua Regional Hospital, Mercy Ships, patient registration is free. You will not be charged anything. Tie. Unim no bi ka chew say wo pese wo ko bebi eye surgery na betu yes kana okutu ama no because wo te wadom fm so ati ha no mi si eye free unim obi a
Yari a sebi mesi sisu yi nyina no nipa ne wo bi ni fraye bow legs nkwala fibroids messy shapes e ba be ya mo for free. Please take note and ensure say wait me akọ bebi e sa yari na kwa akọje wa yari sa for free. Aseda kese nkoma messy shapes. Ma me fa nyumba kum film. Na me koba I would let you know say this World Cup experience ah Joseph Pencil mo de Ghana Black Stars e kwa ko jirim e wo US Canada and Mexico no. 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

0: Now, me ba beka World Cup asemi makaise stone ne shatawala ma promises ka bi se anka ko Ministry of Sports. 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
0: Enemy ya pa pa pa pa. 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I must DJ. 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
0: game. 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

0: side. Show that Lady Sparkles are your Kodak Akram Patch off. And Lady Sparkles, no match, if it be 7 o'clock, they be do some pimping. So,
1: you know, details.
0: Hey, I understand because Joey Richie has a.
1: That's a me females.
0: Has a World Cup song. Okay, Kojo Richie, that's good to know. Yeah, and Saka Nyomina, I have a lunch. Hey, big shout outs going out to Raymond Kweku Soldier. Echo Lima. The one and only Echo Lima.
1: One side.
0: Certainly.
1: Side.
0: The gentleman touted to be the most strongest military man in Africa.
1: One side.
0: Is on the live right about now. Big shout outs going out to my senior brother. It's all love, you know what I'm saying? Echo Lima is my big brother. It's the energy going out to Echo Lima. Meba World Cup, I'm about to share the name. I'm between when you saw US and Maimu. Yes, who took away a man crap? Into World Cup, I hear clear, see, men coming. Mammy Gram was a quack of your World Cup. I'm a quack of your World Cup. Yeah. I'm a special do the station. No, my grandma. Hey, big shout outs going out to Lady Sparkles. Yeah, Lady Sparkles, now you got my damn room. The biggest Lady Sparkles. Hey, K Bless, energy going out to you. But I've got good news for you. Hold up. Me patrol the World Cup experience. At the World Cup this June, there are those who will be going to watch, and there are those who will be going to, you know, enjoy, leave their experience. Yes, and yen kwa World Cup, say yen kwa World Cup, keke, yen kwa ku leave their experience. World Cup ni adene, nti se intako. I say, uko ubi. No. I say, intako. Wako ni namo, no mako konto, kwa tutu blues. Debi. Yeah, kwa America, Canada, maimu wako wako chele yaba. 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Me pacho uto wia ababe yo diana. This what you're supposed to do is very simple. Dial *928*8888# *928*8888# and answer call register.electrolandraffles.com to enter our weekly and monthly draws. register.electrolandraffles.com to enter our weekly and monthly draws. 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Aye drone kwa de wasem pini for the monsasha asye. Electroland Ghana Limited rewarding your patronage the big way. Terms and conditions apply. Please take notes. Energy. Namekai was at the FA Cup Finals. Nekoso, football lovers, please pay attention. The moment we've all been waiting for is here. It's been non-stop action packed. Football all through the stages. And now, the MTN FA Cup Final is set to throw you one more time. Hey, MTN FA Cup. Wow, Kobi. Mkwashere Final. I'm sorry because usually, you know, absolutely amazing. Mind-boggling. Hey, bro, for same promise. Back out, chire me out. Me pacho, Dreams FC. Oma promises say, Oma the trophy, ne beko back to the woo. And I think so, Nations FC is there before here for there. Yes, yeah. May 31st May, kickoff here 6 p.m. Pepepe. The stage is set at the University of Ghana Sports Stadium. A whole NMA match name because of Sunday, 31st May. Kickoff here 6 p.m. sharp. The cup is within reach. Who lifts it on Sunday, next week Sunday? Make your way to the University of Ghana Stadium, Legon. Let's find out. It's a big football fiesta, so come dressed in your club and Ghana jerseys. MTN FA Cup, Obia Nyobia, because team yours are one corner to which has no asset, to which you got no asset, Obia Nyobia. MTN FA Cup, the assembly about Charlie. Watch out to. Messi, watch out to. Ladies and gentlemen, you're still locked down to Adum 106.3. And I'm here with IMAX DJ. My man for MTN, the Azam Peso. Wow, MTN, you are too amazing. I love MTN now. Ayentia. My boy is here. I'm going to call you. I'm going to Bampacho, and then remove the wire line. Eric was swapping with him. I'm sorry. Ghana hired him. Say about Q. Ebi I am funny. Say ye Q. The atowache. Ghana will be in him. Say Obi in kopo be home. Ebi a senior man be the chalk. Be fun about you. Man, but my fit around. Cause they are senior man's tease. Be no crown. Obi the lime one. Sir. Eba lime udi. Ebi lime udi. Ye ndi lime fan for trotro. Sanka line. Die a Olympic Games. Sanka Ghana Black Stars. Say ni kofo ko bo boy. Inka imu bi wanke. Be kwako represent Ghana wa lime. Ye di. You my and chill. Yeah, wait. Today we'll see smart cube. By MTN, I'm sorry. Why would you have to do that at this time? Why are you still queuing to swap your SIM when there is an easy way to do that? Swap your MTN SIM yourself in minutes. 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And I said dial *1333# *1333# to get this done ASAP. No more standing, no more sweating, no more who be the last person. That's in by this time, you know, day. Do it yourself, simply swap it everywhere you go. Tinefi and a swap or seminal. Who the line where the trot try no man remember him swap or same other who the line network man I'll use it on. I'm sorry. Big shout out to MTN everywhere you go. It's time to listen to some more music.

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Good evening going out to you, boss man. I didn't ask and come upon come a phone chain with you. Alaji, and I'm a pie, Edo. I don't know. And I'm a pie, Monday. Oh, Alaji, and I'm a gym. Big shout outs going out to you. I think so in Chiakasim, comma, Dan Hassan. Dan Hassan. Alaji. Oh. Alaji. Alaji. Nyamin Shao. Min kasa bibre. 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Ba na jona Alaji abana pa. Me ba na pa na Alaji abana ju yenshia. But big shout outs going out to Alaji. Dan Hassan. Properties are hold one out who Dan Hassan was swinging around. And I say Alaji na ne sasha asie. Only Alaji to an amoa only problem. Adina Maya Hot Junction. Why? No, is it third gate and Maya Hot Junction? Why? Ho. At Alaji office. It's a big shout outs going out to you, Alaji. Soon in this way, only problem. You're still locked down to a dome 106.3. Massam is simple. You say you na yen say that. Now, do you do IMAX DJ Jinem Kakra? They are Samba, so much. You're a bit about what I could do. IMAX DJ, if you're ready. Switch it up, let's go. I'm

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